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I'm here to the subject I represent for the baddest DJ of Kenya, DJ Miles, man. 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
1: 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Right after that, the World News by 7 a.m. comes up. By 7:30 a.m. all the way to 10 a.m. the Morning Buzz Show with Ryan Henshaw, Sharon and Obi Thompson soothes the airwaves. This is where your morning kicks off with friendly banter, local report and political update. Immediately after that, DJ Morris takes over with great tunes up until 1 p.m. where the afternoon news comes up. Great music continues till 2 p.m. where Ofyong and Obi Thompson takes it away with State of the Nation show, where they deliberate on governmental policies and issues affecting the masses. By 3 p.m. the news flash comes up to keep you in the loop of what's happening in the country and around the world. Right after that, IK and Michelle will come through with the Rush Hour show by 4 p.m. This is where the vibe and lifestyle conversations take center stage. Immediately after that, the news flash by 5 p.m. comes up. For the spot lovers, you're not left behind as Sir Kennedy, Ofyong and Nathaniel take over by 6 p.m. with the Spot Corner show. This is the home for all the football banter and analysis. That's not all. The news flash comes up again by 7 p.m. followed by the world news by 8 p.m. If you're a sucker for love and romance, you're not left out. The Hook, Line and Sinker show comes up by 8:30 p.m. to 10 p.m. Join Tori and Annie as they unpack all the matters of the heart. That is where we'll draw the curtain for today. 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

0: is written of me, to do your will, O God. If you have just joined us on this wonderful broadcast, I would like to just reiterate some of the things we have mentioned thus far since we started this teaching on your destiny. Your destiny is what God has fashioned out for your life to be expressed through you before ever you became a fetus in your mother's womb. In Jeremiah chapter 1 verse 5, God had already determined it before your father and your mother came together that you have been ordained to live in a particular way, and all of these things have been documented in the volume of God's book. That book has everything to do with the kind of persons you will interact with, the places you will be, the kind of possessions you must have, and more importantly, the kind of privileges that have been ordained for your life, and the things that God has already proposed for you to begin to express. All of these things, they form the glorious things that God has already ordained for you. And the beauty about all of this, they can only be revealed to you by the help of the Holy Spirit. Now talking about your destiny, you were ordained to live for a reason, to fulfill an assignment that God wired you for to accomplish for Him. It is a well-guarded secret that can only be revealed to you through the place of prayer. That is a very wonderful fact about your destiny. Talking about the destiny that God has ordained for you, it comes in alignment with His will. The will of God is His preference for your life. Talking about the will of God, in Genesis chapter 25, from verse 21 down to verse 23, there was a woman called Rebecca. Rebecca suddenly discovered that the children in her womb, they were having an unusual level of movement. She did not want to figure out with her mind what those could possibly be. She sought God at the place of prayer, and God revealed to her that the children in her womb, they were symbolic of two nations, and the older one will serve the younger one, which doesn't make sense. And that is a typical picture of the will of God. It doesn't fit into logic, but that's the way God wants it. The will of God must be enforced. It's not automatic. The will of God can be revealed, but the will of God must be enforced. Where the will of God is not enforced, then human nature will kick in. The human nature is always antagonistic towards the will of God. That is why we must make sure that the human nature is dethroned and God be established as Lord over everything that pertains unto us. The will of God requires pursuit. The will of God requires ardent pursuit, not just nominal pursuit. That's why if you are lazy, if you're not the kind of person that is desirous for it, you might discover yourself just settling for far less than what is written of you. But God forbid that you know this much and you will still settle for less. I declare this day that in any way your mind has been seduced out of the will of God, today your heart has come back into alignment. I declare this day your soul has been restored and you have yielded to be led by the hand along the pathways of righteousness. Good morning.
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may not know what you are going through today, the sorrow, the hardship, the pain. But though the mountains crumble and the oceans rage and war against

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Out of the sound of his voice, birds, fish and trees.

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Before the news in detail, first the headlines. Crusher Estate Internal Revenue Service Seal Basin Authority and Psychiatric Hospital over 154 million naira tax debt. Death toll hit 10 in renewed killings across Plateau communities. US-Iran remain deadlocked as Gulf tensions threaten global oil supply. Details of these and more coming up shortly. I am Udo Emanuela. Now the news in detail, starting from the state news. The Crusher Estate Internal Revenue Service has sealed the offices of the Crusher Estate Basin Authority, Development Authority, and the Federal Neuropsychiatric Hospital over alleged unpaid tax liabilities, totaling over 154 million naira. The enforcement exercise took place in Calabar after authorities said several notices and engagement with the institutions failed to produce compliance. According to the Revenue Service, the Basin Development Authority owes over 53 million naira from a tax audit covering 2019 to 2021. Director of Compliance Ayi Basi stated that the agency made repeated efforts to resolve the issue amicably, but the institution failed to respond adequately. The Revenue Service also disclosed that the Federal Neuropsychiatric Hospital owes more than 101 million naira in PAYE and withholding tax liabilities for 2022 and 2023. However, Director of Legal Services and Enforcement Emmanuel Ishira said the action was backed up by the Nigerian Tax Administration Act, stressing that only administrative offices were sealed while medical services and patient care continued without disruption. On the national scene, the death toll from fresh attack in Plateau State has risen to 10 following coordinated assault on several communities in Barkin Ladi local government area. According to report, the attacks occurred on Saturday evening in areas including Sabun Layi, Rakun, Gangare, and the General Hospital area, also known as Zat and Bet. Residents disclosed that heavily armed gunmen stormed the communities, firing sporadically and causing panic among villagers. The report stated that among those killed was a police officer, while six other persons sustained injuries and are currently receiving treatment at undisclosed hospitals. Local sources disclosed that bodies were recovered from different locations on Sunday morning and deposited in mortuaries. The chairman of the Miyati Alha Cattle Breeders Association, Ibrahim Yusuf Babayo, also confirmed that three herders lost their lives during the attacks. Reacting to the violence, the Barome Youth Murders Association expressed concern over the worsening security situation in Barkin Ladi, despite the heavy presence of security personnel in the area. Community leaders and residents called on security agencies to intensify efforts to prevent further attacks and restore peace to the troubled communities.

Meanwhile, the defense headquarters has denied reports claiming that civilians were killed during recent military airstrikes in Shiroro local government area of Niger State, insisting that the operation successfully targeted armed bandits. According to reports, the military said the air interdiction followed credible intelligence reports about the movement and gathering of bandits in Lukupe village and nearby communities. Director of Defense Media Operations, Major General Michael Onoja, disclosed that Nigerian Army UAV Command carried out coordinated airstrikes between late May 9th and early May 10th across suspected bandit hideouts in Katema, Boko, Kusasu, and Kuduru villages. The military affirmed that the strikes were precise on target, adding that about 70 bandits were killed in Kusasu alone, while surviving fighters were seen evacuating bodies from the area. Reacting to allegations of civilian casualties, the defense headquarters maintained that residents had already relocated from the affected communities before the operation began. The military added that post-strike assessment showed movement linked to fleeing criminal elements rather than civilians, though it said investigations into any alleged civilian death were ongoing. However, authorities also urged the public and media to avoid spreading unverified reports capable of undermining military operations. Elsewhere in Nigeria, the Federal Capital Territory Police Command has confirmed the release of the missing National Youth Service Corps member and lawyer Linda Amer, days after she was reportedly abducted in Abuja. Police spokesperson SP Josephine Ade stated that Amer personally reported at the Maitama police station after regaining her freedom and has since been assisting investigators with details surrounding the incident. According to the police, investigations are ongoing to identify and arrest those behind the abduction. Authorities disclose that Amer is providing useful information that could aid the investigation and help security agencies track down the suspect responsible for the crime. Amer, who is serving in Abuja under the NYSC scheme, was reportedly abducted on May 6, 2026, in the Maitama area shortly after leaving work. Her disappearance had earlier sparked concern within the legal community, with the Nigerian Bar Association calling for urgent action and enhanced security for corps members and young professionals in the Federal Capital Territory. 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We'll be going on a very short break. When we're back, we'll bring to you the news in business, foreign entertainment, and sport. 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

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If you're just joining us, you're onto the world news at 7 a.m. In business, Nigeria's maritime sector reported strong growth in the first quarter of 2026 as the Nigerian Port Authorities reported a 19.5% rise in vessel tonnage to 46.75 million gross registered tonnage, while cargo throughput increased to 32.38 million metric tons. The figures were contained in the agency's first quarter of 2026 operational performance review. According to the report, cargo throughput, excluding crude oil terminals, rose by 11.6% compared to the same period in 2025. The authority linked the increase to stronger import and export activities, improved port productivity, and the operational impact of the Lekki Deep Sea Port, which has attracted larger capacity vessels into Nigerian ports. The review also showed major gains in export and logistics activities. Outward cargo traffic climbs by 23.7% to 14.13 metric tons, while outward laden container traffic surged by 67.6%. Vehicle traffic also rose by 67% to 58,870 units, alongside an 83.1% jump in transshipment container activity, highlighting Nigeria's growing role in regional maritime trade and logistics. In the world of entertainment and lifestyle, the 12th edition of the African Magic Viewers' Choice Award 2026, held at the Echo Hotel and Suite in Lagos, celebrated outstanding achievement in African film, television, and digital storytelling, with My Father's Shadow emerging as the biggest winner of the night. The movie clinched several major awards, including Best Overall Movie, Best Director for Akinola Davis Jr., Best Cinematography, Best Sound Design, and Best Music Score. Among the night's biggest acting winners, Linda Ejiofor made history by winning both Best Actress and Best Supporting Actress, while Uzo Arukwe took home the Best Lead Actor Award for Colors of Fire. Buchi Franklin won Best Supporting Actor for To Kill a Monkey, and veteran star Shola Shobowale and Kanayo Okanayo received the prestigious Industry Merit Award for their contribution to the film industry. Other notable winners include Lisabi, A Legend is Born for Best Indigenous Language Film West Africa, Colors of Fire for Best Costume Design and Best Act Director, and Husseini, which won Best Short Film. Digital creators Emmanuel Kanaga and Sophia Chisum also emerged winners in the Best Digital Content Creator category, rounding off a colorful celebration of African entertainment excellence. On the foreign scene, the United States and Iran remain far from reaching a peaceful agreement despite new diplomatic effort led by Qatar to end the ongoing conflict. Although calm has partially returned around the Strait of Hormuz after days of clashes, both nations are yet to agree on a lasting ceasefire or a broader framework for peace talks. U.S. Secretary of State Marco Rubio said that Washington was awaiting Tehran's response to proposals aimed at halting more than 2 months of fighting and opening negotiations, including discussions surrounding Iran's nuclear program. However, Iran had not issued any immediate response. Meanwhile, a Qatari liquefied natural gas tanker moved towards the Strait of Hormuz, potentially becoming the first Qatari LNG vessel to cross the route since the conflict began. Analysts describe the move as a possible confidence-building step, even as tensions remain high, with sporadic clashes continuing and Iran maintaining restrictions on shipping linked to what it called hostile states. And finally, in the world of sport, FC Barcelona secured the 2025/2026 La Liga title after defeating AC rival Real Madrid 2-0 in a defensive El Clasico clash at Camp Nou. The victory gave Barcelona an unassailable lead at the top of the table with three matches left to play.
handing the Catalan Giants their 29th Spanish League crown. Marcus Rashford opened the scoring in the 9th minute with a stunning free kick, while Ferran Torres doubled Barcelona's advantage before half-time following a clever assist from Dani Olmo. Despite several attempts from Real Madrid, including a disallowed Jude Bellingham goal, Barcelona remained control throughout the encounter with a disciplined defensive display. The trial marked back-to-back La Liga title for Barcelona manager Hansi Flick, although the celebration was emotional after a report that his father passed away hours before the match. Barcelona's impressive season has seen them score the highest number of goals in the league, underlining their dominance in Spanish football this campaign. And that's the size of our news packet this morning. Before we go, a quick recap of the major headline. We told you that Crush of State Internal Revenue Service Seal Basin Authority and Psychiatric Hospital over 150 million naira tax death. Their tour hit 10 and renewed killings across Plateau community. US-Iran remain deadlocked as Gulf tension threaten global oil supply. If you have news reports from your area, whose those departments and faculties, please call our news hotline on 0809-4444-058. You can also follow us on all our social media handles on Facebook. We are Unical Radio International. On Instagram, TikTok and X app, we are Unical Radio. Remember that security is everyone's responsibility. Stay alert, stay informed and speak up, because prevention is always better than response. This news was edited by Okon and Darke and the production team. Coming up next is Morning Buzz with Vine Henshaw. I am Udo Iman. Thank you for listening, and do well to enjoy the rest of our broadcast coming your way. Good morning.

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0: 7:31 on the DOT. That was Damages by Terms. A very good morning, Malabite and Malabresses, ladies and gentlemen, friends and foes, mummies and daddies. You're tuned into Unicorn 103.5 FM, the only station that offers you the best of education, information, and of course, entertainment. 360, we love to call it a do infotainment. It is Monday. I'm pretty sure that, you know, you enjoyed your weekend. It was a very long weekend, actually. For the first time in a very long time, that the weekend was really, really, really long. I hope that you had time to enjoy yourself. I hope you had time to catch up with friends, with families. I hope that, you know, you had a good time, an overall good time during the weekend, because the week has you know, started. The new week is upon us, and you know, it's time to go back to work, go back to school, go back to everything that you left behind to enjoy the weekend. Today is the 11th day in the month of May 2026. I mean, I still strongly believe that, you know, the month of May is actually very slow. I mean, unlike April was really, really fast, but you know, it is what it is. How are you feeling this morning? My name is Igwe Vian Henshaw. They call me Spice of the Airwaves. I'm your morning companion right here on the Morning Buzz Show on Unicorn 103.5 FM. I am here to escort you as you go through your day, escort you as you, you know, go to work, go to school, and you know, run errands. That's literally my job, to keep you company right here on the show. And I'm not here alone. I'm here with amazing people, and together we're going to ensure that you have a good time this morning. I'm here with Sharon and Obi Thompson, and together we're going to keep you informed, educated, and entertained right here on the Morning Buzz Show on Unicorn 103.5 FM. Good morning, guys, and welcome once again. Happy new week to you.
1: Hello, good morning. Good morning, Vine. Good morning, Thompson. Good morning to everyone tuned in. It's a very beautiful Monday morning, actually.
0: It is.
1: It's a very beautiful Monday morning.
0: I woke up early, woke up energetic, and I think that's a new thing for me on Mondays. Like, when I wake up on Mondays, there's just this energy, there's just this, you know, enthusiasm that just burst from me.
1: I cannot relate.
0: But you said it was a beautiful morning.
1: It's a beautiful Monday morning, yes, but me, I cannot relate to waking up. I'm not a morning person, so I can't relate to waking up.
0: It's been 4 months now, and you're not a morning person.
1: I'm not a morning person at all.
0: To you.
1: I'm not really a morning person at all. Like, I wake up angry. I wake up pissed in the morning. Like,
0: yeah, it's why? Morning.
1: Yeah, no, like, I woke up in the morning. Like,
0: come again.
1: I woke up early.
0: Come again.
1: In the morning.
0: Come again. You're angry that you woke up.
1: No, early.
0: Would you rather?
1: Early. No, nah, I'm pissed in the night. I just literally get pissed. And then, if you're living with me and you just know how to talk naturally in the morning, I will get pissed off. Because
0: I thought it was just a me problem, right? I don't like it when people talk in the morning. Like just enjoy peace and quiet. Enjoy the tranquility of the morning.
1: I legit thought it was only me until I saw a particular video on TikTok, and I was like, yo, I thought I was the only one. He was like, he said, I don't see the reason why you would want to speak, like have a full conversation in the morning. Why? Like, Don't you like wake up and calm down, take a deep breath.
0: Our brain is just, you know, beginning to restart, and you know, just, you know, doing its thing. So let my brain work. It has been asleep all night. Please.
1: Some people just come and start a full on conversation. They start making noise, start talking. I'm like, why? You know, like, I think there's a difference between, there are morning people and then there are night persons, basically. So that's the morning ones. They wake up like, hi, it's a lovely day, and they start speaking. For no reason, I'll get pissed off. I wake up, my eyes are already, like, my eyes are down, and then I'm just walking, and if you see me in the morning, you would run away. That's the thing. That's why I pity the guys that video call me in the morning.
0: Note to self, ensure that you do not see Sharon in the morning when she wakes up. Anyway,
2: but it depends on the kind of conversation the person actually comes up with.
1: Okay, any conversation, Thompson.
2: No, sometimes it could be a conversation that will really be of help to you.
0: In the morning?
2: Yeah,
0: in Can't the morning. It wait?
2: No, like the kind of conversation, like we say, not that kind of lengthy conversation that you need to sit with the
0: Some
2: chair.
0: Some people to want have to it. Have that. If you live in Calabar South, Let me give you just, if you live in Calabar South, you know what I'm talking about.
2: But
0: in the morning around 5 a.m. you see two people sitting down and gisting. I'm not even lying.
1: See, it's not even gisting, something that means politics, start politics, talking, shout
0: politics. It's gossip, like what happened
2: especially these days that Arsenal is already on the blink.
0: Yes. Things like that.
1: You will not allow someone to hear words.
0: Things like that. And they are shouting. That's the funny part.
1: They're shouting. And they are where they're sitting that is close to your window. So definitely you are listening to what they are saying.
2: Talking about window,
0: part of the gist.
2: Talking about window last night. Yeah, one of my neighbor actually went just beside somehow, close to my window though, you know, and then was watching a movie. Trust me,
0: I from your house.
2: Not okay, just okay. Within, just within, not close directly in my window anywhere, okay. But close. Like the entire noise was all over.
1: The person connected sleep it early. To speaker, right?
2: Just the normal phone, but it was so loud.
1: Mm. My own connected to speaker.
2: So what I did was
1: sit down there.
2: What I did was I didn't have to shout. I didn't have to do anything. So I woke up, went to the parlor, brought out my MP3. You know, and then put on the volume and left it there. And the song that was even playing, I did not even know.
1: very, very, very,
2: it was after 15-20 minutes. The person realized that I deliberately did that to ease the person off from that place.
0: Aura for aura.
1: Very then, good.
0: When I woke up, for a goosey.
1: Your was better. Like, well, the person connected it to speaker and sat down there. I was watching. I was hearing Teen Wolf that I've not watched before. That's what I was hearing. I was like, what is this? I kept hearing nonsense because the scenes that they were playing was very, very obscene things. I was hearing things. I was like, yo. I know when you hear, your mind start imagining nonsense.
2: Honestly, like, so it's not really too okay. Some
0: neighbors need to do better, honestly.
1: Yes. I mean, if you don't want me to do it to you, why are you doing it?
0: Exactly. You know that, you know, both of us, we are paying for this apartment.
2: In fact, funny how the person was lucky that there was no light. Mm. Because if there was light, trust me,
1: home theater,
2: the entire nobody would have even slept that night. Yeah, in fact, I would have deliberately played what nobody would even like that
0: I can't shower.
1: That's what you mean. Okay, so over the weekend, I dare say, quote me anywhere, AMVCA's looks 8 better than Met Gala.
0: There's this thing if that Sharon does. She always likes to bring fashion into the show.
1: Yes, I don't hate fashion,
0: right? But there's so much to talk about on the show today. But okay, exactly. I think we have a few minutes to just the AMVCA was last weekend, you know, on Saturday. Again. It was an amazing show.
1: No, the cultural parade is what I'm looking at.
0: Nigerian designers are amazing. Like, yes, we have very talented. See, I see why South Africa is
2: very incredible.
0: Hate us.
2: Yeah,
0: now I see it.
1: Yeah,
0: now
1: I see it.
2: We've seen this for a long time.
1: That's
2: we've seen this for a very long time.
1: Because
2: yeah.
1: I mean, give a Nigerian a thread.
0: But you know what I found dress. What I found very interesting was the fact that the co-host of the show was a South African.
1: Imagine.
0: No, I found it very, lovely. Very interesting, right?
1: Well,
0: regardless
1: I mean,
0: of the fact that, you know, they are being hostile towards us, we are still very accommodating and we're still willing to, you know, work with them.
1: I mean, we have thriving South African businesses in Nigeria. Mm. Like, they are thriving very, very well. So we can't even, you know, do things without, basically. But it's not the same over there. They feel intimidated by us. But
0: you cannot intimidate us at the end of the
1: day.
0: Exactly. Yeah? We shine. We take over every space that we walk into. So regardless of the fact that we have a very, BS economy, right? We have BS governance. We still have people that are, you know, talented, people that are, you know, very, very resilient, and people that walk into a room, walk into a space, walk into a country and own it. And that's something that we should be proud of as Nigerians.
1: I was seeing every look. I was like, I think I took note of Osas. Bisola's own, like, the art in it was out of this world. Like, what is it? They depicted the art theme. That the Mega was supposed to, they depicted it so well, and what made it like a proud moment is the fact that it was mostly our cultural outfits that was doing. Like, there's what's his name? Elozam, I'll be reading that.
0: Elozunam.
1: Yeah, exactly. His own was beautiful. Then also Butchie Franklin too. Different pieces that were just made the whole like I was not like the person that is deciding who is the best. Dress is going to.
0: I don't envy them. Their job is going to be very hard work.
1: It's going to be hard because I'm just going to. If I'm the one, I'll just announce. You guys. So due to the fact that everywhere is hot, all of them are hot.
0: Honestly,
1: we're not doing best dressed again. Everybody go.
0: Well, at the end of the day, big shout out to all the winners, all the people that came out to present their culture and put Nigeria on the global map. Big shout out to you. Anyway, what are you up to this morning? It's a new day. Like Sharon said, it's a beautiful Monday morning. What are you up to? How was your weekend as well? Give us the gist. 0809 444 4058. I'll take that again. 0809 444 4058. You can send an SMS to that number or send a WhatsApp message to that same number, and we're going to take it right here on the show. Let us know what you were up to this morning. Are you on your way to school, on your way to work? Are you already at the office? Are you a morning person like Sharon is not, or are you a night person? Let us know this morning. 0809 444 4058. I'll take that again. 0809 444 4058. You can send an SMS to that number or send a WhatsApp message to that same number, and we'll take it right here on the show. And before we go on a break, I want to, you know, give you an update. So remember that I planned, when I was coming to the office, I planned to call you Miss Koda or Miss Environmental Agency or Urban Development Agency. Sharon, it's you I'm talking to, Miss Koda. You told me on Friday that, you know,
1: Miss Koda,
0: you know, maybe when you come on Monday, they must have packed the refuse.
1: Do you know the funny thing?
0: No, they have not.
1: The funny thing is that the refuse in my own side that we're managing is everywhere.
0: Okay.
1: It's full. And okay. Then it's everywhere. Okay. I was supposed to throw refuge. I could not find where to.
0: Imagine. Just imagine that.
1: Imagine. I could not. You can't even walk towards the receptacle to actually throw it. Has to be on the road.
0: Well, it's actually very ridiculous, because I found ours even more ridiculous, because first of all, they came, they packed just a portion of the refuse, yeah, and left. No, the refuse.
1: Are you sure they've paid them? Because I mean,
0: well, that's another angle. I strongly believe that they have not been paid.
2: Yeah.
0: And, you know, the typical Nigerian, if you don't pay them, they're not going to work. Because so far, so good, they have been doing a good job. I'm going to give it to them. Okay. They've been doing a good job clearing, you know, the refuse and all of that. But when they are being owed, and you know one thing about this debt is the fact that they can owe them 3 months, 6 months, 7 months, and the list is on, and still expect them to work. Like, it's so, so ridiculous. We're calling on the government, if at all these people are being owed, please pay them their money. They work for it. As a matter of fact, I don't even believe that they even earn so much that, you know, the government should even owe them. That's the sad part. If you want to hear the kind of salaries that these people get for the kind of hazardous job that they do, you would cry. I promise you, tears will drop down your eyes.
2: Exactly.
0: So please, we are calling on the government to pay them their money so that they can do their jobs, because this refuse being heaped in our streets is not healthy for all of us at all. It is not healthy. It's defacing Cross River State. It's ruining the reputation that we have as the cleanest and greenest city in Nigeria. So the government should do something. The governor just came back from Abuja, I think, yesterday. So he should come back and do the needful in order to ensure that Cross River State, Calabar, is, you know, clean and green again.
2: Yeah, so I just remember I didn't even say good morning to you guys.
0: We are talking about your neighbor that
2: yeah, exactly. Yeah, so good morning, Evan. Good morning, Sharon. Good morning, Malam Haitan, Malam Res. Yeah, good morning. I just want to say, Sharon, you guys didn't even talk about this particular issue that happened yesterday. A lot of persons didn't know whether it was Mother's Day. How many times are we going to celebrate Mother's Day? I mean, we should leave this conversation for tomorrow, Thompson, because as it is now,
0: they will drag it for that conversation. No, hey.
2: So we're confused.
0: I saw a video that said this. Since January, we don't celebrate Mother's Day 7 times. What's going on?
2: But whichever
0: way, what's going on?
2: I just want to send a shout out to Victor Giofo. She's a Malabres from the Department of Edubology. It's such a beautiful time to meet this kind of person. However, well, for all of our mothers out there, we celebrate you guys. We celebrate you guys. Any day we wake up and they say it's Mother's Day, we'll celebrate you guys.
0: We don't get
2: you
0: guys are so wonderful. We'll celebrate.
1: Is
0: celebrate
1: the way, you guys. Is the way, is there a mode of celebration for me? Yesterday, my church, we thought, yeah, well, no. Church hot yesterday.
0: My sister went to buy a shoe on Saturday ahead of Mother's Day. On Saturday evening. Let me be precise.
1: See, they gave them black. Interesting. They gave them black to style. Oh my God. London Queens, African Queens came to come out. Like, everyone was styling different ways. They gave them black
2: and fashion.
1: Like, everyone was coming soon. I was like, no, please. I'm going to, like, can I take your pictures and stuff like that? Because I was like, yo, every woman there dressed beautifully. And their fascinators were so beautiful. Some were simple, but they spoke, basically.
0: Well, I think we should give, you know, an opportunity to you out there. If you want to give your mother a shout out,
2: call us up
0: and, you know, give your mother a shout out this morning on the show. 0809-444-4058. I'll take that again. 0809-444-4058. You can send an SMS to that number or send a WhatsApp message to that same number, and we're going to take it right here on the show. Call us up and, you know, wish your mother a happy Mother's Day. Celebrate your mother live on radio. Well, we're going back to the music right now. When we come back, we're going to move straight to the weather focus segment right here on the show. I will leave you in the hands of Davido, the Caveman, and Angelique Kidjo. This one says, Namoni. Do not move away from your radio set. We'll be back before you know it.
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Namani by Davido, the Caveman, and Angelic Kidjo. It's still the Morning Buzz show right here on Unicorn 103.5 FM, the only station that offers you the best of education, information, and of course, entertainment 360. We love to call it Edu Infotainment. Time check is 49 minutes past the hour of 7. And right now, we're moving straight to the next segment of the show, which is the weather forecast segment. But remember, you can still call us up and, you know, give your mother a shout out right here on radio because, you know, it was Mother's Sunday yesterday, and you know, we're celebrating all the mothers in the world. Now, like I said earlier, today is the 11th day in the month of May 2026, and it's a Monday, the very first day of the working week. Now, expect a warm, humid day with cloudy skies and periods of rain, especially in the afternoon and evening. Temperatures will stay between 24 degrees Celsius and 31 degrees Celsius. Now, in the morning from 6 a.m. to 12 p.m., weather conditions, we have mostly cloudy with light showers possible. Now, the temperature is going to be around 25

Now in the evening, from 6 p.m. to 11 p.m, weather condition will be, you know, likely, okay, showers will be likely early, then cloudy with lighter rain later. Now in the afternoon, the temperature will range from 24 degrees Celsius to 26 degrees Celsius. The rain chance is around 50 to 60%. The practical tip is roads may be wet. Move carefully if driving or walking. That's the practical tip for the evening. Now, the general summary for the day, we have temperatures ranging from 24 degrees Celsius to 31 degrees Celsius all through the day. Now, the rain chance, it will be moderate to high throughout the day. Now, the general vibe for the day will be warm, humid, cloudy, and periodically raining. Now, the general advisory, expect on and off rain, so keep an umbrella handy. The humidity may feel heavy, so stay hydrated. If thunderstorms occur, avoid open areas and take shelter. Oh. And there you have it. That is the weather forecast for today right here on the Morning Buzz Show on Unicorn 103.5 FM. We're going back to the music. When we come back, Obi Thompson will take us through the exchange rates today. I will leave in the hands of David L. This one says, feel. Do not move away from the radio set. We'll be back before you know it.

0: Feel by Davido. That song is of his Timeless album. Time check is 54 minutes past the hour of 7, and you're still on to Unicorn 103.5 FM, the only station that offers you the best of education, information, and of course, entertainment 360. We love to call it Edu Infotainment. This is the Morning Buzz show that ensures that you're informed, educated, and entertained all through the morning. Right now, we're moving straight to the next segment of the show, which is the exchange rate today, and Obi Thompson will be doing justice to that segment of the show. Obi Thompson, take it away.
1: Thank you. When you play that particular track, then go feel it, and then I thought about how much
0: you will feel it.
1: And then I thought about how much it's going to cost me this morning to actually get some food. You know, sometimes I just be like, instead of going to cook food, then why not just go and buy soup? Just come and make garri and eat. Since I have
2: that's
1: it,
2: that's more expensive. That's an option now.
0: It's actually more expensive.
1: It's not. It's more expensive for you to even to cook.
2: It's more expensive to cook it.
0: If you make it a habit, in the morning you're buying food, in the afternoon you're buying food.
2: Yeah, habit.
1: Once a day. Okay. Like once a day, because I already have other rishi in the morning and in the evening, so I really don't have issues with that. But however, don't forget that. Okay, so talking about the exchange rate segment, where we helped you to out there to plan your money, plan your finance, and plan how you borrow and how you want to spend, and to what you want to actually spend on anyway. And so first of all, we'll start with the Danish krone. Don't forget that one Danish

0: currently is costing Nigeria 214 naira, and then one Swiss franc is costing Nigeria 1,749 naira. One Saudi real is costing Nigeria 362 naira. £1 sterling, I love so much, is costing Nigeria 1,853 naira. It has actually increased, but I really love this particular one, the one West African, you know, CFA is costing Nigeria just 2 naira, and then one Japanese yen is costing Nigeria 8 naira only. One Chinese yuan has increased muscles, and so he's actually battling with now naira, and so one Chinese yuan is costing Nigeria 200 naira alone. One South African rand, you know, despite the recent
1: I knew you were going to say that, know, I just knew the recent
0: calamity, you know, coming in from South Africa, you know, naira has refused to fall. I think at this point in time, if I be a president of the country, you know, I think their currency would have to devaluate as much. In fact, I don't think anybody's going to do business with these guys. Just like what Botswana and many other African countries are doing, cutting off electricity, shutting down their borders, and also repatriating their, you know, citizens back to their country, and all of that would have been something good enough to do. But don't forget that Senator Shumole actually came up with a kind of suggestion to the Senate. But I think that was actually torn down. However, but I think this is to also help them understand that, look, we are all Africans. We are all human beings. We do not need to treat each other this way. But don't forget that 1 euro is actually costing Nigeria 1,602 naira. And then $1, the boss of them all, is actually costing Nigeria 1,361 naira. So far, so good. I think this is actually a bit stepping down, despite the fact that this is really not too encouraging, that a whole Nigeria, you know, the giants of Africa, the big boy, the big brother in Africa,
1: by population, by I will keep correcting you and letting you know why you are the giant of Africa. Very good.
0: Okay, so one of it is,
1: if
0: just
1: you are the giant of Africa, they will not be chasing you out of other people's countries.
2: I just feared we're not respected like that. It's like an elder brother saying, don't you know I'm your son? Don't you know I'm your son? And I'm doing your son.
0: Okay, so that's pretty much everything from the entrance race segment of the Morning Bus Show. My name is Obi Thompson. So right away, up next is the national holiday segment. And Vine, we'll take it from there.
1: All right, thank you very much, Thompson. We're going back to the music now. When we come back, we're going to move straight to the national holiday segment. But I'll leave in the hands of Iris Star. This one says, commas, do not move away from your radio set. We'll be back before you know it.

0: Comments by Iris Starr. Welcome back from that short music break. Time check is 1 minute past the hour of 8, and it's still the Morning Buzz show right here on Unico 103.5 FM, the only station that offers you the best of education, information, and of course, entertainment. 360, we love to call it Edu Infotainment. All right, now we're moving straight to the next segment of the show, which is the National Holiday segment. Like I said earlier, today is the 11th day in the month of May 2026. Now, the first holiday we have is National Technology Day. National Technology Day. Today, we are celebrating technology. I mean, it's so impressive to see how far we've come with technology. I mean, globally, not just, you know.
1: Yeah.
2: Nigeria.
1: Yeah.
3: Trust me.
0: You get the point. Globally, we've come really, really far. No shades.
2: You know, I just sat there and I was like, God. My dad was telling me, when I was your age, we didn't have phone. We never access to this. And I'm like, he was like, when you want to send message, you go through your post office and everything. And then, if you want to, there was the time they brought landline. You have to walk to a certain degree before you can call someone. Those people that were in school, they have to walk before they call their parents in another state. And I was like, wow, I wouldn't have survived.
0: That must have been hard life. A very, very hard life.
2: I just was like, no. Imagine reading, and then the only thing you have is books, and you're so overwhelmed. And then you don't have your phone, like, to access information. It's just books. I love books, but sometimes, from exams, you guys do things sharp, fast.
0: Mm.
2: But everyone has how they survived. Maybe we could not survive in that era, but they could.
0: I mean, you don't have any other choice than to survive. Maybe. Would you rather die because there's no technology? You'll find a way to adapt. You'll find a way to survive and thrive in
2: and
0: that
2: time. And
0: it's
2: not just even phones, Seth. To the, blenders, different washing machines and everything. Imagine they were using grinding stones then.
1: Jesus
0: to
1: Christ.
0: Do what?
2: They're using grinding stones to grind them.
0: To grind pepper.
2: Like, they showed me how they use it. They would press the stone.
0: You've seen the stone before.
2: I've seen.
0: How old are you?
2: I know. I've seen a neighbor was like, there was a house I was living in one time like that.
0: Okay.
2: She has a blender. She has mortar and pestle, but she prefers using the.
0: That's something I don't. I will never, ever, ever understand.
2: She doesn't know why.
0: I don't understand.
2: Even the way she grounded it well, like a pro, like it looked like as if it was blended. I'm not even kidding. Like,
0: so
2: she was
0: a blender, a working blender.
2: Yes,
0: but you would rather use a grinding stone.
2: I said she was a pro at what she was doing because the thing looked like it was blended. It was smooth and soft. Like, I was just like, oh my. Talents, though.
0: Don't be talented, yeah. That, babe. Now suffer.
2: Suffer
0: head. Because what do you mean?
2: Like, they have, like, and also different equipment. You know, there's some things that we wouldn't have. There's some things that have actually made our lives easier now.
0: A lot of things.
2: Even the vehicles itself that we're using now, self. Imagine walking all the way to this place to do work.
0: Mm.
2: And then even radio. Radio has evolved through technology, too. Because
0: yes.
2: I think then, while we were attending the World Broadcast Symposium, he was saying something about how they had to struggle the frequency and everything. Like, it was a whole lot. I was like, wow. And it has been made easy now.
0: Yes.
2: To the point where there's even AI to help to a certain extent in operations and everything. So, we appreciate technology, even though some have not even reached our side. China is doing a lot of things. And we are here. We are still struggling. We are struggling to make some older generations.
0: I
2: think
0: that will come from Thompson, but you're the one doing that now.
2: We are struggling to make some old people actually be accustomed to this. And the point is that they don't realize that if you're not accustomed to this, your job may be at risk. Because there are some things that we will not be able to work. Does that mean that there's an easier way to do something? Easier, more productive way to do something? Why would we want to use this way? If we can impute data into the system, why would you need to be writing it when you can impute it in the system? Some people are used to writing it. Some people cannot do. They are not computer literate in any way. They have,
0: some are
2: jobs.
0: Actually computer literate, but like, you know, like your neighbor, they would prefer to, you know, handwrite things than actually use a computer to type. But listen, we've evolved and gone past, you know, that that era. We've moved past it. So please ensure that you familiarize yourself with technology. And to our mommies and daddies, it's called WhatsApp, not WhatsApp.
2: It's called WhatsApp group, WhatsApp. Not platform. Platform.
0: WhatsApp is a platform.
2: I had
0: oh,
2: forum.
0: Please.
2: Don't do that. I had forum one time. I was like, I don't understand.
0: WhatsApp forum.
2: I was like, please, it's a group. Is it everything there? Group.
0: WhatsApp group.
2: WhatsApp group. Yeah. Like, Oh my god, I see a lot. Oh,
0: but it's good that, you know, we have technology to make our lives easier. And, you know, we live in a time where technology literally does everything. The children that are born now, the Gen X, Jesus, they are literally born. Oh, okay, we Gen Zs are the ones that were born into technology.
2: Yeah, into evolving.
0: Yes, evolving technology. Anyway, the next national holiday we have is National Women's Checkup Day. National Women's Checkup Day. Now, this day, you know, encourages women to always go for, you know, medical checkups. And it goes beyond women. As human beings, as a man, as a woman, it's very important. Yeah. It's pertinent that you visit the hospital routinely to get yourself checked. And if you don't want to go to the hospital, you can always, you know, visit a pharmacy and, you know, do a little bit of, you know, blood sugar test, a PCV, what's it called now? Blood pressure test and all of that. It will shock you to know that some people have never checked their blood pressure in their entire life. Some people don't even know their genotype, their blood group, nothing. They are just existing by the grace of God.
2: Yeah, like some people, if you have the means to get the automated blood pressure machine, by all means, do it. Like
0: some people, they never go to check for pharmacy. They will now go and buy it.
2: I passed this morning. I heard in Ibom, I heard the machine from her house, and then I heard the machine read, "You have mild hypertension." something pertaining to mild hypertension. And I'm like, why did she say no check?
0: Yes.
2: Did you understand? Like, she has it's her daughter that helps her check it. Mm. And she has the equipment. And I was like, this is actually very good, because now you know what to do now.
0: Yes.
2: You know what to do. You don't need to even go to the hospital or to the lab or pharmacy to check anything. All you have to, you know what to do, cut down on your salt, and then you know, relax, stress and everything. So like, having it there, and then also if you can go to check, it's free.
0: That's the thing.
2: It is free.
0: I think most people don't even realize that it's free. We're sounding it in your ears now that it's absolutely free.
2: And then there's no how you check your blood pressure and then you don't have a medical professional that will tell you what to do, whether it's low or high. They'll definitely tell you that, okay, this is low, you need to exercise more so that your blood can pumped, so you can, your body can be pumped, you know, very well, so like to meet up that system. Or it's high, yo. Have you been stressed throughout this time? Do you understand that kind of thing? So, as much as possible, you know, check up as ladies. I feel like it, this day is, you know, important because women are more vulnerable to all these diseases, basically, especially sexually transmitted ones. And then we also bad hygiene will show on the lady's body before it shows on the guy's body. That's how it is. Because women are known for, they have these beauty standards, they are known for being clean to an extent. So what would be considered, you know, will I say clean to a guy may look on a lady as unkempt. You understand? Like a guy could come out and his hair is all over the place and then he's just dressed there, but he has showered and, you know,
0: all over the place. Hold on, what are we talking about?
2: Hair.
0: Hair where?
2: On his head.
0: Okay. No, let's be guided.
2: You have carried us to where we did not go.
0: No, let's be guided.
2: I saw that
0: now.
2: There are some guys that for example, free form. Then they do free form. There are some guys that look fine with it, but if a lady tries it, she will look unkempt. That's the perfect example I'm looking for now. Okay. She look unkempt now. So basically, that's why this is set aside, because ladies need to pay more attention to their health. Something that could be you know, early diagnosed, because you feel like, okay, you get used to the pain, it's normal, and then you now continue with what you're doing. In fact, even to, like, down to these little diseases that could have been avoided from good hygiene, and some ladies are actually neglected. So in health and wellness, we're going to, you know,
1: talk about it more. Yeah. And how this year's theme for, you know, this particular national holidays has to do with you know, prevention and early detection, as well as innovation and impact in new era. So I think this year team, it's really very very relative, you know, how women could deliberately, this is just a deliberate and intentional act that every woman out there should actually get to do.
0: Absolutely. Now, the next and final holiday we have is World Eagle Awareness Day. It's an awareness. World Eagle Awareness Day. I was having a conversation with somebody a few weeks ago, and I told the person that all of us as human beings, we all have ego.
1: Like,
0: take it or leave it. Yeah. We all have ego. Now, how our ego comes out and how we act on our ego is what makes all of us different. Everybody, you have an ego. Just in case you don't know what the word ego is a Latin word for I. That's what I means in, you know, in Latin, and represents a person's conscious mind, sense of self-worth, and identity. Now, ego is not such a bad thing. People make ego seem like, oh, you're so egoistic, you're proud. All of us, we have
2: ego. So, inflated ego is where pride.
0: That's pride, gone.
2: But everybody has ego, has dignity, has self-respect.
0: Yeah, self-worth.
2: Because some people actually have low. Some people have low.
0: If you don't have it, that's the problem.
2: Like, there's a certain amount of respect you have to have for yourself. Certain amount of dignity. Raise your heart, hold yourself in high esteem, your poise, everything. That's what makes your ego. But when it's inflated, that's where pride comes in. You start getting full of yourself and everything. But as a human being, you need to know your words. You need to respect yourself. If not,
1: Nigerians, you know, most Nigerians.
2: Exactly.
1: You know,
2: they will take advantage of it.
0: They will use your eye to see shege. Please ensure that you know your self-worth, ensure that you know you have great self-esteem, and ensure that you know you keep yourself in check when you start realizing that you be like say you don't enter pride. So ensure that you know your self-worth and you know you have good and high self-esteem. Anyway, that's much can take on the national holiday segment. We're going back to the music, but before then, we have a message from Victory, and Victory is texting us from Wanse. She wants to give a shout out to Deborah Michael Benjamin. I believe that's her mother, Deborah Michael Benjamin. This is from Victory from Wanse. Big shout out to you, Victory, and big shout out to Deborah Michael Benjamin. I believe this is your mother, so we're wishing her a happy Mother's Day in arrears, right? Was it yesterday? So we're wishing her a happy Mother's Day in arrears. Who knows? Another Mother's Day might come up in June. You know, we are expecting
2: June is for Father's
0: Day.
1: I heard some people celebrating as Father's Day yesterday too.
0: When the time comes, we'll know. Anyway, that's much can take on the segments of the show. Big shout out to you. I hope that the ref is in one say is not disturbing your briefing. Anyway, we're going back to the music now. When we come back, Sharon will take us through the health and wellness segment. I'll leave you in the hands of Benson and Fola. This one says very soon. The number of wave from your radio says we'll be back before you know it.

0: 15 minutes past our 8. Welcome back from that short music break. Time check is 15 minutes past hour of 8, and that was Very Soon by Benson and Fola. It's still the Morning Buzz Show right here on Unico 103.5 FM, the only station that offers you the best of education, information, and of course, entertainment 360. We love to call it Edu Infotainment. Right now, we're moving straight to the next segment of the show, which is the health and wellness segment, and Sharon will take us through this segment of the show. Sharon, take it away.
1: Okay, first of all, happy Mother's Day to everyone, to my mom, and to every mother figure in my life. This is dedicated to you guys, ensuring good hygiene as a woman. Now, we all know that we love to see a well put together lady. Yeah, a well put together lady, every guy.
0: And it annoys me when I don't.
1: He was complaining of one this morning. I was like, she's not that bad now, but I said, no. Oh God. Okay, good hygiene is more than looking neat or smelling nice. It's a daily act of self-care that protects the body from infections. It boosts confidence and supports overall health. A woman's body deserves consistent care, attention, and cleanliness from head to toe. I repeat, from head to toe. Now, the ways you can maintain proper good hygiene is by maintaining intimate hygiene. A woman's lady part is delicate, excuse me, and naturally cleans itself. So gentle care is important. You know, I said last week Friday that there's a particular system. Yeah. This system, symbiotic system between a particular yeast. Fungi, a friendly fungi, and our body. So basically, it cleans itself. It just needs gentle care. So the tips is to wash the external area daily with clean water. Avoid harsh scented products or douches. Wipe from front to back after using the toilet and change underwear daily. I feel like this should not be a discussion. Should not be a discussion because she should know.
0: Why you mention it? I'm like, okay. We are talking about this.
1: Okay. Wear breathable cotton underwear. I feel like any underwear aside cotton should be banned.
0: Yes.
1: Because
0: I don't think people, I think this should be a topic for another day on health and wellness, because I don't think people understand that it's important to wear cotton. Even as a man, it's very important to wear cotton underwear.
1: In fact, I feel like you guys are the ones that actually need it, because that area doesn't heat. Exactly, doesn't heat at all. And then those other materials,
0: polyester and all of that, is terrible.
1: Not polyester for me. Yo, why are you wearing rubber on your body? Anyways, using overly perfumed products can disturb the natural balance of the female part and turning a peaceful ecosystem into unnecessary chaos. Practice good menstrual hygiene. Menstrual hygiene is essential for comfort and health. Very essential for comfort and health, because that's the time when you'd be more conscious of yourself. You're not like very conscious. That's the time you'd be more conscious of yourself. So like, change sanitary pads or tampons regularly. Wash hands before and after changing menstrual products. Bathe regularly during menstruation. This one is very, very important, because I don't like, you feel very, very icky. If you're somebody that is conscious of yourself, but you feel very icky and sticky, especially when you leave the house and come back. My friends are jokingly saying that they should be doing that when you are on your period. They will literally let you off for that period of time so that you not go anywhere, just be in your house.
0: I think it's a country that actually does.
1: Yeah, it's a country that does that actually. But it is so comfortable. They expect you to go through pain and shine your teeth. Shine those. I have pity those ones in customer care in the bank. Like, first of all, I don't even want to be here. You're stressing me. And the customers are calling me wahala. And I'm like, why are you doing this? Because if I answer you with what is going through my body now, So like, shout out to those women. It should not just be shout out to those women, because it's not actually easy to do all this. It's not easy to keep and smile, like keep yourself and smile.
0: Sometimes I believe that you don't always have to smile, just do your job, because some women in customer care, Jesus.
1: No, some customers will tell you, you know, they smile. It's like those men that can't read the room. They smile. I'll shine teeth now. Somebody told me that when I was walking, I was like, I should be shining teeth like a mad person on the road.
0: Somebody told me the same thing when I went to the immigration office, when the person was asking me, like, my face was normal. My resting B face was normal. And he was like, smile now, we know the fight.
1: I won't even try to smile. Just look at you. Because why are you telling me to smile? You shine my teeth on the road. Why?
2: So let's say you're a lady who is running taxi, and then you're passing through all of these. Are you supposed to go rest or drive on the road? And then how do you expect this person to smile when he needs to charge you for money?
1: So I don't understand. Please, can you rephrase what you said?
2: You're a lady who runs road, taxi driver, okay? And then this period actually sets in, you know, and then it's time to pay, and then you say you don't have change. How do you expect this person to smile?
1: You say that, let's move on, I beg. I'm not going to indulge you again.
0: Speechless. That's all I have to tell you this morning.
1: Dispose of used pads properly. You can burn them or, you know, dispose them properly, basically. There are different ways. In secondary school, they will tell you to, take apart. It's not my principal described, but I was like, my mom was like, I don't understand. Like, why are you going through all those stress? Just burn it. Just burn the thing.
3: Well, how my siblings do theirs is actually very, very commendable. So they always have a newspaper or paper generally. So when they are done with it, they wrap it in the paper and, you know, burn them. That's how they dispose their sanitary towels. And I see some people that just, you know, throw them in the receptacles, like, carelessly.
1: I saw one on the road.
3: Why?
1: I was
3: like, that's the most unhygienic. And
1: I mean, I can handle seeing a diaper, used diaper on the road.
3: That's understandable.
1: I was irritated. I just walked anybody past would it. Be. Anyways, poor mental hygiene can increase the risk of irritations and infections. I mean, come on, when you pay attention to your good menstrual hygiene, you realize that you feel more comfortable. When you change your pads the right time, you take your bath as much as possible, you would realize you are comfortable and you clean, you feel clean, you feel fresh. Actually, so take menstrual hygiene seriously. Also, bathe regularly should not be a discussion too. Bathe regularly. Daily bathe. Like, it used to hurt me when I perceive when the body odor comes from a lady. That's when it pains me to the core. Because why? Why exactly are you like? That's how we passed in a bus, and this lady entered inside the bus, and as she entered it, everybody had to position themselves properly. So the ones that are sitting at the side of the bus, close to the window, push their face to the window, and I was embarrassed for this lady. And then the driver just said, "What's in the smell?" Like, he just said it out loud because he was wondering, he didn't pass any dustbin place, so I was in the smell like this. God, that's when I just put my head down. I was like,
3: choke.
1: So bathe daily. It helps to remove sweat. It helps to remove dirt, especially from your pubic regions, like your armpits, your genitals, you know, different places under your knees, your elbow, your flex of your elbow. That's the top of your elbow. They call it cubicle in anatomy, but like this, the part that flexes out basically. And those places harbor, like, you realize when you sweat, it goes there. Sometimes, and then if you rub it, if you rub it, there's dirt. Heard that, please. So it also helps to remove dirt, bacteria, and body odor. Focus on cleaning the underarms, like I said, the feet too. Yeah, the soles of your feet too. That's where all these things hide. So the feet, your skin folds, like I just said right now, skin folds, the lower part of your knee, your elbow region. After sweating heavily or exercising, taking a shower helps prevent bacteria buildup, and you also feel refreshed. You also maintain oral hygiene. Won't you like to smile and somebody tells you, "Oh my god, I like your teeth, I like your dentition." I've received that compliment a lot of times. They will tell you, I went to Navy Reference Hospital, and I was talking to my friend. I just smiled. I smiled like very, very well. And then the officer was like, "Wait! I like your glasses. Can you smile again? Can you smile again for me?" I just laughed. I just turned because it was so. The compliment was so refreshing because I didn't expect it. Yeah. So, healthy smile is part of overall hygiene. Brush your teeth at least twice a day is still not, is not negotiable actually. Yeah. Floss regularly. Flossing is not actually, you know,
3: it's becoming a thing in Nigeria.
1: Actually, it's very, very, very important thing. Yeah. That these toothpicks that have
3: dental floss
1: in it. So some people don't know how to use it. They feel like it's just designed
3: fancy.
1: They feel like it's just designed. So that floss to help you clean in between your teeth. The places that your brush bristles can't reach is to clean in between, because there are dirt and bacteria hiding there. Especially when you eat something like meat and then it gets stuck in your teeth. Mm. You can easily bring it out with the floss. Also, replace toothbrushes often. Some people, they have used... The brush they use in January is the brush they are ending the new year with.
3: Consistency. Year with.
1: Consistency. I went to somebody's house. I saw his toothbrush. It was like this. I said, sir,
2: they can gather it to give to those people doing painting. They can use it to paint work.
1: It was looking like edge control brush. And then, I was like, what is this? He said, it's my toothbrush. I said, don't change it now, please. For your sake, change it.
2: When it's like that, your next visit, just buy that. There's one particular brand that comes with one toothpaste that comes with brush. Just give it to them.
1: Oh, okay.
3: I even added toothpaste.
1: Toothpaste.
3: What are you trying to say?
1: Child.
3: No, what are you trying? Just say it to my face. Are you telling me?
1: Do you know, I thank God that I've actually not experienced friends that don't have good hygiene, body odor. They have body odor, mouth odor. Because I don't know how to tell you.
3: I had a classmate in high school, seatmate actually. So I had to, call a congress, with all other classmates. I'm like, something has to be done. Somebody has to tell him. Somebody has to tell him, because Jesus.
1: I don't know how to do all those things. I'll just come and be like, I don't even know how to say yo. I don't know how to say it. I think the first time I did that thing was not even to a friend. It was to one particular girl in our department. Now, this lady, this girl, she actually dresses... No, she doesn't dress up to par like that. And then her hair is usually unkempt at all. She doesn't have... Not blessed with hair like that. So, I heard they were... My classmates were just gossiping. They'll go behind her back, do anonymous, and then they would say it. I was like, no, we can't keep on doing this now. It's not nice. And even the friend she was working with, if you see those girls, fine girls, and your friend is lacking, and you're not saying anything about it. So I now came to her, I was like...
3: Sometimes you cannot really judge, because what if they've said something and this person just blatantly doesn't want to take correction?
1: You know, I knew they didn't say anything. When I approached her, I was like, hi... I'm sorry, I don't want you to take this as offensive, but I want to help you. I want to point out some things, because I've been hearing people say a lot, but they don't want to say it to your face. So, I now told her that. She was like, I did not know. I wasn't told this thing. That's when I knew that she just has friends she's working with. She actually has, and she's a very, very intelligent babe. Very, very intelligent babe. It's just, the way she pieces her clothes, she has good clothes, but the way she combines them, actually things that, it looks off most of the time. And then her hair, you know how everyone has their signature hairstyle?
3: Yeah.
1: Do you understand? So basically, she was doing a lot of things. The wigs were not kept properly. They were not brushed properly. So I had to tell her. And then, by the grace of God, moving forward, she was actually doing better. I told her you can literally browse. If you want to pull off an outfit, you can...
3: Girls to Pinterest.
1: Yeah. Yes, Pinterest. Oh my God. Pinterest is a girl's right hand. Because, you can go online. You can confirm with your friends too. I have friends that I'll just be like, Alpha, I want to do this particular hairstyle for this. I want to, I need a fit for this. And they mostly bring it to me. But then, I can bring it to them too, because I'm like, I'm confused. I'll take a picture and be like, can I send you this one? At least your friend should be the ones to help you and tell you. If I dress anyhow, my friends will first of all be surprised. First of all, because it's not Sharon. And if my hair is on caps, they'll be like, wait till they saw, what's wrong with you? If I wear the wrong footwear, they would tell me. That's the thing. They would tell me as brutally as they can, because those girls are brutal. They would tell me that this thing is actually not you. Okay, so moving forward, go to visit the dentist regularly. I actually need to go for a dentist appointment. I actually need to actually check my teeth. Care for your skin. Healthy skin acts like the body's protective shield. Your skincare doesn't have to be bogus, doesn't have to be ambiguous, doesn't have to be with a lot of teeth, oil and everything. You literally just need to, there's some hacks that are online that can easily, there's some girls. How many have I tried? I've tried some.
3: Then you're not in the best position.
1: I've tried some. I'm not in the best position. I'm not saying much. I've tried some. I'm not in the best. I'm not as king of others at all. I'm trying my best for my own self. And that's actually helping me.
3: You can use petroleum jelly. Okay.
1: Why would you just use petroleum jelly on your skin?
3: Okay. But I've seen hacks like that.
1: There are a lot of nice...
3: if you don't have this, use palm oil.
1: Jesus. Jesus Christ. There are a lot of nice products to use. I just have one lotion I use, and then petroleum jelly for my feet, because I'm not going to have ashy feet. I'm going walking outside with it. It's not possible, because it's time I actually have it. my friends would tell me, how far now? Like, did your virtual engineer finish? What is going on? They would just tell us now that, ew, something is wrong somewhere. And I'm actually carrying my bag now. Because I'm not going to be caught on
3: cold
1: fresh.
3: Out.
1: Yeah. Drink enough water. They say care for your skin is to mind your business and drink water. Drink plenty enough water. It. Yeah, moisturize when needed. You know, I feel like the body has a way of repairing itself. Basically, you just need to help the skin by moisturizing, making sure that it doesn't reach the point where it gets dry and starts breaking and starts peeling. So avoid sleeping with makeup on. Yeah, as much as possible, please. Use your wipes, and then you can wash your face with, you know, a nice antibacterial soap. Use sunscreen when exposed to harsh sunlight. That's in the hot too. That is very, very hot. Your skin remembers every late night neglect session like a very dramatic diary keeper. Keep your hair clean and healthy. Very, very important. This one I overemphasize on. It's very, very, very, very, very important. Some ladies can walk outside with dandruff in their hair. And it's not nice. Like, sometimes you just see my wrist, I will tell you, Alpha, you can scrub this one, I use it and do conflict. Because why? There's some ladies that, yeah, they're actually struggling with it, yeah. But then there are some that are actively, you know, working towards them, because you can be so unfortunate that you have a hairdresser that uses a comb on one person and forgets to sterilize it and uses it on you.
3: That's what you should have your own comb.
1: Have your own. That's what my hairdresser advised. Have your own, so that you bring your own and comb, because most times that we forget. So, you know, carry your own and bring it. But now, I'm seeing where most salons now, they carry their own combs outside and sterilize it. After they are done with the day, they sterilize it. They come in the morning and arrange their things. That's those are the ones that actually, you know,
3: exactly.
1: Up to standards.
3: How many of those ones?
1: Up to standard.
3: It's better you go with yours, just, you know, to be on the safe side.
1: Yeah, and even your own too. Hot water helps a lot. Yeah. Hot water helps a lot. Just pour it. You see, all those things will melt. All those things will melt out of the snack. You have to just... So I heat my own. I wash things inside the water. When it gets cool to an extent. So hair and scalp hygiene help prevent dandruff, odor, scalp infections, people that you can't come close to them because of how their hair smells and everything. It also helps you avoid scalp infection. You don't want to have alopecia. You don't want, and the point is that it can start anywhere. It may not start with your edges, it may start with the middle of your head. And you never realize it until you start feeling bald in spots.
3: Yeah.
1: So clean your combs and hair tools. 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Also, make sure as much as possible, don't allow people to touch your hair anyhow. Some people like doing that thing. Oh my god, your hair is fine. The next thing they're putting their hand in your hair, Most of the time, if I want to adjust something, I'll be like, hi, can I touch first? I'll ask for your permission first. I won't just pull on your hair. Maintain hand hygiene. Wash your hands as much as possible to avoid collecting germs, which could lead to infections. Wash before eating, after using the toilet, after coughing or sneezing, after handling waste, and after returning home. Wear clean clothes should not be a discussion. Clothing hygiene matters more than many people realize. Changing your clothes regularly, washing your underwear properly, avoid wearing damp clothing for long periods of time. Keep towels and bed sheets clean. Clean clothes help reduce odor. So when I've used my bed sheet for, like, let's say, 1 week, 2
2: 6 months.
1: I don't understand. What do you take me for? I was trained to have a mother that trained me well. Excuse you.
2: Please.
1: I carry my bed sheet and, you know, soak it inside hot water. I just put it inside there and took the hot water and leave it. Then come back.
2: What did you use to boil the hot water? Firewood or gas?
3: You said something about skincare. Somebody said something, I just remembered. The person said, no matter the amount of skincare you use, if you do not change your pillow and pillowcases regularly, routinely, you know, go walk. Because when, you know,
1: you don't need to change, you can
3: night,
1: wash it. You can actually just wash it.
3: No. You need to have, you know, more than one pillowcase.
1: Well, so people that actually did not say it. Our students that are not. Some students actually don't even see it as anything, actually.
3: Because when you're sweating at night, the sweat buildup is on the pillow, you know, it's touching your face.
1: I don't even use pillows because that affects my back.
2: Per semester. per semester per academic session.
1: It's only got diarrhea. I don't use pillows, sir, because it affects my neck. I wake up and then I can't turn my neck to one side.
3: I can't sleep without a pillow. I struggle to sleep today.
1: I took the pillow yesterday night. I woke up, my neck,
2: my neck is paining me.
3: I have four pillows on my bed. I have six.
1: A competition, and I have none.
3: See problem.
1: Stay hydrated and eat well. Good hygiene is not only external; internal health also shows outwardly. Drinking enough water and eating nutritious food. It's not every time you buy shawarma and pizza and everything. At least sometimes take time to cook food or buy good food and eat. And before it's dine in Calabar, we have beautiful foods. Foods that are rich in enough nutrients to help you. When you eat, where you have. You realize that you know that you're eating well.
2: Nobody would they earn better salary, they eat for a better place.
1: If you can afford shawarma, pizza, and all the likes, you can actually afford the normal food, normal nutritious food. You can afford buying
3: fruits. It's even less expensive.
1: Exactly. You can afford buying fruits. Average good shawarma should be like 4 to 5 thousand. Yeah, exactly. And then the parfait itself, average parfait should be like 5 to 8. Mm.
2: So the advice you're giving, is it once a month or once a week?
1: You can and you know the pleasure foods, because I mean you are not working all this work to suffer. Mm-hmm. You can enjoy the pleasure foods, but you should also keep your nutrition in check. Okay. Pay attention to unusual changes. Pay attention to unusual changes as much as possible, you know.
3: Yeah.
1: Be consistent in your routine. And aim to be a clean girl as much as possible. That when someone looks at you, like, oh my god, you look so clean, you look so arranged, together. You understand?
3: I don't think people understand the magnitude of the compliments. You look very put
1: together. Yeah, you smell nice. Mm. I like the way somebody hugged me. I was like, oh my god, I want to stay here.
3: I love that one so much.
1: Yeah.
3: Like, I try for that every time.
1: She hugged me basically, and then the next she was like, oh my god, you smell so nice.
3: There was a time, like, I used my entire salary to buy perfume. And I did not regret it, because everywhere I went, what perfume do you use? I'm like, that's the point. That's the point.
1: Also,
2: when people go about that, that is why a lot of persons do pickpocketing. If you know you cannot afford it, please. Even if it's a Maya,
1: no, actually,
2: rub something.
1: No, they are both different stuff. No, wait.
2: You know what is Maya?
1: Relax.
2: Rub something.
1: There are oil perfumes. There are oil perfumes that you can use.
2: 500.
1: I layer mine. I have like an array, so I just layer it. Mm. And then realizing that if I have the cash, I get perfume.
3: I heard that when you add, when you use petroleum jelly as a base, then put the
1: You melt it. They melt it and spray the and pour the oil perfume and mix it and just rub it on their body. I saw that somewhere. Like, it works perfectly. And then even for perfumes or normal perfumes, you can melt the petroleum jelly and spray just a small amount. It will definitely, like, it will last you and to smell nice. So also, ladies, I don't know why they make all these deodorants for ladies, but guys don't be stronger. We usually like picking guys deodorant because they're actually stronger and they last longer.
3: Yeah,
1: I remember when I was using the female deodorant, it did not last me till afternoon. I would sweat and be perceiving what I don't want.
3: Men naturally sweat more.
1: And so they feel like, oh, because of that, we will make it milder.
3: Yeah.
1: And they will not, you know.
2: And you people will be consistent in going to market every time, but men will not be going to market all the time.
3: Anyway, I believe that that's where we draw the line for the health and wellness segment. And all that, you strive to be, just like what Sharon said, strive to be a clean girl. It's a flex. It's good to see, like, when you look at a lady, you know, you see how clean and well put together she is, how she smells nice. It's a confidence booster as well. That's what some people don't know.
1: Also, I forgot, I'm attacking myself too. But, like, also, not just clean clothes, arrange iron shirts. Iron shirt. See, it's not my fault. It's not my fault. Like, you can go to dry cleaner now. It's not my fault, actually. You would iron cloth and then you hang it the wrong way and then it starts.
3: How are you now hanging it the wrong way?
1: No, like, most of the time I just put it where I will see it to wear. Do you understand? Most of the time I just carry it and hang on the hanger like that. Like, see,
3: God will help you.
1: I need to work on that one.
3: God will help you.
1: But yeah, like, looking clean, smelling clean, looking nice. It's not for the guys alone. Not to get the compliments, it's for your overall health. And to also look at yourself in the mirror and be like, yes.
3: You are that girl. Yes. Anyway, right now we're going back to the music. Time check is 40 minutes past the hour of 8. When we come back, we're going to move to the people and culture segment right here on The Morning Buzz. I'll leave in the hands of Ashake. This one says, remember, do not move away from a radio set. We'll be back before you know it.

0: 43 minutes past our 8. Welcome back from that music break. It's still the Morning Buzz Show right here on Unico 103.5 FM, the only station that offers you the best of education, information, and of course, entertainment. 360, we love to call it Edu Infotainment. All right, now we're moving straight to the People and Culture segment. On this segment of the show, we ensure that we enlighten and educate you about people, culture, tradition, language, everything in between. And today, Sharon has something for us. So Sharon, take it away.
1: Okay, today we're going to be looking into Kinjaja of Okpobo. Kinjaja of what? I feel like some secondary school students know what I'm talking about. Mm-hmm. And some of the fact that we have grown through, and Gen Z that has, you know, grown through it. There was a book about him.
0: Yeah, I remember that.
1: There was a book about him. Mm. Also, in one of the leading publications then.
0: Yes.
1: I can still remember. So Kinjaja of Okpobo was one of the most prominent African rulers and traders in the Niger Delta during the 19th century. His life is a powerful story of rise from slavery to kingship, resistance to European control, and eventual exile. Jaja was born in 1821 in Umuduora, Amiabo, in present-day Imo State, Nigeria, and was originally named, hey God, I beg, go help me, Mbanaso Okwara Ozurumba. As a child, he was captured during intertribal conflicts and sold into slavery. He was taken to Bonny, a major trading state in the Niger Delta. In Bonny, Jaja was purchased by a wealthy merchant, Chief Okpobo Pebo, and trained in trade, especially the palm oil trade, which had replaced the transatlantic slave trade. Because of his intelligence and leadership skills, Jaja rose rapidly, became a trusted agent in trade, and eventually he gained his freedom. He was appointed head of the Anna Pepu House, one of the powerful trading houses in Bonny. Tensions grew between Jaja and other leaders in Bonny, particularly over control of trade with the European merchants. In 1869, Jaja led a group of followers out of Bonny and founded a new state called Okpobo. Now, at Okpobo, he established himself as the king. King Jaja controlled key trade routes in the eastern Niger Delta, built a powerful and organized trading network, and became a middleman between interior producers and European traders. Jaja insisted that European traders deal through him rather than directly with the inland producers. And he also insisted that they respect local authority and trading systems. This made him extremely wealthy and influential. Okpobo became one of the most important oil palm trading centers in West Africa. As British colonial influence expanded, they sought free trade and direct access to markets, which threatened Jaja's monopoly. And then tensions escalated because Jaja restricted British traders. Yeah. He defended African control over commerce. And in 1887, the British invited Jaja onto a ship under the pretense of negotiation. Once he boarded the ship, he was arrested and exiled, a clear act of colonial deception. Jaja was first sent to West Indies, St. Vincent, and later allowed to move to Barbados. After years of exile, he was permitted to return home, but he died in 1891 on his way back to Okpobo legacy. King Jaja is remembered as a symbol of Africa's entrepreneurship and leadership, a defender of economic independence against colonial intrusion, and one of the earliest African rulers to resist British imperialism in Nigeria. Today, he remains an important historical figure in Nigerian history, especially in the Niger Delta region. So, yeah, that's the story of King Jaja of Okpobo. This is one of the stories that opens up the fact that we were actually stripped off our... We were almost stripped off our culture and independence in Nigeria, even Africa,
0: yeah,
1: widely by the British people, by the colonial rulers then.
0: Yeah.
1: And then the funny thing is that you hear them speak now, and you're like, are these the same individuals that colonized us?
0: Mm.
1: Is it like, if you hear them speak, they speak so one-sided, and they speak so ignorantly. And you'd be like, that's some of them do. You speak so ignorantly and you're like, are these the same set of Ibamis that actually, you know, that colonized us, actually? Because I feel like we were fine on our own. We were fine before
2: this set all of those guys came in. And so, and also, when I think about King Jaja of Apopo, I also remember the likes of Oba of Aruyome, Nagbashi of Benin. We also, the likes of Amadou Bello, Meshan Prince and self-made runs from slavery and all of that. We also remember the likes of Oko Jombu of Boni, and also the likes of Ali Anna Papel House. So all of these great men did tremendous works, you know, supporting the effort of this particular king, you know, in ensuring that Nigerians were not totally ruined, you know, by this colonial elite and all of that. So I think it's just a very good one for you out there. Don't forget that we're here to get you informed, educated, and of course, entertain you to the best.
0: Amazing. Now, we're going back to the music now. When we come back, we're going to move straight to the top story segment right here on the Morning Bus Show on Unico 103.5 FM. I will leave in the hands of Davido and Feels. This one says, Electricity. Do not move away from the radio set. We'll be back before you know it.

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0: 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My name is Vine Henshaw. Here are the top headlines of the hour. Starting from the home scene, Cross River State Internal Revenue Service, Seal Basin Authority and Psychiatric Hospital over 154 million naira tax debt. On the national scene, 2027, Jonathan to run on PDP platform. Elsewhere in Nigeria, gunmen raid Kanam community in Plateau, kill two, abduct five persons. Away from Nigeria, Trump warns Iran will be laughing no longer amid negotiations. In the world of entertainment and lifestyle, AMVCA 2026, Shala Shagbawale, Kanayo O Kanayo win Industry Merit Awards. Lastly in sports, Arsenal survive VAR drama to move closer to title with dramatic win at West Ham. Details of all these and more coming up by 1 p.m. If you have news reports from your areas, hostels, departments, and faculties, please call our news hotline on 0809-4444-058. You can also follow us on all our social media handles. On Facebook, we are Unicore Radio International. On Instagram, TikTok, and X, we are Unicore Radio. 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And always remember, as Malabites and Malabresses and Crossoverians, we are known for reasonable action. My name is Vine Henshaw. 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

0: 5 minutes past hour of nine. Welcome back from that short music break. That was Free Mind by Terms. It's still the Morning Bus Show right here on Unicorn 103.5 FM, the only station that offers you the best of education, information, and of course, entertainment 360. We love to call it Edu Infotainment. Remember, my name is Igwe Vine. I also have Sharon and Obi Thompson right here in the studio. All right, now we're moving straight to the top story segment right here on the show. Now we have NDDC trains 500 youths, distributes buses, tricycles in Cross River. The Niger Delta Development Commission has trained 500 youths in financial prudence and distributed 150 minibuses and 200 tricycles to another set in Cross River State as part of its empowerment program. The NDDC Managing Director, Dr. Samuel Obuku, while speaking during the Skill Acquisition and Capacity Enhancement Program in Calabar across the state's capital, said that the scheme was a demonstration of the Commission's commitments to the Renewed Hope agenda of the President Bola Tinubu-led administration. This was contained in a statement issued in Port Harcourt on Sunday by the NDDC Director of Corporate Affairs, Thompson Wakama. Obuku, who was represented by the NDDC Director of Commercial and Industrial Development, Mrs. Lina Okara, stated, "This empowerment program is not just about giving out vehicles and grants. It is about creating opportunities, restoring hope, and enabling the people to build better future for themselves and their families." He further said the interventionist agency had executed impactful projects in Cross River State to reduce unemployment, alleviate poverty, and boost local economic activities. Also speaking, the NDDC Executive Director Project, Dr. Victor Antai, said the promise to the people had been redeemed and advised the beneficiaries to use the opportunity to improve their livelihoods and provide support for other underprivileged people. Antai, who was represented by the NDDC Director, Cross River State Office, Dr. Daniel, urged the people of the state to support the Renewed Hope agenda of President Bola Tinubu's administration, which made it possible for the NDDC to sponsor the skills training and empowerment program. Speaking during the distribution of minibuses and tricycle at the UJ Swenis Sports Stadium, Senator Asukwo Ikmeyong, representing Cross River South in the Senate, expressed his commitment to the people, pledging to eradicate poverty in the constituency by creating job opportunities and providing basic amenities for the indigents. Asukwo advised the beneficiaries of the program to ensure that the skill acquisition training and the grants were utilized effectively and urged them to maintain the vehicles properly to sustain the empowerment scheme. One of the state stakeholders, Edet Basi, commended the initiative, describing it as timely and impactful. He thanked the NDDC and asked the commission to do more. In a related development, the NDDC trained 500 youth in financial prudence and business management and sustainability, supported them with takeoff grants. Speaking on behalf of the 500 beneficiaries of the Skills Acquisition and Capacity Enhancement Program, Mr. Solomon Olatunji thanked the NDDC for its gesture and promised to make judicious use of the opportunity granted to them. One of the beneficiaries of the tricycle, Asien Ufiok, expressed gratitude for the opportunity and pledged to put it to productive use to improve his livelihood. Similarly, Arit Ekbo, a beneficiary of a minibus, expressed delight at the empowerment, promising to make judicious use of the bus, and thanked President Tinubu, the NDDC, and Senator Asukwo Ikmeyong for the assistance. What do we make out of this?
1: Okay, so first of all, if you look at the mission of the Niger Delta Development Commission, you will see that their mission is simple: to offer a lasting solution to the socio-economic difficulties in the Niger Delta region. And what are the socio-economic difficulties that we face? Roads, right? Yeah, and when you talk about roads, what happened to our roads, first of all, you could see that we are having too much issues, even if they are also doing a lot. But I have issues where the Niger Delta Development Commission will wake up to carry out a project and a sitting governor will want to claim it. And a sitting senator will want to claim it. A sitting House of Rep members will want to claim it. The local government chairman, even down to a councillor, will want to claim the project. Do you understand? And I love it when they start stamping on it. But I have issues with this generation of youth. Most of our youth these days, you know, despite the fact that you see a particular project crested with a particular logo, you are still bent on, you know, when the governor wake up and say, I have brought this project, and you give it to the governor. It is not supposed to be so. It's just like most of our tertiary institutions. You see a particular project boldly written TED Fund. So this is coming from TED Fund. It's not coming from the vice chancellor of the management of that institution. So this is a TED Fund project. You know, we understand that, the vice chancellor may have decided that, okay, what if this project doesn't hold? Like some persons will always say, if it doesn't hold, then EFCC should do their job. ICPC should do their job. That is what we're talking about, accountability. So we shouldn't make it look as if, whatever project that comes, it is the governor, it is the senator who have done this. Forgetting to know that this is a project coming from a particular commission. If you look at most of our streetlights, these streetlights are coming from this particular state, Niger Delta Commission. So a lot of persons have made it look as if these guys are not doing anything. Now let's go back to what actually happened the other day. You know, a lot of persons have written reports, petitions all over, you know, spreading. And then also the Niger Delta Commission have also come out to release an internal memo. And all of that. So
2: the narrative out there,
1: is coming from a particular senator.
2: It's coming from a senator, and the fact that, you know, it was just for a particular
1: constituency,
2: which is the Southern Senatorial District.
1: Yeah, and somebody came in beneath it to write that report that, oh, it is back to the South. Please, I think that is where I have problems
2: but that's not wrong. That's not what the NDC came out to say. They came out to say that, you know, the empowerment is
1: it's for the entire, yeah,
2: and,
1: okay,
2: you know, that particular one, you know, was for the South, and it's going to go to the North and the Central as well, because at the end of the day, this empowerment is for the entire cross of the state, not just a particular constituency. So now the first one was just for the Southern constituency. The next phase is, you know, is going to come for the Central and for the North. So the NDC came out to say that, you know, this thing is for the entire cross of the state, and, you know, other constituencies will also get their own fair share of this empowerment. That's what they came out to say.
1: So, however, I think Nigerians, I don't know, it's really going to take us a very long time. A very long period of time for us to be able to actually differentiate between who is doing what and which institution is doing what, and as at what time are we doing this. Now, somebody have come out to also, lay claims that, let's say, this particular empowerment, you know, didn't come this time, or why is it coming this time? And somebody, like, a lot of information's out there. But
2: that perception or that perspective is valid, given that you know, NDC has not done empowerments in a very long time, and, you know, we are slowly approaching the election period, and this is, you know, the convenient time to do an empowerment of that magnitude. It would pose a question in the minds of anybody. Why now? Why did they think that this was the right time to do this empowerments, you know, program? Because, I mean, they had all throughout last year to do an empowerment program, and nothing was done. So it's just too convenient, I would say. It's too convenient that, you know, the empowerment program was done at this time. But hey,
3: another
2: thing,
3: I feel like the empowerment should not just be based on financial prudence, and then you send them with minibuses and tricycles and whatever. What if they do not have the resources to actually fuel this and carry it to the
2: road? According to reports, they were given 100,000 each to
1: fuel or probably fix some parts in case they get bad and all of that. So
3: I feel like I'm more comfortable with it. And then also from another perspective, why are they really being trained on financial prudence? Why not other skills? Because if you send like up to 150 people to go and do minibus, That's huge competition. Do you understand? That's very, very huge competition.
2: Do you think that
1: would that even reduce the cost of transportation?
3: Exactly, we need the cost of fuel.
1: I think the people who benefit more from all of this will be, fuel station business owners. Exactly. These are the persons who are going to enjoy.
3: There are a lot of skills. There are tech skills. Tech is running the world. Like, tech is running now, like innovation and everything. If you're able to bring out innovation, like, all you have to
2: do. Do you see the kind of people that were trained on this skill, or people that were given this, minibuses? Do they look like, no offense, and I say this, with so much joy and love in my heart.
1: Over 80% of them allegedly are even belonging to those in power. It has not even gone down to the people who even need all of this.
3: According to them, they said they give entrepreneurship empowerment, right, for youths. My own is, there are a lot of skills. There's baking, there's hairdressing, there's tech, is there. There's data analysis. There are a lot of skills, like a wide range of skills. Why would you send a lot of individuals to minibus and then expect them, all of them, to come on the minibus and tricycles? Is
2: some that of them the only thing that we can do? Selling those minibuses.
3: Exactly. Yeah, sure. Yeah, some will end up selling it. Is that the only thing that we can do? Is that the only thing we can do? I mean, I'm not notifying the fact that, okay, this is actually,
2: it's a welcome development
3: because we haven't seen a lot, but then it's suspicious that it's coming now.
2: Very suspicious. First of all, because, convenient.
3: I mean, it's almost election season, and it's very, very suspicious it's coming now. But let's just turn the blind eyes down, not completely though. But there are a lot of other skills that the Niger Delta Development Commission could have actually, come up with. There are a lot of people. I know people that are willing to train them. You don't even need to source for people. You just need to source for other businesses that also need the money. Pay them a certain amount of money to train this set of individuals, and then they can also absorb them into their own businesses, and then pay them if possible. That way, a lot of people are benefiting, and then the work power and labor force actually, appeased, because it's not everybody that is going to work for some people.
2: Yeah,
3: some people are meant to be entrepreneurs. Some people are meant to be, they are going to definitely fall under the employee category.
2: Yeah.
3: And some they are going to be employers. But basically, everybody is satisfied, and then everybody is working. Everybody has what to do with their money. But then it has what to do with their hands. Sorry, but the way you put a lot of people in one space, it's going to be massive competition. And Crossriver, it's not a place where a lot of people go move around like that. Like, we'll say, like, somewhere like Lagos, that's very, very, very busy. Like, everybody's flying around and everything. In Cross River State, Calabar, for example, now, you barely see minibuses on the road. You barely see people on the road, it will start to be safe, because either some people are walking, they're jogging, but most people are in their house at some point in time. So, like, the competition that you're bringing to this space now, except like half of them sell it to other people outside. But even at that, what have they gained from it? If you give them 100,000, what was 100,000 in a month? What is 100,000 in a month? It's going to definitely finish.
1: I'm funny how sometimes you even go to their website, you wouldn't see any link to apply for anything. But before you know it, you hear empowerment is coming from these particular people. Like, it becomes a huge problem. I do not understand why Nigeria, we have, getting to this point. Trust me. I know someday we'll get it right. We'll get better.
3: Because I feel like what they do is that, okay, we are now in the election season. I don't have to think of something. They will come up with something like very, very special. Very, very special. You don't think of the long term. You're thinking of the short term.
1: Immediate, yeah.
3: Immediate thing. What will bosses do for? What will Easter boss be with? That's in the day. What will you do for us? One. Two.
2: Okay.
3: This particular stuff that is happening now. Once that mini boss. Now, okay. Let's say they've also taught them how to drive.
1: Somebody said these days you go to Wad now, you don't see where to put leg.
3: We're
1: not going to have pedestrian roads again.
3: Let's say you've taught them how to drive. Let's say they've taught them how to drive.
1: They have driving
3: license.
1: Let's
3: say the people that have given me the bus to, they have driving license that you've taught them how to drive. And then also they're equipped to the right thing.
2: We can't say that for sure.
3: Okay. We're assuming now. Like, after that one now, what skill? What long-term skill have they acquired? I mean, a human being will not want to be a minibus driver forever. They don't want to make it easy. What level of skill? How are you empowering this person for a longer term? To impact the society? How are you empowering this person?
1: Throughout their tenure period.
3: Oh my. Are you only empowering this person to actually, do just minibus work.
2: Mm. Well, at the end of the day, the empowerments have been done, and you know, yeah, we're expecting more to come from the Niger Delta
3: and
2: Development
3: to the right
2: Commission.
3: Places, please. Yeah, I know they are very, very intelligent individuals in that space, and they should sit down and actually, you know, how will I impact the youth and the people of the society long term?
2: I love how you think long term. I wish everyone can think long term like
1: exactly.
2: You. Anyway, that's much can take for the top story segment. We're going back to the music. When we come back, we're moving straight to the conversation of the day segment. I'll leave in the hands of Faith. This one says, Mr. Man, do not move away from your radio set. We'll be back before you know it.

0: American Love by King Maddie. Welcome back from that short music break. Time check is 23 minutes past hour of 9, and it's still the Morning Buzz Show right here on Unicorn 103.5 FM, the only station that offers you the best of education, information, and of course, entertainment 360. We love to call it Edu Infotainment. And right now, we're moving straight to the next segment of the show, which is the conversation of the day. And right now, we're talking about something that I find it very hilarious and very, very, very, very, very ridiculous. But, you know, let's get to find out what it is. It says, Nell Fund beneficiary students in Anambra State donate 10.7 million naira and endorse Tinubu for second term. So let me just read the whole news in full. Beneficiaries of the Nigeria Education Loan Fund, NELFUN, in Anambra State, have endorsed President Bola Tinubu for his second term and donated 10.7 million naira towards his 2027 Expression of Interest form. The students made their presentation on Friday at Chukwuemeka Odumegwu Ojukwu University, Igbagrim campus, saying the gesture was in appreciation of the loan scheme's impact on access to higher education and the easing of financial burden on students. Chairman of the National Association of Nigerian Students Joint Campus Council in Anambra, Ifeanyi Chukwu, said, "We, the beneficiaries of NELFUN scheme, are collectively endorsing President Bola Tinubu for a second term in office." He added that the 10,735,500 naira donation was a symbolic appreciation of gesture of gratitude for Tinubu's educational reform and youth-focused policies. Now, this has garnered a lot of reactions, a lot of triggered reactions on social media. People have said a lot of things. People have, you know, had a lot of opinions about this particular headline. And like I said at the beginning, I find it very ridiculous. It's laughable that people who are not able to afford school fees, tuition, or like they say, charges in university, are contributing and donating money to endorse the president.
1: I don't believe this story.
0: Well, let's open the phone line, 0809-444-4058. I'll take that again, 0809-444-4058. You can send an SMS to that number or send a WhatsApp message to that same number, and we'll take it right here on the show. What do you think about this story? Is it logical for beneficiaries of a loan scheme to spend money they don't have in abundance on a political endorsement? You think that, you know, it makes any sense? You think it's logical that, you know, these students came together to donate money that they obviously do not have? I mean, these students depend on a loan scheme to pay their tuition, to pay their school fees, and somehow they had the money to, you know, donate the money to the president and endorse him for 2027 elections. Let's take a few reactions on social media before we, you know, the phone lines are already buzzing. Okay, let's take this call. Hello, good morning.
2: Yes, ladies and gentlemen, good morning.
0: Good morning, Mr. Casey.
2: Yes,
0: okay, talk to us.
2: Let me contribute small for your program this morning. Oh. That particular headline I was going through, and what comes up my mind is that, you know, the question that going through my mind now, can you give money to your God? You understand?
0: Mm.
2: Can you give your money to your God who created you? Is no is the answer.
0: Mm.
2: Now, this is the person that has so much. Are you with me?
0: Yes.
2: And that has, after the Manda military, he decided to roll out a telephone platform and then for people to benefit. And you are saying that you want to, you know, sometimes all this our bro, I don't know what they are thinking. I don't know how they reason. Okay?
0: Mm.
2: How can you do such a thing like that? You know, when you come for Southeast, money is not really our problem. I'm telling you, I can tell you the truth.
0: Mm.
2: It's not the problem of the Southeast. The problem of the Southeast is the leadership.
0: Okay.
2: And over the years, they have been looking for that. Who will lead them to where they're supposed to be? All right?
0: Mm.
2: Where they have not been before. But the way they're supposed to, and put things in place, That is why you see all over the town, particularly in Anambra State, the election is not the same thing with other state elections. Okay, before you can come out to contest for governor, and then eventually you declare you a winner, you must go through all the rigorous processes, including how you are going to protect them to make the land to be safe. Thank you. Thank you. That is what I want to contribute this one.
0: All right. Thank you so much, Mr. Casey, for that one. The phone lines are still open, 0809-444-0058. I'll take that again, 0809-444-0058. You can send an SMS to that number or send a WhatsApp message to that same number, and we'll take it right here on the show.
1: The story is not adding up. It's not adding up. First of all, let's say they are receiving a loan. Yeah. And most definitely, they are not going to have the means to donate. You understand? Because if they had the means to donate, they wouldn't need the loan in the first place. That's the first one. And then, a donation of such amount, 10 point something million naira, from where? From how many students are going to contribute money that is to come from that point? It doesn't add up. It doesn't add up at all. Because even if you tell half of the institution to donate money, I don't think it'll reach that amount. 10.7 million naira. And then the funny thing is that, like Mr. Casey said something about he has everything already. And you are donating money for his interest form. You think that's his problem? That's the first
0: one. According to them, they are trying to show their gratitude to the president for, you know, fixing the educational system in maybe
1: let's tackle something from the genesis of this now. If the educational system is up to par, we won't need any loan scheme. We will not need any loan scheme. Students will be able to have the means, most of them will be able to have the means to pay through their own school. If the educational system was on point, do you understand? They would be able to have their own means to go to school. Most of them would. So that scheme won't even be needed. Now, you're only seeing the fact that they are paying your school fees for the period they're in school.
0: I don't think a lot of people understand
1: it's a loan
0: that will be repaid
1: after you finish school. And then that's why it will tell on you. Because imagine you're seeing your school fees is like 90 something every session. And your course is, let's say, 4 years. Four times 90 is 360. Imagine all those.
0: They also give them allowances. Yes.
1: I just now, let's say 500k. And you go out of school, there's no job. There's no job. But I know NYC that pays, is it 77,000 naira? How are you going to feed, first of all? Because you can't say you're going to take all the whole salary from NYC to pay the loans. You have to take some for yourself to, you know, survive. I'm still continuing making the money.
3: This happens 2 years after your service. You know, the loan comes in, like, you start repayment two years after service.
1: How are we sure that this set of individuals will get jobs, paying jobs to fund the loan?
0: With how the labor market is.
3: Okay, so currently, I think my own, I'll have to digress a little bit, but I want to first assure us that, in as much as Nigerians are concerned, they are going to dig the background of this set individuals. Trust me, they are going to dig their background. We're going to know if there is anybody sick in the head, in their family, in their household, or if there is anybody who need money in their community. They're going to dig. Trust Nigerians. I am not worried, particularly. And then secondly, a lot of persons have said these are just politically motivated kind of act.
0: I believe so.
3: Because if you ask me, Lagos State can afford this. Why is it Anambra State? Why is it where Peter Obi is coming from? So these are all the things we're talking about. So why is it where Peter Obi is coming from? Why can't people in Lagos State actually do this? So it's a kind of psychological warfare politically, at this point in time. And secondly, on the other hand, I would love to see how this is going to play out. Don't forget, there was a particular man who trekked from, is it Katsina, thereabout to Abuja, to go and thank the late Buhari. Today, we don't know where he is. There's another said person who moved from Niger, and the other person from, is it Kogi State? You know, to go to Abuja to, you know, have a handshake with the president. Today, we don't know where they find themselves. So I think at some point in time, a lot of Nigerians are doing things we get scared of. First of all, I have been maintaining that I am one person who is totally against free monies. Trust me, I have been saying that. You know, and because sometimes is, you it will make Nigerians, you think otherwise.
0: Nigerians don't really need free money. If we have the basic amenities and the economy trust is me, favorable, if my standard of nobody cares fine. About the
1: I
0: free
1: don't care
0: money.
1: About the money.
3: Look, you see this this recent gift from Niger Delta in the name of empowerment. Trust me, if you give us free road, people can afford to do things to buy these minibuses for themselves. Give us road, give us good roads. That's what we're talking about. So are you telling us that Niger Delta as a whole cannot fix it to Odupani road?
4: Imagine driving that the free buses on a bad road.
3: Okay.
4: By the way, let's not deflect from the nail
3: conversation. Yeah. So by the way, I have been saying that. This alone, first of all, if you want to doubt, go and ask people
4: COVID-19. You guys, they are paying dearly
3: as
4: for
3: I
4: it.
3: Speak to you now. Well, I don't know, but
4: I don't think
3: 2027 elections would determine.
4: I don't think they knew that they were going to repeat.
3: Nobody
4: that,
3: knew.
4: That
3: I moment. Didn't knew that this was going to happen to me. But my luck is that I didn't take so much money from COVID-19 loan. I just took a little, and mine wasn't even a loan. It was just something you need to, you know. There was part, yeah. Mine was even a grant.
4: Why are you paying?
3: But trust me, I just stood there one day and they dished the whole money out of my account when I woke up. And this happened around 3 a.m. That's a terrible time for any human being to survive depression. Oh my goodness! Trust me. Look. For you out there who is enjoying nail fun and thinking that when election comes, whoever have done any good to you, it's okay. Enjoy it while it lasts.
4: Well, let's take a few reactions before you hold that thought. Let's take a few reactions on social media. This is from Claire. It says, "Do they know that nail fun money is a loan? I'm sure someone has done abracadabra in the background. This student didn't donate shishi." Even if they donated it,
3: honestly,
4: it was forcefully taken from them, not willingly. Okay, that's from
3: Claire. Only they have
1: maybe
3: the money in first place.
1: Maybe it was a form of use or something.
3: And that also reminds me that things like this could mean that there are thousands and millions of students who take this loan who are not qualified to take it. Or, in other words, depriving other people who really need these loans. It shouldn't be so. That is a problem in Nigeria. Like, we keep asking, do we have a system that checkmates who qualifies for what and who doesn't qualify for what? It's just like this recent empowerment. We keep talking about it because who deserves what? Is it still going within the elite in the society? Because I've seen most of these boss packed in most of our councillors. If you walk around, you know that most of these boss and are packed in most of our councillors' doorpost gates. If you go around Calabar, as I speak to you today, do you understand? So the question is, why do those people need it? Why? Because they're already in government. So why do they need it? So it becomes a huge problem. So if you're taking a phone loan, it should be the fact that yes, you actually had challenge in need of this money. So if you can cough out 10 million, it means you didn't need the money. You didn't need it. So you just only got it. And in fact, even I don't know how long did they even start this project that you were able to save 10 million. What happened to your school fees?
4: Let's not forget that 10.7
3: million.
4: So
3: were you able? How were you able to save? You don't pay your rent. What's happening in your family? Like I keep saying, Nigerians will dig them up. So
4: we have another message here from Kalu Steven. He says, students that has no money for school fees and depend on loan to fund their education are paying 10.7 million. This is one of the seven wonders of the world.
1: I said
3: seven is too far. Can we just make it three?
1: I said it doesn't add up. Either it's a lie or maybe they force them through Jesus or something. Because nobody that's taking loan in the right mind wants to donate. I'd rather keep the money and use it and pay the loan. I would definitely pay back. Or maybe I feel like they feel it's nail fund grant. Maybe that's what they're
3: but they didn't
1: like
3: explain better to them.
1: Maybe they didn't explain better. Maybe some of them don't know. Because why are you contributing? And the funny thing is, let's even leave that whole perspective now. You're contributing money for the interest form of the president now. your country is your country is hanging in the balance. Mm. We are hanging in the balance, literally. We're hanging in the balance. Education, health, fuel subsidy.
3: Mm.
1: They say, I think he said so. It's one time when he removed the subsidy, it was like it's going to benefit us over time. I feel like that was the context of what he was trying to say. Over time, don't reach. 4 years is going like this. We have not benefited from it. Light, electricity that you say you will do, you've not done it.
0: Now, let's say this said students, maybe there was a problem in their faculty or, you know, their department and needed fixing.
1: Mm.
0: Would they come together to, you know, donate money to get that thing fixed?
1: You see, that's
3: first of
1: that's
3: all, a lot of Nigerians are going to go to their department and see the kind of chairs they are using in their department.
0: Mm.
3: Look at the kind of faculty they are actually using.
1: Because, I mean, and it's like something is blocking your front. Something is blocking the front, like your front like this, and you are going to miss something that's at the other side instead of tackling what is in front of you first. It doesn't make any sense.
3: You've not
1: tackled your... You can contribute this type of money for the president's interest form. Mm. You cannot contribute this money to do anything in your campus.
0: Unless
1: in these
3: particular institutions, don't forget, lots of persons have gone to those schools to go and dig donation for their institution to grow. And here, they may have a medical center that is not even functioning. They may have a school bursary system that is not even functioning, and all of those things.
1: They are going for a second time. Are you not seeing what is going on? You cannot tell me that
3: My own concern is how Lagos State, where the president allegedly is coming from, you know. Let's not dive there. Okay, so we are talking about Lagos State, where the president is allegedly coming from. And then, this is a state with a lot of internal generated revenues in the country, you know, combined together. Lagos State can actually, generate what 3-4 states can actually, combine each month. And then, this never happened. And here is a state we're talking about where the president is actually coming from. Nobody, students didn't come out to do that.
0: Mm.
3: And see, we are talking about Anambra State, where the current political actors are actually coming from different political parties contesting for the same position with the president. So the question is, of all the states, why is it Anambra State?
0: So there's another.
3: This is just a political, psychological warfare.
0: There could be an inspiration. So a few weeks ago, students that benefited from the Asikwe Ekpenyong scholarship abroad came together and contributed some of about 23 million thereabouts. I can't remember the exact figure for him to purchase his senatorial form. And I'm asking, maybe that's where the students got this.
3: Are drawing inspiration from. Now, if you look at the gap is too large for you to sit down to even imagine that you to look.
0: It's a very disturbing story.
1: Yes,
0: it's very disturbing.
1: My own is like even if in Nigeria, even if you are blind, even if you are blind, you would definitely hear of how of what is going on in the country at the moment under his administration, and you still want to purchase. You still want to help him to purchase the interest form. That's the first one.
0: The thing is that.
1: It's meted out on the young people, the said young people, because your educational system is not even up to par. That's why you're using loan. That's why you're using loan in the first place. Because if our standard of living was fine, we don't have any problem paying for school fees. It's now be a question of if you don't want to go to school, fine.
0: The problem is, at the end of the day, we expect young people, we expect youth to do better, to know better,
1: exactly,
0: to make more informed choices. But guess what? Make the most ridiculous choices. Sometimes I can excuse the older generation. I said this on off air. Excuse the older generation, but
3: this generation,
0: people,
3: you're too informed to be deformed.
0: We are too informed. We are too exposed. We should know better.
1: See all the news of insecurity in your area, everywhere you go to the police station, you can't get any form of help. And in different, everything is literally
3: you can actually sleep in
1: sector.
3: The police station. You
1: every
3: can actually sleep in the police station.
1: Has the question mark,
3: Sharon,
1: on that one administration?
3: Sharon, the current state PRO has given us assurance that you can walk into a police station, sleep there, and the following day you're actually embark on your next journey. So, but carry your beer.
1: I don't call anybody out.
4: At the end of the day, we are calling on young people to be more,
3: honestly,
4: you know, to be wiser, to be
1: don't
4: prudent.
1: Don't put aside trouble on that 4 years of while.
4: Better decisions. Because at the end of the day, these decisions that you make today will haunt your future.
3: Exactly.
4: The decision that you make today will determine how bright or how dim your future is going to be.
1: Because imagine the same set of imams now. Like, they say they're up to 50 that benefited from this thing and they vote. Said person, imagine, let's say, like, you need to make more informed choices. What has this person done in this period of time that I would vote this person in? That is why you have the franchise. You are said to be, you know, knowledgeable and literate enough to understand that this person has done this, and so this is why I support this person. You come and say, I support this person. We're not endorsing anybody, we're not against anybody, but basically make informed choices in your actions. We are young people for a reason. We are Gen Z for a reason. We are tech savvy. Literally, at my phone, I have information at my fingertips, and so I should be able to use it properly. Not just to scroll through social media like that CEO said. Not just to scroll through social media. Don't make them prove a point that we are not as intelligent as we say we all are. Make informed choices. This is the reason why you have the franchise in your hand as a young person. And then also, it still reminds us to actually go and register and get that voter's card.
4: The third phase, thank you for reminding me, the third and final phase for the voter registration, the CVR registration, has already begun. It began on the 8th of this month, and it will end on the 17th of August 2026. Please go and ensure that you get your voter's card done. It's very, very important. When you do it, ensure that you make informed choices with it, because you can determine your future with the kind of decisions that you make at the end of the day. Well, that's much can take on the conversation of the day segment. We're going back to the music. When we come back, we're going to move straight to the newspaper segment of the Morning Buzz. I'll leave it in the hands of Johnny Drill. This one says, believe me, do not move away from the radio set. We'll be back before you know it.

0: What have you done to me? I don't know what you don't know, but believe me, I will give you all the best information this beautiful morning. I'm welcoming you to the newspaper segment of the Morning Buzz Show. My name is Obase Thompson. Okay.
1: I'm not going to talk about what you just did now.
0: Whatever.
1: Song you just sang now.
0: Whatever.
1: <It's all right.
0: laughs> Okay, so right away here, we start with the Nigerian Tribune newspaper with the biggest stories. We have drama as Fubara appears before APC screening panel. Now, there was a report that Fubara actually was missing. And it was around a 9 minutes. And
2: so,
0: just all of a sudden,
2: oh
0: boom,
2: God. I like
0: we
2: it
0: had
2: how
0: early this morning.
2: I like it how sometimes we just try to be the Lulu in this country. Fubara missing K.
0: Well, because information had it that, rumors has it that, you know, the former governor, the minister of FCT is actually looking out for the speaker to actually come in. So is this candidate. And so because of that, Fubara was actually missing during the screening. But somehow, after attending the screening, I think something happened that he rushed out of the screening room. So that was just the reports we had over there. But we look forward to see before Friday what exactly it's going to happen, especially who's going to be the APC flag bearer of the governor of Rivers State come 2027. Okay, so that's pretty much everything from the Nigerian Tribune newspaper. Up the Daily Sun newspaper with the biggest stories there. We have tension in APC, ADC, NDC, PDP as membership list submission ends. Okay, so if you've not been able to register in any of these political parties, you might not be qualified. In fact, you will not be qualified to contest in any position in those political parties.
2: So did you hear the gist of the sorry to digress a little bit, of the House of Assembly, female House of Assembly member in Cross River State representing Bokki and Ekom constituency,
0: okay,
2: who has not purchased her nomination form, but she's running for office.
0: Well, maybe
2: that thing that you're saying is the same thing that everybody online is saying.
0: But
2: why are you guys thinking that way? Why?
0: No. I didn't say like indoors. I'm saying like maybe she is actually preparing for the next one. This is just an awareness. Yeah.
2: So the next one after 4 years.
0: Yeah, let's leave it at
2: interesting.
0: That. Like me, I would be contesting, but I have started creating awareness. And so by next
2: I'm not
0: election,
2: your flyers though.
0: Yeah, not I'm not doing flowers. I am doing
1: in person
0: campaign. That's what I'm doing. Every weekend I travel to the village to go and do campaign.
2: Okay.
0: Yeah.
2: Fair enough.
0: Okay, zone presidency to South, fasting actions on state police, Middle Belt Forum's advices. The Daily Times newspaper is up next. There we have fresh plateau attacks. Gunmen kill 16 and adopt 5. And
2: the,
0: so
2: the
0: two
2: statistics, the statistics keeps fluctuating.
0: Yeah,
2: it keeps fluctuating.
0: Yeah.
2: Interesting,
0: because we do not know how many we are in Nigeria. We are just guessing. Are we up to 200 million?
1: If that was the last time we did a census,
0: The late Buhari actually wanted to do census. I don't know what happened to the funds, and Nigerians are not talking about it. We don't know how much, you know, the budget and all the monies that
1: we need. Last time I heard
0: of
1: census was in civic education in secondary school.
0: Yeah.
1: That was the last time I heard of
0: it. And so the current administration has also come out to say that they weren't going to carry out the census, but up to date, next election is up next, and nothing has been done. Okay, so the Daily Independent newspaper is up next. There we have liquidity buffer keeps interbank rates steady amid CBN mop-up as jet A1 crisis threats to fly safety jobs, according to pilots and engineers. PDP mocks Wike over Supreme Court CTC, you know, ruling shifts, focus to election. Serap gives Tinubu 7 days over missing 26.9 trillion naira from USPF.
2: Okay. I can't wait to see

0: this would only why you should end strikes. Maybe we heard something from the government. You've done negotiation or whatever.
1: Fine. Let's
2: it
1: go
2: should,
1: back.
2: It should always be about just negotiation, but implementation is also important. Because if those negotiations are not implemented, you still go back on strike again.
0: But then they should not just go on strike and then come back from strike again. And we've not heard, we went off the strike because the government did so. We're just saying they suspended the strike. Finish.
1: Okay. The Punch newspaper is up next day with the biggest stories we have. State capital spending plunks 58% as 2027 politics intensifies. The Guardian newspaper or Vanguard newspaper is 2027 presidency. Jonathan's declaration sparks tear. Read all of this on page 5. The Daily Trust newspaper is up next day with the biggest stories we have. Allocations triple, hardship widens across states. That's pretty much what we're doing from the newspaper segment of the Bonnie Boss Show this morning. Don't forget. Up next is the quote of the day.

0: Okay, the quote of the day is, take care of your body and mind this week. Take care of your body and mind this week. They've served you all weekend. I'm sure you may have rested to a certain extent. You know, take care of your body and mind. Don't stress yourself to the point you burn out. Take care of yourself as much as possible this week. Not the one that, okay, because you're going to work and everything, you're going to be stressed to the point where you burn out. Yeah, as much as possible, you know, take out time to actually rest. Don't take up too much. Without you, even though I don't tell you all the time, you had my heart. Load than your body can actually handle, and also rest.
1: No, the task in bits. Do not overwork yourself, because when you overwork yourself, you know, you're going to burn out. And we talk about burnout every time on the show. Yeah. Ensure that you avoid burnout as often as you can. Ensure that, you know, you work according to what your strength and capacity can take. Well, this is the Much Can Take today on the Morning Bus Show. 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
5: A question or to make your comment. I'd like to invite Professor Ayo Mensah to come forward and summarize the lecture, and after which we'll go to the question and answer session. A round of applause for Professor Mensah.
6: Well, that was a vintage guest speaker, Ambassador Nkoyo Toyo. A renowned politician, an astute gender activist, and a public intellectual. Please, can we once again applaud our guest speaker for such a remarkable lecture? She always says it unapologetically, and a delight to listen to any day, anytime. The chairman of the Commission, the vice chancellor's representative, other members of the high table, my task here is a very simple one, to provide a synthesis of the lecture we just listened to and to anchor the question and answer or discussion session. Well, our guest lecture started by challenging the present generation to engage in intellectual discourse, to reinvigorate the dying reading culture. We all know that is what is happening to our children right now. They are more focused with their phones and laptops than their books. It is a generation that is coming up that is not learning. A generation that is not learning, and that is a very dangerous trend for the future. Our guest speaker also talked about the public service in our country being bereft of integrity as a result of weak institutional foundation, and she identifies this as a precursor of decay. If you go to government offices, you don't need to be told what is happening there. Even a messenger that is to bring your file will ask for a tip before he or she will do that. These are the fundamental issues of integrity in public institutions. She also argued that in spite of the establishment of anti-corruption agencies in Nigeria, the ICPC, the EFCC, and all of that, the narratives have not remarkably changed. She argued that politics is no longer a relationship that is based on trust and service, but on isolated transaction and patronage. Ethical institutional conduct are eroding values, are eroding, and drives in public institutions are no longer there. Rather, what we are seeing today is the impunity that has taken over the order of the day. This is really unfortunate for our country. She also emphasized the point that integrity itself is a problem to many. Because when you want to stand your ground on some of the issues, when you want to activate the virtue of honesty and transparency, it is even your colleagues that will be advising you against it. So that is why she said that integrity as a virtue is a problem. We no longer appreciate accountability, transparency, or honesty in our public institutions. She also makes recommendations on how we can move forward to the next level. She argued that while Asian countries have made transformative development to merit the tag of first world countries, Nigeria, which had independence at the same time with these countries, is yet to attain any significant developmental stride. We need enduring values to make headway in our country. She also posed a question, why is it taking us so long to embrace integrity in our national lives and institutions? She enumerated the factors that are responsible for this, to include ethnicity, tribalism, corruption, state capture, which have led to a complete system collapse. She brought the argument home by contextualizing the issue of integrity in the university system, with particular emphasis on the University of Calabar. She asked the question, are we getting it right? The answer is definitely no. She talked about sexual harassment, bottling up the students' voices, poor recruitment system, overcrowding classrooms, as well as intellectuals who are no longer asking the right questions. How to address the issue of integrity? How do we make headway? How do we move on? She identified three dimensions of doing this. The first one is a personal dimension. That's the ability to build a culture of reputation that will make you to stand out as an individual. She also talked about reforming the learning and the teaching curricula. Because if you continue to teach students what is outdated, that itself is not the mark of integrity. She also talked about the university environment that should be at the forefront of the fight for service and integrity. On a personal level, she named the family and the church as some of the foundation in which these virtues and these values are built. If the family or the church provides positive or negative values, it is what will define your identity and your personality. On a final note, our guest speaker reframed that Nigeria is not a failed state in itself, but it is a contested state with latent capacities for transformation through deliberate, integrity-driven governance reforms. Let's put our hands together once more for our distinguished guest speaker. Thank you. Now we want to go into the question answer session or discussion or comments. We want to invite just 5 people, please. If you have any question or comment or discussion, just show by lift of hand. We want just 5 people. I recognize someone here in front. I recognize the blue shirt behind. I recognize the Reverend Minister here. Okay. Professor Oka. That's 4. It's remaining 1 from here. Okay. That's 5. Okay, let me give number. Please lift up your hands again. The 5 people. 1, 2, 3, 4, and 5. Thank you. Number 1. The mic, please.
7: I wish to stand on the existing protocol and to thank the lecturer for an insightful lecture. My name is Frank Ukiomo. I'm a retired professor of history and art and theater from the University of Connecticut. I taught in the university for almost 42 years before I retired. And I only want to contribute to what we call an intractable problem in the university system, because that's where the lecturer's examples dwelt upon. I told myself after some years, because I was part of the Alimongo Palava at the University of Benin while I was an undergraduate, it was a systematic approach to dismantle learning in the university. It began then. And when it began then, values gradually eroded. At a later point in my career in the university, I asked myself, I walk into a lecture hall, filthy and dirty. I visit students' hostel. Common criminals should not be seen living there. And the university says, in character first before learning. And character is not one where somebody does in the primary school, secondary school, can I see your teeth? Can I see your nails? Can I look at your hair? No. The institutions locate the space in such a way that when you pass through it, character rubs through you. So when a student passes a filthy environment, lives in a dingy dungeon, and nobody cleans, the cleaners are no longer there, Vice Chancellor tells you, oh, we don't have funds and all of that, how do you train in character in the first instance? It's simply zero. And it is aimed at making sure that a generation of persons bred through that system do not have integrity, they do not have the conscience, they do not have the commitment to look back to what is beautiful and decent. The philosopher Plotinus said, no man ever saw beauty without being beautiful. If you live through an environment that is beautiful, beauty, which is character in itself, because that's why the Igbos call somebody Akwa Boma, Ugu Boma. Beauty is character. So you don't have it and it's not there. And so please, our first fight is to make sure that the education of the Nigerian child is made holy and wholesome in such a way that I stayed as a researcher in Beats Bertelsmann in Johannesburg. Every floor of that space, from hostel to Senate building and all of that, the floor looks like glass 25 hours a day. And this is where people pass every other minute. So our universities are not there. And we are not trained to carry forward or incubate and inhabit integrity as an attribute that builds and brings forward the nation. It's just a comment. Thank you.
6: Thank you very much. Number 2, please come on.
8: Thank you. you, lecturer, for that transformative and frankly delivered lecture. It was very unsolved, and I learned a lot. I'm still trusting God to help me communicate the things I have in mind in response to the lecture, because I'm heavily burdened. The reason for saying this is because the institutional aspect of it, I mean, right now is really bothering me, because I am very new in town. My name is Joseph Ochimpo. I studied theater and media arts, graduated from Ekiti State University with a CGPA of 4.49, and that is where the problem comes. So one of the reasons for moving back home is to come back home. But when the lecturer was mentioning the aspect of ethnicity, people identifying those who belong to their tribes, now I'm concerned again. The problem of integrity lacking or being totally absent from national level to the family level has been on for a very long time. And maybe before I express further, may I ask this question, that sequentially, do we say tackling it should be, we should have a sequence where we tackle it from maybe individually, or the institutional stage, or national stage, in order to fight against it totally? Stage will help us? Maybe we should just formulate a sequence. Is it from the home, that is the family stage, or when we get to the institutions, or the national level, when we have the opportunity to, you know, represent? The reason for saying this is because I have suffered so much. I came from a family where things, you know, to my best of knowledge, I mean, we try as much as possible to make sure that things are properly done. But when I got out there, and I felt different, and a lot of people were making me feel like I was not doing the right thing. So I was suffering from discrimination and overdoing, and things, you would see things being done inappropriately, and you'd be questioning yourself, does that mean that you are not doing it right, or you are with the wrong people? Or, you know, these things can be very overwhelming. It can be very overwhelming. Now, finally, I want to believe that all right, thank you very much.
6: Thank you, please. Let's put our hands together for him. If you want to ask questions, just come out and ask questions. Don't make comment and image a question in the comments. You'll be confusing the guest lecturer. Number three, Reverend. Please just keep it short. Thank you.
9: Good morning, my brothers and sisters. Let me stand on the already constituted protocol for this gathering. Mine is very straight. Over the years, we've had different VCs in this institution. I will not say some of them don't have integrity, but then if you look at the activities around us, you will easily figure out something. I want to ask, why do leaders who are supposed to have notable character practice tribalism in an institution like this? That is my number one question. Two, the students that were in that dentistry department, what is their faith? Because the former VC has already pulled out of the system. That is my question, sir.
6: Thank you very much. Rev, sir.
10: Let me stand on the existing protocols. One, to thank the guest speaker for speaking my mind. And as the Bible says, righteousness exalts a nation, an individual, a family, institution. Some says when the wicked is in power, the people suffer, the people mourn. I'm mourning now because I feel like it's the wicked that is in power. How can I be delivered from this type of situation? And three, is Nigeria really a country or a country that is struggling to become a nation? Is it a country that is struggling to become a nation? Now, my comment, I very much thank you for affecting your lecturer in this university. In my time, it was sorting. I didn't know what sorting was until people came to me and they had a receipt. And they say, I can help them. And they help you all, go and do your receipt. See, but other people are doing it. So when I went back, I asked myself, what the form thing is this? And they said they call it sorting. Now I had to hook up. I don't know that one. And yes, and also, she was very direct. How can somebody who is a dean of faculty go become a dean of faculty and you don't know his character? Dean of law. And it becomes a problem. He mentioned it by name. When I read it, I was so shocked. Also, people are getting PhD from the University of Calabar. I know one of my village man, a politician, we need to know why. But he came and we devastated him. Carry the invisible. And also, I wonder how can a VC be contesting for a political appointment when he's in office? And thank God he failed. And during that period, there was also sort of additions and also sort of malpractice in employment. And we knew about it, and nobody said anything. The thing is that, and also political interference, the decision of investing. How can we check that? That is why they're not so loyal, because they pay them. But there is that function of finance, money that you give to the universities, and therefore they don't pay the, they can't, they do everything to please Abuja and all that. How can this be checked? This political interference, the administration of university. And how do we get these vice chancellors to be accountable for their actions when they are in power? Some of them should, if the FCC should pursue them and do something, but now the FCC itself is more corrupt than the FCC, than the system. So now, how do we move from this corruption to integrity in our time? Thank you.
11: Thank you very much, Prof. The last person before me. Okay, Prof.
12: Thank you for this opportunity. Your Excellency, Ambassador Nkoyotoyo, I wasn't expecting this. Thank you for this academic feast you've given us today. Please, mine is a comment. The topic itself says, my name is Yukeria Nwabara. I'm a professor of industrial sociology here in the University of Calabar, former director of the Institute of Public Policy and Administration, IPPA. So, I just want us to get the best out of this lecture today, to take the University of Calabar, the context of this lecture, and the blessed University of Calabar in the whole scenario of the lecture to get the best out of it. She has told us ourselves what we look like in our face. She is not in the system, but she hears a lot. And what happens is that most of these children she's talking about feel more comfortable talking to her than talking to a center we have here that could advise them. Because here they lack integrity. Because when a student opens their mouth to complain to somebody or giving your story in trust, before you move around, your story is flying around. And somebody will not have confidence to, you know, volunteer information that is bothering you as a student. And most times I blame our students, perhaps not so much because you don't know much. But in our own time, even though we didn't enjoy this and they must go, when we came in, I didn't eat any of those things, nothing. They have removed everything. But we make sure that the cafeteria serve us well. When we don't want to eat their beans, we will tell them that they have put sawdust in the beans and will not eat it. And the vice chancellor or the university management must investigate it. That was studentship then. And here, I noticed with this then, now the students, now they, I don't know, the management that did it, we now brainwash our students, telling them that our slogan here, I'm a Malabres to the core. All my degrees, BSc, MSc, PhD, I got from UNICA. So I'm a Malabres to the core. So I have a lot of claim to this university. In fact, the only thing that took me out was my Fulbright Fellowship to the University of Wisconsin-Madison in the U.S. to do my research for PhD. So I have a lot of stake here. And our slogan then was, anything without scream action. And our action is always reasonable. We spell it A-X-I-O-N. But I came back here to now to hear that the vice chancellor, whoever was,

0: and it became a court case, and she never showed up in the court. It was her lawyer representing her until she died. So students used to be powerful. Please don't allow any management or anybody to brainwash you. You should know your, you know, your rights and maintain your rights. And I think the major problem is when students come, our lecturers, so-called lecturers, because you hold the knife and the yam, you dictate to students that they must see you, sort you, give sexual exploitation and all that. And my worry is that students feel that that is how things are done. Yes. And they succumb to it. And it is never how things are done in this university. You should seek attention of those who care, because we'll tell them the story, the truth in the first, and they will pay for it. You have heard about one that is paying for it already, cooling off in a prison somewhere. So always assert your right. Don't allow anybody to intimidate you as a student. And you finish, you know, clean and have walked off and defend your certificate. It's so unfortunate. She has told us so many things that will make us, you know, just bury our faces in shame. People are carrying employment letters that are not supposed to be lecturers at all. So many ones, even one under my supervision, has never shown up for supervision in PhD. When he came, I told him what to do. He told me what, profit is impossible. He has not shown up for supervision, but he's carrying an employment letter as a lecturer. It is terrible. So we really need to do a lot of overhauling to be able to then have this integrity in public service. So we have to, as a university, Bastian Naman challenging you. Please, get the students in work groups. They will tell you a lot of stories. They will tell you a lot of stories that will help us to put this university forward. And I know for Sophia, if I'm Sophia, who will listen to the contribution. Thank you.
1: Thank you. Thank you very much, Professor Wabana. Well, mine is just a clarification. Please, we've closed the question and answer session. Mine is just a clarification. Everything the guest lecturer has told us about the University of Calabar is true. And I marveled at the depth of the data that she has. Even lecturers in this university do not have those data. I really salute her scholarship. I salute her presentation. But let me make this clarification. She talked about management pocketing the students' union in their pockets. Yes, it depends on the disposition of the vice chancellor. If the vice chancellor wants to do that, it's as easy as possible. But I want to tell you about the present vice chancellor. I have said this elsewhere. Let me reiterate it here. The present vice chancellor has told us that he doesn't want to have any interest in who emerges in the SCG. Yes. Just last week, we inaugurated the electoral committee for the SCG. That's the Kweku. And he re-emphasized the point. That means the Vice Chancellor is ready to work with anybody who emerges in all various positions of the SCG. He's ready to work with you, and he's not afraid of anybody. That is the spirit. What Professor Wabara just said is very true in this system. I was employed as a lecturer in this university as a graduate assistant by a vice chancellor, Professor Kevin Eta. He didn't know my father, he didn't know me, he didn't know my mother, he didn't know any member of my family, but he employed me on merits. But unfortunately, as she said, the last batch of employment, merit was sidelined. And people who have no business with the university system were brought in. So that itself is a mark of integrity. Thank you very much.
2: So thank you very, very much. Professor, you just did something. You did something to me.

0: I'm sure many do not know. I love nature. I love flowers. I love trees. If you look at the front of UNICAL, I'm going to tell Professor Ofiong that this is not a university. Unfortunately for many of you, I went to some of the best universities in the world. And when you just enter the university, you know you are in a university. The serenity. The serenity. You will start miles away before you even get to where houses are. Trees and all sorts of things where you can go and sit and interact with nature. There is no how you take a villager from a village and put him through that environment that is so serene, organized, and the person will not be a different person after 4 years. Even if you don't teach him anything or have anything, you just let the person walk around that serenity, the person will transform. So you make a very important point. What about the filth? What about the dirtiness? All of that is very important. So UNICAL, there's work to be done, even from that just aesthetic integrity. You know, I talked about the environment. The aesthetic integrity of the university itself is very important. It's not this massive building, so just an environmental thing can transform the mindset of the children very profoundly. Very, very profoundly. You know how the school itself will intimidate you. You enter Harvard like this, the school itself, the history window will pack of the school in every corner. History alone. You're going to look at like this. You're going to look at their former president. You're going to look this one. Oh, they then use that whole aura to intimidate you before you even enter class one day. So learning, it comes in different ways. You see this environmental issue, I will find Professor Ofiong on it. We need to address the culture of this crowded environment. It is because of that down that a university is able to admit 300 people in a class. How do you produce graduates in a school with 300 people in a class? How? Who are they? Are they like animals, sardines, or whatever are they? You know? So, please, sir, thank you for that comment. And it was a profound one. The other comment I didn't put in my lecture paper was last week. We lost 3 children in University of Cross River State University. What was the story? They were jumping around looking for hospital. University of Calabar has teaching hospital. How come Crotech doesn't have even a functional medical place? I'm just asking. A proper one. I'm talking of a proper option that people can go to. These are commercially viable institutions. If Crotech had a hospital that works well, viable, well-run, and well-managed, the first place would have been to take those children to where they are in their own university. Why were they going around shopping for where to take those children to? As for the case of those students, we have a governor that comes from Odupani. We passed the whole of Odupani. There's no one. Look at Dr. Enoch looking at me. The whole of your local government, no hospitals. What kind of story is that? So we carry dead bodies, wounded bodies, dying bodies, all the way. And they brought them here. What kind of story is this? You can quote me. I represented that constituency. I did. You can quote me. I'm not worried about the quotation. Because part of the problem is our silence, our culture of silence. And that's why I was challenging him, and I'm challenging him for the second time, and thanking the UVC for allowing this evolving culture of competitive leadership. Oga, it is not just a function of the SUG. The girl when a boyfriend came to her house and put things inside her food that he cooked, was in the Senate of the university. I don't know what that position is. And when we tried to follow up and get to the boy, he was protected because he's a cultist. He was protected. He went to the girl's house and he was supposed to be visiting the girl, ended up in her kitchen, cooked food, and then put something in the food for her. And the girl started becoming unconscious. Foolish girl. When I was growing up, nobody would have come to my kitchen in my mother or my house. I don't even know which kind of... You see you people, the way when I take there, I'm sorry for you. You see you people. In our time, how can you, a man come? You are not married, you are not. You say, yes, not your boyfriend. Not even known. He won't enter your kitchen and start cooking and putting things inside your food. And when he knew he was getting into trouble, he quickly washed the pot and ran away. So, this is the questions that we need to address. Why is integrity lacking in the things we do? Who sets up a university of the age of the College of Education? It used to be College of Technology. Up till now, it does not have a massive functional medical center. Why? How? Don't tell me you are the vice chancellor of that university. You are not. You're just a passing by. You're just a passerby. You're not caring about the well-being of the children. We must face these things. And look, oh, some of us have passed the age of worry. We have. We paid our dues in this country. I started at the age of 17 to be a unionist and to fight this battle. That's why I ended up marrying this Ames Kotoyo. I was so troublesome that I had to go and find somebody in that family to marry. Originally, I'm a bastard duke. I'm not on the toyo. Originally, I'm a bastard duke. So thank you. Then the second thing is the gentleman who talked about sequencing. Oh God, the whole thing don't spoil. There's no sequence in it again. Anywhere you can hold it, you hold it. If you saw what I did, I started with these young children because my hope is that when they live here, they would have learned one or two things. Usually, they come here to fill the space. Today, you know, they fill no space. Now go back, go tell my parents, say, well, auntie, if you see the thing she talked, tomorrow now, I go begin to drink ice. Ice, and there are all sorts of names for them. I'll come and, I need to keep a list of those names of those things that they are taking. You know? So that's important. Then, so there's no sequence, my brother. If you are at the point of family, try and create integrity in family. If you are at the point of the church, try and create integrity in the church. If you are at the point of the institution, try and create integrity. Like our father says, the Bible says that when the righteous are in power or in authority, the people rejoice. We need to bring righteousness back into the systems. So that's a very important point of intervention. Then the question of how do we move integrity from integrity to take integrity? I think the question is we just have to try. The more we keep quiet, the more it, you know, I talked about the subversion. And that's what is really the problem. People are keeping quiet and they are being subverted. When that unique Faculty of Law thing happened with Professor Diffon, we came to those children. Initially, they wanted to open their mouth and speak. By 1 week, nobody was ready to say PIM. Nobody was ready to say PIM. Others had come to us quietly to tell us that there were other lecturers and started naming them. And we were ready to go to the social media to put the names of those other lecturers. But we then asked ourselves, if they ask us, where did you get the information? Where did you get the information from? Well, what did you say? The students were afraid. Like Professor Eukaryah has said, we must create a system that allows the children to regain their voice. Now, let me tell you why that is important. You see, all of us, if you are not from this side, it's okay. This liberal man himself is from the same part that has the problem. When you are a minority in a country and you don't have voice, you are dead on arrival. You don't die. You don't have voice. And then you come and enter a university that teaches you to lose your voice before you go into the world. You are dead. You are dead meat. You are dead meat in Nigeria. You are dead meat in Nigeria. The university is just preparing you to be slaughtered in Nigeria. Yesterday, there's a video making the rounds of a Hausa boy. I was discussing it with my husband, and my husband compared it to the people from our side. The current Speaker of the House of Representatives went to present himself for a fit 10, and he was standing on the podium. The boy walked with all the security around him and grabbed the man's bagangida and pulled him. Said, no. Those ones know their joke. One mouth, they say they know one. And should they charge, then they charge back to you. Can any University of Calabar student, when there is a crowd that the two is addressing, say we no go vote? It's not possible. You have already died before you even woke up. It's not possible. Dead on arrival. If me and they go something, I know they carry any of them go. Dead on arrival. You don't even have the self-confidence and integrity to stand up for what you believe in. So my brother who was pushing integrity, the problem of integrity is that it has to be fought for. Somebody has to fight for integrity. Integrity will not become integrity if people do not fight for it. Are you getting it? So the language of integrity must be fought for. As for those pastors, because I don't see one when I look down. As for those pastors that take the pulpit and turn it into a level of engagement with the political class. And I know what the Bible writes about you now. Thank you very much.
1: And I never say anything. You haven't seen this woman in action. Can we put our hands together for her? I wish to say that she doesn't know how to pretend. This is how you see her, especially when matters get beyond hand. That is how she brings it out. That is why she's encouraging the young ones, learn to speak out. Don't keep silent. When I hear, it is well. God will help us. Can we put our hands together once again for her? Before we go into the next item, presentation of prizes, may I take a rundown of the schools here present. First, Hillcrest College, Fans Secondary School, Lightway Secondary School, Estate Secondary School, Hope Waddell Training Institution, Government Secondary School, State Housing, Bill Merchant International College, Ghana International High School, the Wiss College, Margaret Eko Secondary School, Holy Trinity College, Duketown Secondary School, Divine Church Academy, Ejeli Memorial Girls Secondary School, Lightway Secondary School, Estate Secondary School, Hope Waddell Training Institution. Please, have I left any school out? If I have, can you stand and let's recognize you? Government Secondary School, Uwanse. Can we put our hands together for them? Unica Demonstration Secondary School. Can you stand? Please put your hands together for them. You're welcome. Sir, please sit down. Thank you so much. Oh, put your hands together for them. You're welcome. Thank you so much. That's another school there. Please put your hands together for them. At this point, may I invite my colleague to the podium, Mr. Inyangdem, to please take the next item of the program. Thank you.
2: Thank you very much, Mary. Okay, the Basi Anda Foundation, some time ago, from years back, instituted an annual theme or annual essay competition for secondary schools, both junior and secondary, to enable them to participate in essay competitions. And in this year's lecture, we have schools that competed and won, and they are going to be presented with their prizes today. So I'd like to call on the names of the school. The theme of the essay competition was Technology and Education, the Place of Computer-Based Tests in Schools. And a total of a total number of junior secondary school students that participated, 105. Total number of senior secondary school students that participated, 300. Bring a total to 405. In the junior secondary school category, we have the winners. So as I call your name, you'll come out, and we'll call the one of the directors of the Varsity Anda Foundation, Engineer Lou Anda, will come out and give us some background to the essay competition, and then the prizes will be presented to them. Under the junior secondary school category, we have Uzoagu Prince Charles of West African People's Institute. Please come out. He scored a total of 77%, and that's the first prize. Please come out. Followed by Blessing Oyonu Ogbada of Christian High School, who scored same score of 77%. 77%, same. Followed by Efayo Base Trinity Ubi of Federal Airport Authority of Nigeria Secondary School. He scored 76%, being the second prize. We also have Charles Peter Kanu of Greenland School, who scored 68%, being the third prize. And for the we'll do the presentation first for this junior second.
0: Let me thank God today for this event. I left Port Harcourt very early in the morning to be able to be here. This competition has taken a while. And how did we come about it? We are from a family that loves reading. And I heard the speakers talk about it. Reading is a culture in our family. And therefore, we thought, as we are thinking about the adults, we also need to think about the young ones. And that's why we initiated competition for the secondary school. As we speak, we also have competition for the tertiary students. But that one is managed in Port Harcourt. For the secondary schools, we decided that the focus will be Cross River, even though we started just from Calabar. But as the year went by, the population of interested students increased. And that's how you have about 400 and something participated in the 2025 edition of this competition. And
3: to encourage the students and the institutions that have also enabled the students to be able to, you know, to show up themselves. We encourage the schools, the libraries of the schools, and we will not fail to improve on our interaction or interface with the younger generation. We're going to do that continuously by God's grace. So for 2025, I want to thank the Secretariat in Calabar for now segregating senior secondary school from junior secondary school. Because historically, we never differentiated. Because you have in some families, you have very young ones who are also very competitive. So I'm glad that this segregation has happened. We separate the senior secondary school from the junior secondary school. And that will therefore inform us as to how we'll encourage them to go forward. For the junior secondary school, we have three winners, first, second, and third. Before I do this, I want to interrogate, I want to challenge this gathering. The lecture talked about quite a lot of it. And one thing we have seen in the course of doing a little bit of our research from the Basse and the Foundation is that, yes, truly, governance has failed. Governance from the family to the community, to the local or state or federal government. It's a total collapse. I'll give you a short story. Out of our engagement, we do engage. When I say we, BAF, we do engage. We have a lot of engagement with groups, with schools, and that informed us to visit the correctional centers. Listen to this. We visited the largest correctional center in West Africa. The population in there of inmates is 2,500 and something. And out of that population, one ethnic group provided 1,300 inmates. So there's something wrong with the generation. And after doing a quick assessment, the average age, of the inmates, male average age is 30. This data is very current. As of March this year, average age of male inmates in that correctional center is 30. So what does it talk about this generation? Yeah, ID generation and all that. Governance failed because most of them in there were there for minor issues that hitherto, traditionally, they were solved in the family. And if the family cannot resolve it, it goes to the extended family system before it gets to the family. All that governance structure has collapsed in this country. And that's why you have the youth in all sorts of vices. I just gave you this. Out of 2,500, 1,300 from a particular ethnic group. So something is wrong. So today, I want to encourage these young ones. Stay off vices. Drug addiction. Indiscipline. Discipline is at the core of our traditional system. So when you talk of transparency, accountability, and all that, what of discipline? Discipline has collapsed completely in our traditional system. And that's why you have integrity loss. That's why you have. Because when you bring up people from the family, by the time they get to positions of authority and no integrity again. No. Therefore, the young ones will start believing in themselves, start going back to the root. You must have robust communication with your parents. That has collapsed. I want to thank these institutions for encouraging us and having faith in what we do. On that note, junior category, the winning school is Federal Airport Authority Secondary School. Students from that school took the second position. The name is FA. Yoba, Trinity, Ubi, or Ubi, whichever you want. Okay? There you go. Next one. Okay, the first prize goes to Blessing Oyono Obada Christian High School, and it's being represented here by the teacher of the school.

0: what you're going to do, we'll send textbooks to the schools that produce the winners. We'll get back to you, we'll look at your library status, and then we'll see how we can also enable the library to be a comfortable place for the students to go and read. Okay? Thank you very much. Probably because of the short notice, if some of the students are not here, we have Charles Peter Kano. I hope I'm correct. That's Greenland School, third prize winner. Keith Joseph Owobia, Cross River Basin Development Authority Secondary School. Third prize. For the senior category, we have Ofana Owogera Rita, Hillcrest High School. Second prize. Is she here? That's gift, huh? Esan Precious Sunday, Naval Officers Wives Association Secondary School. First prize winner, senior school category. So that should be all. Students that are not here, teachers will be sent to the schools. Okay. Thank you very much.
1: Thank you so much, Engineer Luanda.

0: Distinguished ladies and gentlemen, we are now going to move to another high point of this event, which is the unveiling and review of the book Basi Anda, A Call to Service. And to handle that is the director of the Institute, Professor Ofiong Ani Ofiong. Prof, please.
1: The chairman of the occasion, very distinguished members up at the high table, dear colleagues, professors, deans, we have come to another very great aspect of this lecture this afternoon. We know we have kept you very long. This is going to be very snappy. Now, we have books here which we are going to unveil. Apparently, I am here with the acting chairman of this occasion. He is representing the vice chancellor now. Put your hands together for Professor Kiran Ojo, the immediate past dean of the Faculty of Arts, is representing both the vice chancellor and representing the chairman of this occasion, Professor Eka Breed. Prof, here we have the books representing our dear Professor Basi Anda. Now, you will handle okay, we want to unveil this. We unveil this in the name of the Father and of the Son and of the Holy Spirit. Now, this is a book which is Basi Anda, A Call to Service. And it represents him. Everything good about him is inside this book. Everything good representing him. You heard the lecture very well. And the lecturer did a very, very good job. It was a reflection of Basi Anda himself. So here we have the hard copy and a soft copy. The hard copy, we would launch it with anything you have. But if you have to buy it here, it is just 25,000 naira. For the hard copy, and for the soft copy, it is 15,000 naira. But if you have anything today, you can aid us. This is the first one. It is worth having. It has spoken everything good about Professor Anda, and we are proud to have it written down here. And of course, his family, represented by Dr. Basi Anda, is the one that had put it together. So today, we want to please ensure that everybody would go home with a copy. I know that we have the hard copies here. We also have the Amazon copy, online copy, which you can get. But since it is here, you can pick it up as soon as you're ready. Okay. You pick it up later. But everybody has a copy here. We will do the needful as soon as possible. If you're interested, you can come and pick one also. So it has been dedicated to God, and everybody should own a copy. That is it. Let us start with Mr. Chairman. You have something to say.
2: Please, ladies and gentlemen, this is a very commendable effort that the foundation has put in place for this legacy to last. The university will definitely want to have this in the library, and I'll take the message back to the VC, and he will determine the number of copies that will be acquired and placed in our libraries. And I don't know if the Dean of Faculty of Arts is here. I would want to request that the Dean of Faculty of Arts should get copies also and get them shelved in our resource room. And the head of department, in fact, heads of departments of faculties of Faculty of Arts, there are a lot of things to benefit from this work. I want to thank and commend, okay, it's reminding me of my department. My department will also have a piece of work. I'll take the message back, and we'd like to have the account number given to the members of public and those who have gotten this. If they cannot be given at the screen, it can be read out so that people write the account number and the name of the account so that payment will be made directly to that account. I'm not sure people came in here with cash. A lot of people don't go with cash now because we are in a cashless society. Thank you very much. Thank you.
1: So for now, the lecturer, the guest lecturer, has picked her copy, I believe. The Dean Student Affairs has also picked his own copy. Anyone, there's the hard copy, if you want. There's the soft copy, the paper copy. The Vice Chancellor has picked his own. The Chairman has also picked her own. So, please, anybody in the audience that is interested, leave this. Yeah, okay. All right. Thank you. Okay. We have the second unveiling here. Please, somebody should hold the other side. We unveil this also in the name of the Father and of the Son and of the Holy Spirit. Amen. Now, this is the second series of the Basil Ander lecture that has been going on all this while. the first series of 10 lectures had earlier been launched. This is the second series. And this second series was from 2010, lectures of 2010 to 2019. They are all here. The lecture for today that we had is going to be the beginning of the 10th series. It will be launched after 10 years from this year. So we have the 10. Next year we'll continue. We'll be doing it year in, year out until another 10 years. But this is the second series. Yes. It's also going for a prize. It's also going for a prize. The public could also get. We will send the details to you as soon as possible. So we have taken for the Vice Chancellor, for the Chairman of the occasion, and the Dean of Student Affairs have picked one, and our dear lecturer has picked one, and Professor Oka has already... Oh, you already have a copy. So thank you. So the copy of this one is just 10,000 naira. Please, you can pick it up now. The MC will read the account details to us.
0: Thank you. Please, let's take down the account details for you to pay the money in and get copies of the book. Yeah. Go. The account details is Professor Basi Anda Memorial Foundation, First Bank, Nigeria. The account number is 200-585-2875. 200-585-2875.
3: First Bank. Thank you so much. At this point, we are going to do something very unique. Presentation of memento to the guest lecturer, Her Excellency Ambassador Kuyo Tuyo. And this presentation is going to be handled by Professor Ofion Aniyofion. Thank you so much.
1: Our dear guest lecturer, we want to use this opportunity to thank you for your time, for your contribution, for everything you have done for us this morning. You can understand that we are happy because this lecture of yours was very intriguing. It went down our nerves. And we have learned so much from it. We have here a plaque from the Basi Anda Foundation. This is in collaboration with Professor Anda at the University of Calabar, Basi Anda Foundation, Institute, in collaboration with the Professor Basi Anda Foundation. We are presenting this plaque to you, Your Excellency Ambassador Kuyo Tuyo, in appreciation of your contribution to the success of this Basi Anda public lecture. We thank you for your service you rendered and pray that the good Lord will reward you eternally. This is dated 11th day of May 2026, presented to you by Professor Ofiong, Ani Ofiong, the director of the Basi Anda Foundation.
0: Distinguished ladies and gentlemen, thank you so much for being here up to this point. We'll now invite Professor Kieran Ojong to give us the closing remarks before we round up. Thank you.
2: First of all, I want to thank each and every one of us, especially members of the IT, to steer this lecture to a close. There are a lot of takeaways from this lecture, which we are expecting that each and every one of us who has listened to the guest lecturer and to the comments that have been made will go home thinking about a better University of Calabar and a better society. So on behalf of the Vice Chancellor of the University, Professor Ifeanyi Ofiong, I want to please thank the guest lecturer and thank members of the foundation for a well-packaged lecture. And also, I want to, on behalf of the university, appreciate all the audience, members of the audience who have turned up, and we would like that you carry the message across. There are issues that have been raised in the lecture which are far beyond the university environment, touching on our politics as a nation, touching on the nation in terms of moral uprightness, and also the culture of neatness. Thank you so much, organizers. And we say that we wish the Basi Anda Foundation a more resourceful future where some legacies keep being preserved, especially through these writings. Thank you, and God bless you all.
1: Please, before then, I want to please to thank everybody. You have found time to come this morning up till this afternoon. I want to say we give God the glory that we have had a successful outing. God has made it possible. Those of you that came since morning, you stayed up to this moment. We ask that may God bless every one of you in Jesus' name. All the directors of the Basi Anda Foundation, we want to thank you for making this possible. You have aided us so very, very greatly. We are proud of you. We also want to thank the University of Calabar. They have also given us the opportunity to showcase what the Basi Anda Institute stands for. And we are proud that we will showcase and sustain the ability of what is going on today in the foundation, in the institute. We thank you all for coming. Let me just remind you that in the Basi Anda Institute, we have programs that we run. We are currently running a diploma program in media and theater. So if you have your words who are interested in doing a diploma program in theater and media, they can come and get admissions, and we will ensure that if they do well, they will be admitted to do degree program as direct entry, you know, in the Department of Media and Theater, or Theater and Media. So we have that opportunity. At the postgraduate level, we have opportunities for those who want to do postgraduate diploma in African studies. We expect that you have, if you have the interest in African studies, very soon we will start the Asian component. But right now we are doing the African language, African component. Not only the postgraduate diploma, at the master's level and the doctorate level, that is the PhD. So we have that opportunity. So please, if you are interested, we will aid you do that. We are going to have more components in the institute very soon. We will advertise them, and we expect you to be interested and join us fully. Thank you very, very much. Before we close, I understand one of our brothers from that came from Port Harcourt wants to say something.
3: May I now invite Professor Frank Igiomo to please make a presentation to the Institute. Professor.
4: I stand on the existing protocol once again. Professor Anda was my teacher at my master's degree at the University of Ibadan. That was how I knew him. His impact on me remains profound. He is one of three teachers who impacted my life significantly. But I'm here today to present a book to the Institute of Basi Anda, Professor Basi Wei Anda in this university, and also to present one copy to the university through the Vice Chancellor. The book is about what one of our own started so many years ago. Ekpo Eyo wrote the book, 2000 Years of Nigerian Art. And we think in this project that Nigerian art exceeds 2,000 years. So we are updating and bringing about a book titled 8,000 Years of Nigerian Art. And archaeology gave that information to us. And so there is a synopsis of the project here. And it will be quite interesting to have

0: And so we are doing a detailed book on 8,000 years of Nigerian art. And so I present a copy both to the Institute and the University. Yes, yes. University, yes. Thank you. And then the copy for the Institute. Thank you so much. Yes. Thank you.
1: Thank you so much.
2: Please, on behalf of the Vice Chancellor and the University of Calabar, we want to say thank you for your presentation. And it is worth commending you because some of us who have gone into some of those researches, Professor Okpoyo's works were very stimulating. For us to hear that you are continuing and you are going to bring 8,000 years, that would be great. Thank you.
1: Thank you so much. I would like us that have stayed till the end of this program, so please give a round of applause to ourselves. And I'd like to state that whatever has a beginning must have an end. Thank you for staying till the end. At this point, I'd like us to please rise as I invite our Reverend Emenuka to please lead us in a closing prayer. Can we please stand, please? Thank you so much.

0: Almighty God, our great Heavenly Father, indeed you have done great things in our midst today. We will sincerely thank you for the success of this program. Thank you for the challenge from the presentation on the theme of this service. Thank you for August presentation, Goyo Toyo. Thank you for the Vice Chancellor. Thank you for the Dean of the Basin Under Institute. Thank you for all those who have attended. May you accept our appreciation in Jesus' name.
1: Amen.
0: Go forth now to Nigeria and to the world in peace. Go forth now into your travels, into your businesses, into your studies in peace. Be of very good courage. Hold fast that which is good. Render to no person evil for evil. Support the weak. Help the afflicted. Honor all people. Love and serve the Lord, rejoicing in the power of the Holy Spirit and the blessings of God Almighty Father, Son, and Holy Spirit be multiplied upon you, fortify you, strengthen you, protect you, prosper you, and remain with you now, henceforth, and even forevermore.
1: Amen.
0: Not aiming like that.

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Ready or not, here I come. What's up, Calabar? What's up, beautiful people? Malabar, Malabar says, how are you doing? And yes, to you listening to the sound of my voice. How are you guys doing? It is Monday.

Of course, are you ready for the new week? Because I am ready. If you are ready. So, the reason I'm saying ready or not, here I come. Because why not if not? Why not if not? Why are you not ready for the new week? It's the Rush Hour Show with yours truly, Michelle E. Dungasit. And you know how we do it right here. Great conversations, great music, just to make sure you have an amazing time back as you're going back home, or if you're already rested at home, well, this is just the perfect mix of everything, just to make sure that you have the relaxing moment, that time of the day where you get to do what? You get to chill a little bit. Like I said, my name is Michelle E. Dunn. It said, call me Queen of the Governess. Sorry, Governess of the Airwaves. Yes, I'm doing this all by myself and with you. Reem is not here today, but don't worry, I'm going to keep it down. And of course, I know that you got me because I got you too. What has been happening during the weekend? My dear, a lot has been happening already. 1 minute has walked past the hour of 4 o'clock, and I'm saying, welcome to the Rush Hour Show. You know now, it's your best drive time show. And of course, the award-winning drive time show. Yes, yes, yes. Yes, so let's get into it. What happened over the weekend, guys? I don't know where you were, but I was in Lagos State soaking myself in with all of the fashion and all. See, it was, I don't want to say it was a cultural parade, it was entertainment, it was fashion, it was everything in between. Like, people came ready. And I've also gotten this gist that, see, let's compare the Met Gala that happened on Thursday last week with the AMVCA that happened just, you know, over the weekend on Saturday. And, you know, there's a lot of buzz on the internet. What exactly? Like, our people came out. Like, they came out. You need to see the fashion statement these people made. I'm not even sure it's even a statement anymore. It is a fashion, how do I call this now? It's not even an applause, because it is more than an applause. It is more than a fashion statement. But seriously, guys, like, it was epic. Our people did not come to play. They didn't come to waste their time. They didn't come to waste their time. Well, anyways, a big shout out to all of the winners. Yes, the AMVCA winners. You know, it is the 12th edition of the, or it was the 12th edition of the AMVCA. And yes, Omar, see, I don't want to start calling names, because you need to see the people on the red carpet, from the cultural, you know, attire to the main event. People came, people represented. Like, you know, say Niger, no, they carry last. They've never planned to carry last, and they will never carry last. Okay, so a little big shout out to, big congratulations to the winners, of course. We had the likes of Linda Ejiofor, who went home with 2 awards, you know, from Best Supporting Lead Actress to the Lead Actress Award. And we also have Latif, who also had, you know, an award for that night. We had likes of Uche Mon, who came home with the World Trailblazer Awards, and of course she's been doing really great with her new movie and all of that. And massive congratulations to Uzo as well, the Dark Horse, and so many others, you know, that went home with, you know, this award. It's been great, you know, at least something good, something for a change. I'm not saying that a lot of bad things did not happen over the weekend. It did happen, but then again, we live for the moment, you know. We live for the good, the bad, and everything in between as well. So yes, I said, let me bring that hot gist before I forget. So let me bring that hot gossip, guys. So guys, and after this AMVCA, what's next is what we're asking. What is next? Because those clothes they wore, are they going to sell it? Are they going to rewear it? What exactly are they going to do? I saw the likes of somebody wearing bread, and that was, what's this lady's name? Queen Atang. You know, she wore loaves of bread, about 500 loaves of bread. I also saw the one with, you know, the church, you know, display.
and all, but it was craftsmanship. And I would say our designers down here, African designers, Nigerian designers, are really doing a great job, and they are really trying so hard. They are doing their very best, and yes, I would say I applaud them so well, because they've actually put themselves on the map, you know, on the international map, that anywhere you go, you must always, Niger, they represent in the music industry, in the fashion industry, just name it, anywhere, you know, that, you know, people just go, whatever platform, Niger, they represent, and I am super excited for every win. Okay, guys, like I said, it is a new week, and of course, you are hanging out with Michelle on the Rush Hour Show. We'll be heading out, you know how we do it? Good music, great conversations, and of course, giving you trending stories. We'll be heading back to the music, and now we'll be playing Wrecking Ball by Miley Cyrus. Do not go anywhere. Do not touch that dial. I'll be back after this music break.

And that was Wrecking Ball by Miley Cyrus. Welcome back. It is still the Rush Hour Show with yours truly, Michelle E. Dunnesit. And yes, of course, you know you're still tuned in to 103.5 FM Unico Radio. That radio station that stays dedicated to giving you the very best of entertainment, education, and of course, information. Yes, one radio station that brings you a do infotainment, because that is how we love to call it. Okay, and already it is 10 minutes past the hour of 4 o'clock, and yes, we're still bringing the current G's happenings in your areas, in, you know, around Nigeria and outside, of course globally. We are still bringing trending conversations to your doorstep. What are those things that happened and that are still happening? Because of course, you know, the stories will keep rolling in and rolling in and rolling in as well. Now, the table of talk to Joe. He says that people who sit to shake hands are bad mannered people. People who sit to shake hands are bad mannered people. What do you think about this? Like, I don't get it, sir. What do you mean that people who sit to shake hands are bad mannered people? Now he says, guys, always stand up to shake hands. If the other person is older than you, it shows respect. If they are younger than you, it shows humility. Either way, you win. People who sit to shake hands are bad mannered. He's saying that it is better to stand up and shake, whether the person is older or the person is younger. It is a win-win situation. He went further to say that when you shake hands, do not just offer a limp hand, even to an elder. Make sure that your handshake is firm. There are people that you're going to shake them and they're just giving you the tips of their fingers. Yes, that is what he means. They're just giving you the tips of their fingers. Now, it shows confidence and also fitness. When you shake somebody and your handshake is firm, yes, it shows that this person knows what he's doing. This person knows who he is and, you know, or who she is. Also, make sure that you look into the person's eye. It shows interest, attention, and confidence. Don't look away furtively like a liar and a thief. Remember, as a man, there should be nothing limp or flaccid about you. You should always be polite and gracious, quietly confident, not arrogant. That is for inferior men. He says that you should always, you know, stand erect, you know, always come correct all the time. But what do you think about this though? What do you think? Do you think it is okay for people to just sit down and shake a hand, or it is proper for them to stand up and give a handshake? What do you think about this? Well, also, we're looking at another story that, you know, people are already, like I said, there are many people on this table that just see a handshake as something casual. Handshakes are not casual. If you give somebody a very light casual handshake, it says a lot about you. It says whether you're confident or not. It also goes for that to show whether, you know, you're showing respect or not. Now, if you're shaking somebody who is older than you, definitely you do not want to just give a tip of your finger. You want to shake that person and let the person hold your hand. And, you know, the person that, yes, this person knows what he or she's doing. Confidence, when your handshake is firm. Even if the person is younger than you, let the handshake be also be firm. But once you give a tip of your handshake or you just do something really casual, it says a lot. Number one, maybe there's just this lackadaisical attitude about the whole thing, or it says a lot on your reputation. So I am agreeing with what Dr. Joe says, that whenever you want to shake somebody, well, whether you're seated or you're standing up, but he's of the opinion that do not sit to shake, rather stand up while doing it. It brings respect to you, and also people will get to see who you truly are and what you truly stand for. Okay, we are heading back to the music, and of course you still Michelle Idonset right here, and we are bringing you music, good conversation, great vibe, locked away by
RCT and Adam Levy. Do not go anywhere. Do not touch that dial. I'll be back after this timeout.

All right, that was Locked Away by RCT and Adam Levine. See, this song at that time it was released, man, was a hit. Like, come on, would you stay with me even if I didn't have a shishi? Even if I didn't have a dime. So this was actually a great hit, and I still love the fact that, you know, this song still makes sense even after so long. Welcome back, guys. It's still the Rush Hour Show with your surely Michelle Idan. Said, call me the governess of the airways, and of course I am truly, you know, number one companion to do what, to make sure that your evening goes really smooth, okay? And to you who just joined us, you're still listening to 103.5 FM Unico Radio International. That radio station that stays dedicated to giving you the very best of education, information, and yes, entertainment 360. And we're still taking, you know, trending conversations, trending topics, and yes, accompanying you with good music. Okay, now, on next on our story, veteran singer Adewale Ayuba soaked in dollars after Burna Boy made $10,000 to rain on his senior colleague at a club. What is happening lately with Burna and dashing some dollar notes? Like, the guy has been doing amazingly well this past, you know, few weeks. As at last week, it was Nas Boy, and this week or weekend, it was now his senior colleague Ayuba, Adewale Ayuba. Yes, if you're a Yoruba person and you like some Fuji kind of songs, you can find this man there. So Burna Boy is raining dollars lately. So if you know Burna and you know where to find him, well, I'm not saying that you know, I love you so much. So all I'm just saying is your craft is good, you know. All you have to do is just find a place and sit down. Not to go and do farms, you know. Don't go and farms. I think he does somebody that does not like farms. Don't go and farms, but just do your thing. And if he sees you and his heart moves you, definitely dollars will rain on you, because he has been raining dollars lately. Somebody should tell me where I can find this guy, because I want some dollars to rain on me as well. So yes, Burna Boy has been doing amazingly well, especially to the people in the music industry, supporting them and encouraging them. You know, come on, what's better support, you know, to give, especially for people who have already been in that field, and you know, you're growing as well, you know. So I just see it as an encouraging act of goodness, you know, and kindness as well, you know, for him to do that. It's kindness, and I like that. I actually appreciate that. It is good when you trend for better reasons, not for bad reasons. And lately, Burna has been training for the best reasons, because he has been supporting, you know, his whether the younger ones coming in the music industry or the older ones coming into the that already in the music industry. Burna Boy has been doing it all, and this time around, he had to spray someone $10,000. So you see, that's not small money. That's a lot of money. That's a lot. Convert $10,000 with the current exchange rate. You should have known now. You know how much that is in the bag. But yes, that's Burna for you. And also, back to the music. Don't forget, it's still the Rush Hour Show with yours truly, Michelle Edoris. And we'll be listening to one of my favorite songs from Burna. This is For My Hand, featuring Ed Sheeran.

until the night is over. Yes, that is For My Hand, and that was Border Boy featuring Ed Sheeran. Seriously, that was one of my favorites. That's one of my favorite song of, you know, the whatever album that was in. That was one of my favorite song. Okay, guys, welcome back from that music break. It is the Rush Hour Show, of course, your number one drive time show in the city of Calabar. Yeah, so that's one show that, you know, make sure that you have a sweet commute back home. If you're already at home, relax. Just, you know, relax and be listening to good music, good conversations, and of course, trending gist and topics that is coming all around the globe, from Nigeria to the US to this to that. Just, I have it all for you. But now we also have heading on. This particular one really touched me somehow. This particular one. Anyways, this is coming. Popular TV host Frank Edoh vows that whenever it comes to relationship, or when it comes to relationship, he is not getting committed again. So there's this saga that has been happening too over the weekend. This is all happening over the weekend. I think there's a little trouble in paradise, maybe. I want to say a little, because we are keeping our fingers crossed and hoping that, you know, things will be, you know, get back to normal. You know, it's not always easy seeing couples who have worked hard together, built a lot together, going the separate ways and saying that, see, I know they do again. We do not know who is guilty or who is not guilty, but it's just been a little trouble in his paradise. And he is coming out to say that, see, when it comes to relationship and also commitment, count me out. I am not doing again. I'm not staying committed to any relationship any longer. And this is really, really sad. If you don't know Frank Edoh, if you remember Who Wants to Be a Billionaire, or Who Wants to Be a Millionaire, yes, that TV show, that game series, here's the one we're talking about. You know, that popular one. When you're on his hot seat, hey, even if you get the answers correctly, he'll be asking you, are you sure? Is that your final answer? Are you sure that's your final answer? So right now, he's on that hot seat right now. But this time around, we are only praying that he comes out of this successfully. And we're also praying he doesn't get worse. Yes, we're praying it doesn't get worse. At least, if not for anything, for the sake of maybe the children or whatever it is they shed, you know. It is not easy. You're loving somebody for as long as, say, 20 years, you know, how many years in marriage. And the next thing, the person is waking up and saying, I'm no longer doing this. I'm tired. Let's go our separate ways. And you're thinking, how do I start? Where do I go from here? You know, starting life afresh and everything. So it's really a tough one. It's really, really, really a tough one. Anyways, that's all we can take for our conversation of the day. And we'll be heading back to the music. This time around, we are taking you back to Westlife. You know, then it was quite a hit. But this one says, written in the stars. Your story, my story, all of us. We are all written in the stars. When I come back, you know for sure that we'll be opening our lifestyle conversation of the day. And yes, our phone lines will be open so that you can be a part of the conversation. Today's one is quite interesting because, my dear, it affects me, affects you. And so we want to check what's happening. But for now, let's hit the music. Written in the Stars by Westlife.

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1: 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All right, welcome back. Yes, it is still the Rush Hour Show with yours truly, Michelle E. Dorset. Welcome back, guys. Welcome back. If you just joined us, well, you're still tuned in to 103.5 FM, your number one radio station that is known for Edo Infotainment. Yes, we call it Edo Infotainment. Now, it is time, that time where we've all been waiting for. It's time for what? It is time for us to roll out our conversation of the day. And tell me, what better way would like to spend your evening than listening to me behind the MIC. Okay, now, today's story is sort of, let's just take it a little bit, you know, one step at a time. And let us go back to the 90s. We're going back to the 90s, to the early 2000s. It's not throwback, but yes, this particular one is very important. Now, if a friend was in your neighborhood, they didn't text because they could not text you, right? Then we didn't have the opportunity, availability of phones now in our pockets like it used to be. You know, you cannot compare now to that time. We didn't have availability of phone. Then if somebody should have, it's only one person in the family that used to have phone. So they are taking it back to the 90s and the early 2000s. Now, if a friend was in your neighborhood, they didn't text. Of course, they couldn't. They just showed up, knocked on the door, and you would spend the next 3 hours drinking tea, playing games, gisting, drinking beer, and all of that. Of course, catching up on old times. It was the village vibe. Now, fast forward to 2026, 2025, 2024, you know, 2023, 2022, and the likes. If someone comes to your door, knocks on your door without a calendar invite, a 24-hour warning text, and a "Hey, you, are you home?" a WhatsApp message, most of us will do what? We'll freeze. Some of us will turn off the TV and hide behind the curtains until they leave. We call it boundaries, but some say we've just become cold and lonely. Now, what is the real question today? If a friend is in your area and they show up at your doorstep knocking on your door right now without texting you first, are you opening the door with a smile, or are you sitting silently on the floor waiting for them to go away? Are you going to open the door, or are you going to open the door, welcome them with a smile, or are you just going to sit down quietly, reduce the volume of your TV, and do what? And allow them to walk away? Well, our phone lines are open now for you to be a part of this conversation. Today we are trying to see if, you know, what it was back then and what it is right now. If a friend should show up at your door without a message, the person didn't tell you that, "Oh, see, I'll be stopping by. Okay, see, I'm around your area." Or just no message, no calls, no WhatsApp message, nothing at all. The person did not reach out to you. Will you open your door with a smile, or will you just go and hide somewhere, sitting silently on the floor and waiting for them to go away. 08094444058. I'll take it again. 08094444058. What is it going to be for you? Like I said, if go back in the 90s, early 2000s, if a friend was in your neighborhood, of course they just showed up. They couldn't text, you know, they couldn't call you because they couldn't at the time. Phones were not as rampant as it is now. So they could not just do that. But they show up anyways. And then when they show up, they knock on your door. And of course, you just spend the next hours, you know. You can spend as long as, because you're catching up on some good times. Maybe if it was like an old schoolmate, you know, you'll be catching up on, what's up, you know, all of these things. Now, if that person shows up at your door now, without no text, without pre-information, no call or anything, would you open the door with a smile, or are you sitting silently on the floor waiting for them to go away? Phone line is open. 08094444058. You can call, send me a WhatsApp message or an SMS. Which one will it be for you? Would you open the door with a smile? Would you frown at it? Or would you just go and hide somewhere and wait for them to just go away? Okay, I have my first caller here. Hello? Hello?
3: Hello?
1: Yeah, good evening. Your name and where you're calling us from?
3: My name is Awesome, and I'm calling from Ocean State.
1: All right, Awesome. How are you doing today?
3: I'm fine.
1: Okay, so do you have answer to my question?
3: Yes. For me, I would go and hide behind the curtain, like you said, and sit quietly, waiting for them to go away. Because my reason is because at the state of the country right now, nobody is a prospect. Nobody, just a fully of prospect friends. I'm looking for a means to hurt you.
1: Okay, valid point. Thank you so much, Awesome, calling from Cross River State. Awesome says that he or she would not open the door because everybody is a suspect. So even your closest friends will be looking for who? Looking for ways to harm you. But what do you say though? Do you think, or would you, your friend is visiting your area, or your friend is in your area and the person shows up at your door unannounced, no messages, no calls, no pre-information that, guy or girl, I'll be stopping around your corner, or I'm just in your neighborhood, okay, can I stop by, can I not stop by? And the person shows up at your house knocking on your door right now without texting first. Are you opening that door with a smile, or are you sitting silently on the floor waiting for them to go away? While I wait for your messages to come in, let's head out for another music. You know, we're going straight into the music right now. And yes, rest assured that when I come back, of course, keep your messages coming, keep your calls coming in as well. What would you do? Okay, let's listen to Colorado by Johnny Drill and Ira Star featuring Young John as well. Johnny Drill, Ira Star, and Young John.

Okay, that was Colorado by Johnny Drill and Irish There also with Young John. Welcome back. It's still the Rush Hour Show with yours truly, Michelle Idonsit. And yes, of course, call me Governess of the Airways. And I'll be right here to know what to govern your airways. Either I govern your airways or I become your radio buddy, your radio companion, whatever it is. But just be rest assured that, see, with the Rush Hour Show, there is no dull moment because we're bringing you great vibes, great information, of course, trending gist, trending happenings, good music, and of course, top great lifestyle conversation only on 103.5 FM Unico Radio International. And before we went on that break, our phone lines have been open so that we, you know, just we could be a part of the conversation today. And today we're trying to talk about this old tradition where people used to show up at your house back then. You know, we didn't have access to phones before the person will write letter, let it reach you. You know, now the person has already gotten there before the letter will get to you. So we went back to the 90s, the early 2000s. Like, see, somebody will show up at your house and you'll not pick any offense. But right now, if someone should show up at your house without any prior notice, would you open the door with a smile? Or are you going to just go for one corner, sitting quietly, sitting in silence on the floor, waiting for them to go away? What is it going to be for you? 08094444058. I'll take it again. 08094444058. Call me on that number, send me a WhatsApp message or an SMS. My first caller says, see, it is a no-no for me. I'm not going to even open the door because these days, people are not to be trusted. You don't know who is who. So I have to be, you know, put safety first. What is it going to be for you? Would you adapt the old tradition that, yes, anybody could stop by your house, you get into that conversation with maybe a glass of a cup of tea or a glass of cold juice or maybe some, you know, something strong to use to reminisce, you know, the old good days? What is it going to be for you? 08094444058. But let us also look at this thing, right? Because back then, life was quite easy, you know? Because first thing first, when you see somebody that you're not expecting, what is going to be your reaction? Of course, you feel excited. Like, there's just this excitement, this adrenaline rush. Oh my God! You know? And the next thing, bam, you're assuming hosting, you know, duties to make sure that your guest is okay. Back then, our parents always had a, you know, guest starch, sort of, we have drinks for guests, we have biscuits. They'll tell you, okay, go to that cupboard, go and bring, then there's this particular cookies that was raining, inside container. They will buy like that, come and stack it and keep. It's okay, we'll bring this, that biscuit, then bring this drink, or go to, yeah, so, go and buy this drink and come. Just for what? So you can give to the visitor. Because there was this, we're not expecting this person, and this person showed up, you know, very wonderful. But now, you know, that tradition is changing. That tradition is actually changing. People no longer have a smiling face of visitors, and definitely as a visitor, if you want to visit somebody, you have to send a message. So my question is, if a friend shows up in your door right now, this person did not call you, this person did not text you, this person did not tell you that, see, I'm coming to see you, I'm in your area, would you open that door with a smiling face, or would you just go and look for somewhere to sit silently on the floor waiting for them to go away? What is it going to be for you? And you know me, I like to play the devil's advocate, right? So now, let us be real. The good old days was just an era of people living or having zero respect for your time. That is what I see. Also, your home is your sanctuary and not a public park. So why would you come and visit me unannounced? Is it really privacy? Just tell me,
is it really privacy? Because if you're sitting inside scrolling through TikToks of other people's lives while ignoring the actual person at your door, what exactly is it? What are you trying to hide? What are you trying to avoid? Here you are scrolling on TikTok, from TikTok to Instagram, from Instagram to Facebook, looking at people's private life, and there you are, you don't want to open the door for somebody that is knocking at your door. So what is it for you? Or wait, so if we only see people when it is scheduled, isn't that just a business meeting? Where is the spontaneity? Where is the love that we preach? Someone is showing up at your door and you'll be like, I beg, this person did not send me a message. You didn't tell me you were coming to visit me. So please, I don't have time. I will not respond to this person. What is it for you? If a friend is in your area and they knock on your door right now without texting first, are you opening that door with a smile or are you sitting silently on the floor? While I wait for your response, let's head out to the music. And this time around, we are having Jogodo, Wizkid, and Asake.

0: Alright, that was Jogodo by Wizkid and Asake. Welcome back. It's still the Rush Hour Show with yours truly, Michelle Idonset. And this is still the Rush Hour. Of course, you know, time is of the essence. And we need to do what? Get back. Well, before we do, who's going to be that lucky caller? Because these people are always calling me when I'm off the mic, when I've gone off for some music and dancing, when my phone line will be on and open, nobody will call me. And now when I say let's go for music break, you see the phone line is buzzing here and okay, well, now who's going to be that low-key caller? Because time is ticking. If a friend is in your area and they knock on your door right now without texting first, are you opening the door with a smile or are you sitting silently on the floor waiting for them to go away? What would be your response? Are you going to be super excited? Are you going to, you know, jump on them like we would do way back? Oh my God, auntie came. Oh, this person came. Or are you going to say, please close everywhere, close the curtain, increase the volume of the television or reduce the volume of the television? We are not around. We have gone out. What is your reaction going to be? Do well to call the number 080-9444-4058. I'll take it again, 080-9444-4058. What is it going to be for you? Are you going to still maintain the old tradition of, you know, welcoming visitors to your home, or is it going to be, or it has to be a scheduled meeting? Because if it is always scheduled, then it is a meeting. But if it has to do with spontaneity, then you should always expect August visitors, those ones that do not warn you that they are coming, but they are eventually coming. Okay, this is going to be our last caller for the day. Hello. Please, can you move away from your radio set? Thank you.
1: I'm away from the radio set. Are you still hearing noise?
0: Okay, I can hear you better. Your name and what?

0: I used to pop up on my friends like that too. And depending on the kind of friends you have too. You understand?
1: Okay.
0: Like for me, there are times I go to a place, maybe I might not be planning, like today rain is falling now.
1: Yeah.
0: Maybe it might be raining really hard and I go to a place, let's say I go to a tag one. I say, okay, now I can't go back to my house because of flood and the whole thing. I just call, I'll just go and I'll just knock. Say, most of the times I even go, I know where the keys are.
1: Okay.
0: You understand? Based on the kind of relationship we have. But if I'm not close to them, in short, there's nobody that is, if the person is not close to you, the person will not call you. You understand?
1: Okay.
0: The person will definitely not call you because the person will not even feel comfortable coming to your house in the first place.
1: And that's what I'm saying. This one, the person will not call you. Now, let's take a little trip back to, you know, the 90s and the 2000s. You know, then we used to have August visitors whereby, you know, then there was no phones for people to call or send you a message. But definitely you have people showing up at your door. So what would you say about that if it happens now?
0: Before, it used to be a planned visit in terms of Sunday. You know, when we were small, we only have visitors on Sunday because it's only on Sunday. Most people prefer to visit other people.
1: Really?
0: Probably might not get called.
1: Okay.
0: You understand? But when we see the visitor, we'll be like, okay, since this one is coming, if we have something to do, we'll give to this one. But if we don't have something, we'll just stay like that now.
1: Okay.
0: You
1: thank you so much, Ogechukwu. Thank you so much for being a part of the conversation and also helping us to end the show. Anyway, Ogechukwu says that, see, for me, it is going to be that if I eventually have somebody show up at my door, I'm going to open, but it all depends on who the person who is involved. Anyways, thank you so much to all of you who have called. And those calls I didn't answer, I'm sorry, you actually called when, you know, we were actually on a break. So tomorrow, keep a date with us again. You know, the Rush Hour Show airs every Mondays to Thursdays from 4 p.m. to 5 p.m. with yours truly, Ike Arim and Michelle Idonset. So like I said, keep a date with us again tomorrow. And you know, we always come fresh with the gist, with the conversations, and of course, bring you feel good music. Okay, I'll be leaving you in the hands of Young John and Focalistic, and of course Asambe Kabza the Small, which is Two Factor. Until I come your way again tomorrow, do have an amazing evening, and of course, happy new week.

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1: 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We smart like that.

0: Yes, yes, yes, yes. That's how we roll. God is in control. Ladies and gentlemen, welcome to Sports Corner Top Unica Radio 103.5. Yes, if you check your time and at 2 minutes, you don't walk up past the hour of 6 o'clock. And I see below this, Sports Corner come your domot like this. And I hope say you don't ready, because myself, I don't ready like this. How on a day? How on a day? Hope say on a day, all right. How your weekend been go? Yes, so the weekend be sweet for my side, though. No matter what thing happen, but my own be say I be really, really enjoy my weekend with the controversies what be happening, oh, with the Premier League table. And yes, congratulations was all bubbling. Yes, on during the weekend as we be see as Galatasaray be lift the Turkish league, and we be see everybody here and there, both the ones in the political sector, just congratulate our own Victor Osimhen as in secure the silverware for Galatasaray this past weekend. All right, ladies and gentlemen, Niger here. So, welcome to Sports Corner on Top Unica Radio 103.5. You're the one station where they can play on top information, education, and entertainment. With the column Edu Infotainment 360, and now they're matter where consign entertainment and information. Now, you don't carry come your domot like this. Yeah, yeah. Yes, so come on, Sava, how are you there? Yes, now Sir Kennedy and I day here behind the MIC, and amigo pilot you to everything we go on today for the world of sports. You know, say Sports Corner they come your way every Monday to Friday by the hour 6 o'clock, and on Saturday by 2 o'clock, where they do football live. And yes, as it be this evening, no be only me go pilot this one this evening. I get my co-captain here, where we say as I turn the wheel, now you go do the announcement as it is up like this. Yes, I day here with you. Football gentleman, Nata, welcome to the show.
1: Good evening, Sir Kennedy. Good evening to all our beautiful listeners. Trevor Salama, give all of una. How una weekend been go? How body day? Hope say una day alright, and hope say una weekend self been sharp for there. Because me self, I dey happy say I don't waka come. Make I for yarn all the three way they sub for inside the world of sport, whether for local league, whether for waiting the sub there for continental level, whether now for waiting the sub there for the World Cup, whether now waiting our players with the Obodo Ibo Sef they do. Now, why I say we don't come your domo this particular evening, they with us, no go anywhere, time don't reach for Sports Corner.
0: Yes, so as in don't talk, I'm no go anywhere because time don't reach for Sports Corner. And as it be like this, me I don't ready. Hope say you don't ready, because call your mama, call your papa, call your auntie, call your enemy, call everybody. Person say now during football time now, now when everybody they turn age mates. You know, say you get the day I go watch football for viewing center. That period, that my city school, you get one course where I suppose borrow. And I never attend the class. So one day I go watch match, he get this old man who just did that they talk. I can't argue with this man. As they argue, they argue. I say, Papa, no be like that, you know, Sabiam. And he be like, I said, that Papa to not chase him fan. As you just they do the argument, finish the next day. Okay, that class they hold just 4 times every semester because na borrowed course. The last day of the class now I attend. Guess what? Now the man I be the course coordinator for that. For that particular course, or more, I say, Jesus, as I enter, I don't even greet her. I just sit down, exam, reach, I write, exam, finish. The man do me well as he follow Chelsea fans. Yes, yes, and I'm waiting there. They tell you, say, sometimes football, they unite two strangers, may they become friends because, say, you don't know what tomorrow holds. Yes, so that Arsenal fan where they criticize, feel tomorrow, turn Manchester City fan. Yes, so now, so. Now so table they take shake, now so table they take tunnel. First fee become second, second fee become first, last fee become first. Nobody knows tomorrow. If you don't know and go ask Leicester City where they don't go England Division 1 like this, now you go no say nobody knows tomorrow that the was it 2013 or 2016 champions are currently relegated in the England League 1. What is her story? Yes, I see be like this. Welcome to Sports Corner Top Unica Radio 103.5. Make we carry you, buddy. Go tell you waiting. They sup for our Obodo Nigeria here. Before we move, summer, everything will be happen this weekend, because this weekend, Omo, a lot of controversies will happen. And yes, so the story is still sparkling. Yes, it's still a sparkle because waiting be this, waiting be that. Some people they say VAR, you get as VAR they do sometimes. So you know, say some people they say anytime way, okay, now Catholic is able to talk and say anytime way you favor you, you go see na connection. Anytime way you no favor you, you go see na corruption. But it be like say na connection be favor some people this weekend. I no mention anybody name. Oh. Yes, just as they talk, charity begins at home. Make we first carry the matter away concern our home country here. First summer you sharp sharp. Yes, yes, yes, for the world of cricket like this, the Nigerian Cricket Federation don't draft players across the elite and developmental categories ahead of the median edition where go happen for the Nigerian Super League, which go hold for Lagos from 16th May to 30th of May. The president of the Nigerian Cricket Federation, when name na Ayu Apata, don't promise the introduction of the elite league into the Nigerian cricket calendar following the completion of the year's club cricket committee Lagos League. And like this now, the NCL league will feature six teams, namely the Central Eagles, Eastern Elephants, Middleburg Tigers, the Northern Lions, the Southern Sharks, and the Western Dolphins. Each team represents different regions of the country, and they will converge for the Toslin Balogun Stadium Cricket Oval for Lagos for this particular tournament. And as it be like this, they don't talk, say each of the teams will get 14 players comprising of 12 elite players and 2 from the national age grade. After the selection of the captains, the elite players were drawn from the best of talents in Nigeria based on the position and skill set. Yes, yes, that one are waiting to happen for the world of cricket like this. And then moving on, world record holder, away her name now, Toby Amusan, go begin her 2026 Diamond League campaign for Shanghai just 3 days after she compete at the African Senior Athletics Championship will be happen for Ghana. Yes, so the 3 times Diamond League final winner is leading Nigeria continent to the Continental Championship for Accra, where she is scheduled to compete in the women's 100 meters hurdle on the opening day before a possible appearance of the final. And as it be like this, Amusan holds in the African Championship as Nigeria's biggest medal hopes, having already established herself as one of the most successful athletes in the competition history. Yes, yes, yes, the Nigerian sprint hurdler won gold in the women's 100 hurdle and the 100 relay at the 2018 championship will be happen for Asaba, before adding another gold and the relay at the title of the 2022 edition will be happen for Meritoyi. Just as they talk, say congratulations, it's on the way. Yes, Team Nigeria will depart for Ghana today ahead of the 2026 African Senior Men Athletics Championship, where they happen for Accra, Ghana, with 41 athlete contingent set to represent the country at the 6-day competition beginning on Tuesday. Report says that according to the Athlete Federation of Nigeria, the delegation will travel through the Murtala Muhammed International Airport in Lagos for the championship scheduled to run from 12th May to 17th, while a number of the foreign-based athletes have already arrived directly in Accra. Yes, the Nigeria contingency comprises of 17 male and 24 females athletes who will compete across 26 tracks and field events at the Continental Showpiece, and the team will be led by the Athletic Federation of Nigeria president, wearing name now Tonobok Okowa, while 10 technical officials are already expected to accompany the squad. Yes, yes, Natamok will talk about the level of investment right now for the Nigerian Athletic Federation, the way they have been trying their best to make sure that athletes represent Nigeria in all ramifications. Right now, very soon, the World Athletic Championship will be having a lot of Nigerians who will be representing Africa as a whole. How impressed are you that in the Nigerian Athletic Federation, they are now investing more on technicality just for our athletes to do well?
1: Exactly. You know, one of the things that bring up good performance, nobody just say you don't get people who go represent you. Now, within the behind those people, you go look maybe training facilities, you go check things like welfareism, you go check things like the way like you don't take handle them off and on the pitch, off and on the pitch for whatsoever sport within they participate in. And kudos to the body for there that they try now to see, say all our cries, say, you know, they fall on deaf ears. And I just believe, say, even this one within they go, say, make us in a good, say, as they don't start, I may they just start do them to the very end. so that for inside the talk now, we go no go come the year matters with the like Keleg and all that. Make it just be say, okay, as they don't start on a very good foot now, now so they go just carry and take go and for the good foot. Say we no go hear things like that the old players or whatsoever. But for me, I think it's a very good one, and it is one that they suppose don't keep them up. And me, yeah, they always talk say rooms today say for development, rooms today say they fit still improve. Because waiting that they do today, now waiting, if you check and well, now waiting other countries don't do pass. So that space there for you say you go still they fight, you go still they try make sure say you say no stop for where you say don't for where you don't achieve your particular thing at the time.
0: That one are true. And yes, I'm very very happy that these guys are now in, they are now investing more in technicality, in technicality, because a little bit we are like no provision, no much provision for training, all those things. And if they can spread this improvement across all the sporting sectors, both I see what they're doing in cricket right now in Lagos, starting a new league just to improve cricket players in Nigeria, is a welcome development actually.
1: Yeah, we hope also that these things no go just be for one place. See,
0: yeah,
1: go spread.
0: Exactly,
1: see, go
0: exactly.
1: Spread. One thing, yeah, one thing spread. We did for this country, we say, from what I don't notice, from what I don't observe, talent boku. Like every single place you go find talent. Talent no be the issue.
0: Yeah.
1: The issue now you go stake. Manage those talents, make them come become the very best at what they are doing. So starting up even the cricket one, they're very commendable. A few times you don't see as they don't do with tennis, and we don't even see some with volleyball too, and all that
0: performances,
1: exactly. So
0: basketball sale.
1: Yeah, so what thing go just they be say they have to now spread it across the geopolitical zones, even into schools, into states, and every single
0: so that they can be able to farm development
1: and as you set up a system that will ensure that this thing no go just be like hit and run, but it go be one way we say if you look at it you can definitely say yeah this is something that we can comment.
0: Yes, so that one not true. Yes. And also for the world of boxing, Moses Tawoma on his interview has told TalkSport he expects to be denied a shot against Oleksandr Usyk before the boxing legend retires. The 21-year-old unbeaten is on the cusp of a world title shot, having ramped up a perfect 14-0 record with 12 knockouts, and Ituma gained worldwide recognition for blasting out the body snatcher in the opening round of their Saudi Arabia contest in 2025. And yes, so as we see the talk say, congratulations are on the way, congratulations on the air, congratulations to Victor Osimhen as he has won the Super League with the Turkish Super League with Galatasaray for the second consecutive time. And as the team be they fly everywhere, everybody just congratulate him, and as he be like this, nobody. Some people will be say sometimes you know even know say that they watch football, but yes. Former Labour Party presidential candidate in the person of Peter Obi has congratulated the Nigerian striker Victor Osimhen following his title performance for Galatasaray in the Turkish league. And yes, Victor Osimhen scored twice as Galatasaray came from behind to beat Antalyaspor 4-2 on Saturday to win the league with one game to go. Obi in his statement posted it on X on Monday, praise Osimhen for inspiring young Nigerians through hard work, discipline and excellence after the forward scored twice in a decisive victory that secured the league title for Galatasaray. For your own word in Tokan for the he say, I want to join other fans in congratulating one of Nigerian's many talented exports in the person of Victor Osimhen for successfully leading Galatasaray to the Turkish Super League title with a brilliant performance, scoring twice in the decisive victory that sealed the championship. He went on to say that he had described the Super Eagle striker as a proud ambassador of Nigeria who continues to bring honor to the country through his achievement. Yes, and at a civil like this now, Osimhen don't win the Turkish League for the second consecutive time for Galatasaray.
1: That's a very good one. Congrats to Victor Osimhen. The stats when he don't get even for in career, even down to Galatasaray, is very very crazy.
0: Yes.
1: And I believe that he has more.
0: Yes.
1: He has now won the the Serie A, the Scudetto when he was when he was at Napoli.
0: Napoli.
1: Now he's in Turkey. He has won the Turkish league for
0: Super
1: the second
0: league.
1: Time. And I feel this is something that really, really needs a lot of credit. Osimhen has really done well this season. Sometimes he has faced injury setbacks, but regardless, he has fought through and become who he is at the moment. So kudos to Osimhen. He's a champ. He's a champ. Kudos to him. He deserves it.
0: Yes, Osimhen this season has scored 15 goals in 22 appearances for Galatasaray. And that was following his permanent move. And while he was there on loan, he scored 26 goals in 35 appearances. Congratulations to Victor Osimhen for another impactful season for Galatasaray. All right, ladies and gentlemen, make we go small break. When we come back, we go talk everything will be happening this weekend. From the Spanish La Liga, Italian Serie A, Bundesliga, and the Premier League. And the controversial one will be happen. A Clásico. Congratulations to Barcelona as they don't win the La Liga title for the second consecutive time. And also, we go talk about what happened for Premier League this weekend. As of yesterday, we'll be see as a West Ham was denied a goal after there was a foul committed against David Raya, and Arsenal escaped to win it and maintain their league title run against Manchester City for the contention of the Premier League title. Make we go smile when we come back. We go summarize this story, and we go also open the phone line. Make you come out to tell us waiting be your own take for the matter. If waiting the referee do good or be no good, because people like Peter Schmeichel and Gary Neville, all of them don't they come out. No go anywhere. Now, still, some talking in the car radio 103.5. Anasa Kennedy and Nathan Eddie here with you with the comeback.

All right, welcome back from that show's break. Now, 6% on Autonica Radio 103.5. And yes, I see, be like this. Make we just move, go, bodo, you bo. Make we summer all the Tory will be happen there this weekend because, yes, so a lot of controversies will really happen there this weekend.

0: Yes. This weekend we'll be seeing a lot of matches will be happening, and they're starting from the Spanish La Liga. We'll be see as Elche and Alaves will play for there, and the match will end 1-1. And we'll be see as Sevilla and Espanyol will play, and Sevilla will win that game 2-1 in order to save their hope for the next season, while escaping relegation. I'll be see after being knocked out from the Champions League semi-finals, Atletico Madrid back in the La Liga, and yes, they can't lose their match 1-0 to Celta Vigo, and the Real Betis and Real Sociedad can't draw 2-2. And for the Italian Serie A on Saturday, Calacari been lose to Udinese 2-0, and Lazio been lose to Inter Milan 3-0, and OBC Juventus be win 1-0 against Lecce. And for the German Bundesliga, we will see as Augsburg be win Borussia Mönchengladbach 3-1, and Hoffenheim be win 1-0 against Werder Bremen, and the RB Leipzig be win 2-1 against St. Pauli, and Stuttgart be win 3-1 against Bayer Leverkusen, and we will see as Bayern Munich be win 1-0 against Wolfsburg. And for the Premier League, we will see as Manchester City be win 3-0 against Brentford. Sunderland be draw 0-0 with Manchester United. And then Bournemouth be win 1-0 against Fulham. And we will see as Brighton be win 3-0 against the Wolves. 2 years to strengthen their hope for European football next season. And we will see as Liverpool and Chelsea be lock on there, and they control the match 3-3. A goal from Grant Van Dijk and a goal from Enzo Fernandez to draw the match there. And on Sunday, for starting from the Nigeria Professional Football League on Sunday, we'll be see as Abia Warriors been lose 2-0 to Kun Khalifa, and El Kanemi be draw 0-0 with Niger Tornadoes, and we'll be see as Kano Pillars be win 1-0 against Wari Wolves, and we'll be see as Castina United be win 4-1 against Ikorodu City, Kwara United be win 2-0 against Enyimba, and we'll be see as Nasarawa United be win 1-0 against Plateau United, Rangers International be win 2-1 against Bendel Insurance. I will be see as Remo Stars be win 2-1 against Bayelsa United, and the Shooting Stars be win 1-0 against Barrow FC. I will be see as Wikitoris be lose 3-2 to the league leaders Rivers United. And for the Spanish La Liga, yesterday we will be see as Mallorca be draw 1-1 with Villarreal. Atlético Bilbao be win 1-0, be lose 1-0 to Valencia, and Oviedo be draw 0-0 with Getafe after Oviedo be get 2 red card. And for the El Clasico, we will see as Barcelona be win 2-0 against Real Madrid. A goal from Marcus Rashford and Fermin Lopez been secured in there as they were crowned La Liga champions yesterday. And for the Italian Serie A, Verona be lose 1-0 to Como. Como have secured their hope for a next season European football, with a Champions League or Europa League still in check. Comoros be win 3-0 against Pisa. Fiorentina be draw 0-0 with Girona, and Parma be lose 2-3-3-2 to AS Roma. I will be see as Atalanta be win AC Milan there 3-2. And for the German Bundesliga there, we will see as Hamburg be win 3-2 against Frimpong, and we will see as FC Cologne be lose 3-1 to HDM. And yes, Union Berlin got their first win as their female coach who have taken over got her first win 3-1 against Mainz. Congratulations to her. And for the French League 1, Angers be draw 1-1 against Strasbourg. Osborg be win 2-1 against Oginis, and we will see as Le Havre be lose 1-0 to Olympique Marseille. Mainz be lose 4-0 to Lorient, and we'll be see as Monaco be lose 1-0 to Lille, and PSG be lose 1-0 to be win 1-0 against Brest. We'll see as Rennes be win 2-1 against Paris FC, and we'll be see as Toulouse be win 2-1 against Lyon. And for the England Premier League, yes, we'll be see as Burnley be draw 2-2 with Aston Villa. Crystal Palace being draw 2-2 against Everton. I will be see as Nottingham Forest be draw 1-1 against Newcastle. And yes, we will see as Arsenal away from home can win West Ham 1-0 after a controversial call there for the referee to cancel the equalizer by West Ham. And for the MPFL league like this, for the MPFL table like this, or more the table get as it be like this, as Rangers International day 65 points, and Rivers United they under there with 1 point, 64 points, Shooting Stars 60 points, and Ikorodu City 58 points. And for the relegation side, Wolves, Niger Tornadoes, Bayelsa United and Wikitoris all occupied from the 17th position to the 20th position. And for the Premier League like this, the table is still see there as it be, no changes done today. like that, as we don't see as Arsenal be still there, they are 79 points, followed by Manchester City 74 points, Manchester United 65 points, and Liverpool 59 points, Aston Villa 59 points, and Bournemouth 55 points, followed by Brighton 53 points, 8th position there, 51 points, which is Brentford, and Chelsea followed there for 9th position, 49 points. Yes, all right, Nata. Before we could just dive into what happened yesterday. Yesterday was a controversial call where we say everybody be the talk, everybody be the talk. We see, even see as Peter Schmeichel reportedly criticized the decision heavily, and we be also saw as Gary Neville, he called it the biggest moment in VAR history. And the West Ham manager Nuno Espirito Santo said he doesn't understand the consistency of the ruling. So West Ham are even planning to complain to the referee body, which is the PGMO, over the decision. So what do you think about the decision that happened yesterday? Do you think that it was a good call, or do you think it was a bad call from the referee? And you can also join the conversation as the phone line down there open now, 08094444058. Yes. I see be like this. Everybody they dodge the bullet. May they not go talk the one away. They go say, why you go talk line like that? But me, I go first start. For me, oh, I see be like this. From a fan watch, I would say that the call was a little bit harsh on West Ham, because we had this incident happen one time whereby Arsenal was about to score a set piece and Saliba was holding the goalkeeper and they scored. I think that match was against Nottingham Forest, I don't know, but it was still this season it happened. Now the same thing now happened to Arsenal. Now they cancelled the goal where they scored against Arsenal, and a lot of controversies don't they come. And for the technical side, the referee had the decision in hand, and that was, you know, why he overturned it. Up to now, I'm still trying to get explanation for that particular ruling. It was very, very controversial yesterday, because we'll be there hear from different people. Everybody they say, why referee do this, why referee that. But for me, even though they cancel the goal, or they no cancel the goal that yesterday, Arsenal performance was not something to write about in that game. Their performance be not really day well. I won't lie to you. I know that West Ham already is trying to fight relegation. Definitely, that match be resemble final yesterday. You see that match West Ham Arsenal. It can't be like say West Ham for their mind or more. If we don't win that game, we know they get anywhere, because they are fighting the relegation against Tottenham. And I will feel okay. All right, we already have a caller at the moment. Hello, Unica Radio 103.5. Your name and where you calling us from?
1: Yeah, Martins from Satellite.
0: Martins from Satellite. Welcome to the show.
1: Yeah, I've heard you clearly. Okay. But I want to ask you, between West Ham and Arsenal,
0: yes,
1: who played better?
0: I think, not being sentimental, I think that West Ham, due to them trying to escape relegation, I think they were the better team in the second half.
1: Okay. Yes. Okay, that is second half. That was the towards. Have you checked the statistics of that game?
0: Yeah, the statistics are there. Look at me for eye.
1: So, what is the statistic telling you? But I know you will, like I've always tell you.
0: Yes.
1: I know your position when it comes to Arsenal, but it's fine. But for Arsenal fans, like we are Arsenal players, we don't care.
0: No.
1: Let me finish. We don't care whether they play better or any team play better. As far as we are moving on and getting our point,
0: of course,
1: we are fine. Because I've never seen you particularly come on this radio, Arsenal play where, and you say Arsenal play are dominated.
2: Oh, okay. Thank you, Sir Matthew.
1: My call was still the same thing. But for me, I know Chelsea fans don't like the position Arsenal is. But we are good people. We love the position Chelsea is. We love them in that position. We are nice people. Thank you for having me.
0: Thank you very much, Victor. I mean, Matthew, for that wonderful contribution. You know, I like the fact say Arsenal won't win league. Me, I the praise and say thank God say Arsenal won't win league after two years.
2: To actually come in from there, the game between
0: Alright, we have another caller, and I will guess that is Victor on the line.
3: Yeah, good evening, Victor.
2: Welcome, Victor.
0: Welcome, Victor. We have been waiting for you.
3: I heard you. You said that when someone wants to protest, appeal to the PGMO.
0: Yes.
3: Well, if that is being done, take it back to 2004.
0: Okay.
3: And now we erupt by Manchester United controversially after playing 49 matches of season.
0: Wow.
3: take it back 3 years ago when Arsenal were robbed against Brentford, and it was said that the mistake was made at Bayham, that the Bayham machine was not functioning.
0: Wow.
3: I can recount. Well, you say Arsenal, you were disappointed by Arsenal's performance. Wait on Chelsea plays the relegation team that wants to win Chelsea and qualify. Wait, you can, Arsenal can never play well in your eyes. We don't play well now. We have been playing good football for the past 3-5 years. What we want now is results. Whether we play well, we don't play well, nobody cares. As long as we drop them. Check Manchester City's game against Brentford on Saturday. How many continental stations were there? It was a red card incident for Bernardo Silva. It was a penalty incident once, not twice. And then Peter Schmeichel had the effrontery to say that Vandadas is worthy. We have always known him. He is an awful pundit. He is awful. What does the school say about a player touching the goalkeeper in the 18 yard? That is so terrible from Schmeichel. I saw that it's coming. That is pure. I don't know how to describe some of these useless pundits. Honestly speaking, how can you say that a contact? Go back and watch that. We played up by that. We played that game more than 100 times.
0: Wow.
3: I don't know why these guys are so sarcastic and useless. I'm so disappointed.
2: Oh, okay. I think we still, the phone lines are still open. 0809-444-4058. I'm coming in from there.
0: Yes.
2: Actually, we really don't appreciate the choice of words of Victor describing the likes of Peter Schmeichel and other pundits as being useless. That's not actually our image and representation. But I don't agree.
0: I understand where he's coming from.
2: I actually agree. I actually understand the agony that can come with you hearing such a thing.
0: Yeah.
2: And for me, in as much as I'm a football fan and a football lover, I've been watching football and since the time I started following football, head, neck, shoulder, knees and toes.
0: Yeah.
2: Like, the thing is always clear and certain. The goalkeeper is like the most protected player on the pitch.
0: Yeah,
2: I looked at the pictures. Yeah, I've seen different slides, different perspectives, different angles. And I've come to the conclusion that was a foul. Like, you literally can't be pulling the goalkeeper and even holding him up to the point of the neck, and you are telling me that shouldn't be a foul. Like, just put yourself in those shoes. Like, your club, they final now. Example, you are maybe you are a Manchester United fan. Then you are playing in the final, and then your goalkeeper is being held like that. Would you say is a foul? Yeah. Like, leave sentiment.
0: If you see the VAR, yes, leave sentiment aside. If you see the moment, Raya was going for the ball, and he was held down by, I think it was even the West Ham keeper that did that.
2: And when I looked at it, like, you know, at first, when you watch it on the TV, the actions are moving. Once that one don't pass, he don't pass, except that replay. So you have to now resort to videos, pictures,
0: video
2: angles online and all that.
0: Yeah.
2: And I stumbled on a lot of comments over the, just between that yesterday evening and this particular moment now. A lot of comments. I've gone through a lot of things.
0: It was a crucial
2: many
0: match.
2: People are saying it
0: seven
2: was
0: yellow cards.
2: Biased. Many are saying it. Yeah. And I sat down and I came to the conclusion myself that for me, you may not like Arsenal, but agree to the fact that Arsenal really, really deserve to win the league.
0: Of course,
2: why?
0: They deserve to win the league.
2: Why? Not just because
0: they are sat in the second position.
2: They have tried, they've shown the fighting spirit.
0: Despite the criticism.
2: Exactly. Yes, a couple of seasons ago, probably 2 to 3 seasons ago, they really did not have the experience. They didn't really have what it takes to go toe-to-toe with City. But these guys have tried. They've worked from scratch. Like, who works deserves his flowers. And Arsenal, even if City might not have been in the best of form this season, Arsenal have tried. Manchester United, they've played quite well under Michael Carrick now. Chelsea have not really had a good season. Other teams haven't really had a good season. But Arsenal have turned up. They played, they won their matches. They didn't
4: like those points where Arsenal get 79, they not dash them those points. They actually good. Won matches for those points. Yes. So when it comes to this points, now people they say it's biased. The referee was against they support Arsenal. Arsenal, yes, I understand. That's VAR favor. That's technological favor because they say VAR no deny. If I just allow the goal, may stand. But yeah, that's why VAR came on board so that you can actually review such moments as this
0: and not to take drastic decisions
4: and you give a judgment. Maybe say he did balance. For me, that call was actually
0: a good call.
4: Was actually a good call because I remember a couple of seasons ago when was it Manchester City? Arsenal were in this same position now, and Manchester City were playing against Everton, and this same thing occurred where the claims were that City were being favored, and as a result, led to them defeating Everton and Arsenal.
0: Lost the league.
4: Arsenal lost their pursuit and grip on the league title contention and all that. But
0: that
4: for
0: was
4: me,
0: last two seasons.
4: Yes, but for me, I believe that call not the right call because you can't actually be pulling a goalkeeper two players or more around him, and you expect. See, I even stumbled on a comment from an individual. He said that after all, Raya had the opportunity to grab the ball firmly. But why did he let the ball spill over and all that?
0: Forever.
4: You know, see, look at it. The goalkeeper actually is not like every other player on the pitch.
0: Yes.
4: There's a level of protection that comes with you being a goalkeeper.
0: Yeah.
4: And that's why I'm disappointed with what Schmeichel said. Imagine if it was Schmeichel. Wait, then do this thing.
0: Yes, I for B.
4: I for Philam.
0: Okay, all right. We have another caller once again. Hello, Unicard, the 103.5.
3: Natter, I withdraw my words for saying they are useless. But I want to give you an assignment, Natter. You know what you do for me?
4: All right, I'm listening.
3: All right, please. Go back and watch Manchester United versus Arsenal in 2004. Just even go to YouTube. Find that game. Just watch the highlights. You will see robbery at its best. You will see what we call football robbery. Just glimpse back to the Ferguson era. Check games. Check Chelsea, Manchester United. How they winning games. Check who are where. We have seen the team times and times. And I don't know why you would say that goal should have to be. I don't understand. From which angle? You are creeping the keeper and the other guy is grabbing the keeper from the back. I mean, what will the future generation think? Oh God, no. God.
4: Exactly. Now why I talk say, I did surprise you now. This thing they come from Peter Schmeichel.
0: Actually,
4: it's coming from people like Neville. I know that
0: we know that they know no good.
4: I know some people like Neville now go just talk with
0: them. They're always the controversial ones.
4: You go look at Schmeichel.
0: My disappointment on Peter Schmeichel this morning, like when I saw the headline this morning, I was like,
4: do you know what?
0: I was like,
4: even Wayne Rooney,
0: this guy is
4: even Wayne Rooney said that. Even Wayne Rooney said that. That goal now actually no be goal.
0: It's obvious. It's like yes.
4: I have seen.
0: I was in support that they cancelled that goal. It was obvious that this guy intentionally was aiming to hold the keeper down.
4: See, I don't see plenty people don't flood my this thing with a lot of pictures
0: and analysis.
4: And analysis.
0: Do you know that people came for me?
4: And actually,
0: people came for me.
4: I was seeing pictures. They were like, but Arsenal also, Arsenal against Manchester United when Calafiori scored. That was match day one.
0: Yes.
4: That they held Bayende and all that. And I looked at it. I looked at the pictures. They were very different, like different scenes entirely.
0: This is a good keeper.
4: I looked at Raya. See, this guy, the whole Raya for neck. Like who does that?
0: When I saw now the first see that is why like you said I am disappointed with Peter Schmeichel for the fact that this guy is a goalkeeper. I know the situation it is. Schmeichel is a goalkeeper, not just a Manchester United goalkeeper, legendary goalkeeper.
4: You get
0: the whole you where did they take set piece?
4: I just believe that he is speaking not from the angle of him being a former goalkeeper. But he is speaking maybe from
0: a rivalry level.
4: Exactly.
0: I
4: because
0: think that's where he's speaking.
4: I know
0: from.
4: If you say even if at this is age, if he should play and he's being grabbed like that, he will never be happy.
0: He will protest for it.
4: Let's just say whether Denmark don't qualify for World Cup or not. Imagine if Denmark are playing in the World Cup.
0: Yes, and this kind of thing happened.
4: And his son, Kasper Schmeichel, happened to be the goalkeeper.
0: Exactly.
4: And this kind of thing happened, give him. Ingo Tosin made them come out the goal or made the goal
0: okay,
4: stand.
0: Okay now. You see, although I am not an Arsenal fan, although sometimes I come sentimental with my criticism on Arsenal. But secondly, on the other hand, I love the fact that Arsenal is grabbing the league this season.
2: See, people should just leave sentiment out of watching football.
0: Exactly. Yes, let's leave sentiment aside and everything. We criticize, we talk, everything. But for the fact that they are winning the league, is something to be happy about.
2: These guys on the
0: wanted it to happen. Arsenal, we've been praying for it.
2: Look, let me be very honest. Arsenal, if Arsenal win the league this season, they've worked hard for it.
0: The thing is that anytime they don't give a good performance, you don't expect me to come and applaud them.
2: But one thing is it. The match yesterday, Arsenal had the edge over West Ham. But the only thing was that West Ham were
0: more attacking minded than Arsenal. Yesterday.
2: Number one, Arsenal were playing away.
0: Yes.
2: Number two, West Ham are trying to
0: secure Premier League to escape relegation.
2: Yeah, escape relegation. And you know how dangerous a team that is trying to survive relegation. Thank
0: you.
2: Place.
0: Like, you know how dangerous they can be.
2: Even if you don't win league, like I remember a time when think Watford defeated Liverpool. Liverpool had a winning run in the Premier League.
0: Yes, I can still remember. They were going unbeaten that season.
2: Exactly.
0: Watford from nowhere won that game 3-0. 3-0.
2: That was it, remember.
0: I remember that
2: and
0: match.
2: And Ismail Assar was a thorn in Liverpool's flesh.
0: I did be able to watch that match. So 3-0.
2: You actually understand what that means. You know,
0: yes,
2: any time where they play all these teams where they try escape relegation,
0: yes,
2: you don't actually go with. You know, they go there to joke because as good as
0: they
2: you are,
0: come for you.
2: They fish and your
0: you
2: guy.
0: Go to the center, then they top. It depends who never watch football. When you start beginning of this season, can't see those people. You go to say now them they win league. So away from that, congratulations to Arsenal as Arsenal is still leading the Premier League, and we still have is it three or two games?
2: Two. So Arsenal have two games. We still have, and from what's on desk right now.
0: Yes,
2: it seems Crystal Palace is a team that will determine who is winning this league.
0: Oh my god!
2: Because Manchester City is playing have a game against Crystal Palace, and Arsenal as well have a game against Crystal Palace.
0: Oh, and you know, if you get anything where I hate for league, I hate outstanding. If he gets anything where I hate for, it's a league run. I despise outstanding.
2: But to
0: like
2: be honest though, I don't know why I'm having this slight feeling within me that Manchester City won't be able to win all their remaining three matches.
0: Well, that's another
2: I was having the same also feeling before they drew against Everton.
0: It's possible. Because during the press conference, I saw what Guardiola did. Go Irons. This man showed us that he was supporting West Ham.
2: He was expecting a favor
0: at the end of the day. But congratulations to the Arsenal side that they have shown that this season is their season. Finals in the Champions League and already topping the Premier League. Yes. Nasty Sports Corner, Toy Unica Radio 103.5. And as Kennedy and Ata, now they digest and I said everything for you for here. I see be like this. Now, some of you, the Tory will be happening yesterday also. Yesterday, Barcelona won the Spanish La Liga for the second consecutive time in a row. And yes, I'm so happy for them. But I have my reservation for Real Madrid. I have my reservation for those people.
2: Oh.
0: I'm happy that, like, you see, when it comes to Spain, the club I started supporting in Spain was Real Madrid. I was supporting those people. I say, them be the only club where exists for Spain. But along the line, when my love for them increased was even when Benzema was in top form. That was when my love for those guys increased. But along the line, player ego, everything kind of scatter with what is going on. Look at Vinicius yesterday. Yes, he was wearing the captain armband. Regardless, this guy was wearing it. You can talk to the referee, but the way he was talking to the referee, like say, in the talk to him, boy. Now that way annoy me. Now let me tell you something. Sorry for cutting you short.
2: No,
0: you know that.
2: I deal with you.
0: For how many seasons now, Real Madrid have not been able to get a solid, a classical win, and under Xabi Alonso they got it. Because Vinicius was subbed from that match up to today. Now that matter will happen. I make Real Madrid they were ready. There was no chemistry within the players.
2: Yeah.
0: If you check that match yesterday, no chemistry. Vinicius was not even working with the wingers.
2: See,
0: nothing.
2: See,
0: everybody was just playing for their own selfish interest.
2: Kennedy, I think I even stumbled upon something that Abeloa, Real Madrid interim manager, stated that the team must migrate from that place where they play as individuals and start playing to win as a team.
0: Exactly.
2: One thing where I feel say be Real Madrid biggest issue now
4: the inability to solve matters on the table.
0: Mm.
4: Like they see now. Vini was subbed that I can still remember that match. Vini was subbed
0: 70 something or 60.
4: Vini was subbed off.
0: Yes,
4: you get. And he had that outburst and all of that and all of that. Yeah. And you know, say this media age, things will escalate.
0: Exactly.
4: The best thing for the club's hierarchy, the best thing whether for Duna, call Vini, call senior players with their Cabal, Alaba, those senior guys, Thibaut Courtois, call Vini, call the coach. Say, okay, how this thing they go? Like, let's try to just solve it so that it doesn't escalate. You tell, you let Vini understand that, Oga, you are a player.
0: You have no right to complain when you are being subbed.
4: You let him know his boundaries.
0: And
4: you,
0: he was even underperforming.
4: You let him know that, oh, this is your coach.
0: Yeah.
4: So, this, you define his bounds to him. He knows, say, okay, this thing what I've been doing, he did wrong.
0: Mm.
4: You get, but the club's hierarchy just like played mom on it. Like, say they don't want to involve themselves, they don't want to talk, like they don't want, they didn't just want to take sides. But in this media age, media will give you side. Like, you must take a side.
0: That's not true.
4: Now they were just trying to be idle, but at the end of the day, the picture that we are now seeing is as if they were now trying to side Vinny. Because before you knew what was going on, they came out, Zabi was gone, they brought in Abeloa. And now things have come crashing.
0: 2 seasons straight, trophyless.
4: Trophyless. And that's very bad.
0: That's very,
4: look
0: very
4: at
0: bad.
4: The what Madrid is churning in. What they are spending. What they spent last summer.
0: What they spent on player salary.
4: Nothing to show for.
0: Nothing.
4: And I believe that this evening I saw a report that they've tried to make contact with Jose Mourinho and all that.
0: And everybody is still giving his condition.
4: They just need strong hands. Like,
0: he's the perfect fit for
4: really
0: the job,
4: need,
0: actually.
4: They really need iron hands in charge so that they can put them, the iron and Gofi now, put them together.
0: Yeah.
4: Bring them together, forge them, make them join together like gold, where then they refine. So that by next season now, they can be more formidable. But by the way, kudos to Barcelona. They've done an incredible job. Kudos to Hansi Flick. Come on, this man really deserves his credit. I feel I just need to applaud him. Like, with the little he has at his disposal, he has been giving his very best. And this is the definition of a manager, a true manager. He's like, in the little, he's still having a way of delivering.
0: Yes.
4: Even if I know Barcelona fans are very satisfied with the job Hansi Flick is doing.
0: Yes.
4: Even his father also passed on. I think that was
0: that same day.
4: That same day.
0: This guy still had the mind to lead the
4: you
0: team.
4: You get this is pure passion. This is pure aura. This is pure football. Kudos to Barca. Kudos to Hansi Flick.
0: Yes, kudos to Barca. Kudos to Hansi Flick. And also, Barcelona are now once again 29 times champions of the Spanish La Liga. And I want to say a very big congratulations to their Manchester Looney where they are in the person of Marcus Rashford. I mean, Baba is having a fantastic season.
4: I think this is the call. Barcelona just need to retain Rashford. Rashford made a post over the social media in the weekend. Was like, if he was a magician,
0: I did love to remain in Barca.
4: Say to same be magician, same for just stay for Barca and all that. But I think Barcelona just need to retain this guy. This guy has proven his worth. Congratulations to him to winning his first league title in his career. He has done an incredible job this season. The goal and assist speaks for themselves.
0: Yes.
4: And I believe that with this. I now spring up the debate. Yes, I think Rashford deserves to be in the England, the Three Lions national team squad for the World Cup is coming up.
0: Of course.
4: For me, Rashford has done an incredible job. His free kick, which he scored yesterday night.
0: Wow, that was outrageous.
4: Like, very, very spectacular. And I believe that moving forward this season, with even all the crisis Barcelona have had, financially, injury-wise, and all of that, they've been able to fight as a team. This is one thing in Barcelona, they play as a team.
0: Yes.
4: And that's where their strength lies. So it doesn't matter if maybe Lewandowski is around, doesn't matter if Lamine is around,
0: Rafinha
4: is around. It's just that team synergy, just did their heart.
0: And
4: that's what is propelling them to victory.
0: Yes, that is what is propelling them to victory. All right, ladies and gentlemen. Now, here we go, Match Ref for Sports Connector Unica Radio 103.5. It was a wonderful energy out here. Thank you very much, Matthew. And thank you very much, Victor, for always tuning in to call. And from me to you, I want to say thank you very much, everybody, for making out your time to listen to us today on Sports Connector Unica Radio 103.5. And do well to join us tomorrow, same time, same station. Thank you very much. Have a wonderful day.

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Oh, Papa Yabadi de Fululu. 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

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Before the news in detail, first the headlines. Starting from the home scene, Cross River State Internal Revenue Service, Seal Basin Authority and Psychiatric Hospital over 454 million naira tax debt. And on the national scene, Tinubu appoints Special Advisor on Homeland Security. Elsewhere in Nigeria, CBN pushes states to cut reliance on overdraft. Away from Nigeria, US and French nationals test positive for Hunter virus after leaving ship. And in the world of entertainment, I'll never commit to a woman again, Frank Edoho. Details of these and more coming up shortly. I am Idara Xavier.

Now the news in detail. Starting from the home scene, the Cross River State Internal Revenue Service has sealed the offices of the Cross River Basin Development Authorities and the Federal Neuropsychiatric Hospital over alleged unpaid tax liabilities totaling about 154 million naira. The enforcement exercise took place in Calabar after authorities said several notices and the engagement with the institutions failed to produce compliance. According to the Revenue Service, the Basin Development Authorities owes over 53 million naira from a tax audit covering 2019 to 2021. Director of Compliance Ayibasi stated that the agency made repeated efforts to resolve the issue amicably, but the institution failed to respond adequately.

The Revenue Service also disclosed that the Federal Neuropsychiatric Hospital owes more than 101 million naira in pay and withholding tax liabilities for 2022 and 2023. However, Director of Legal Services and Enforcement, Emmanuel Esira, said the action was backed by the Nigerian Tax Administration Act, stressing that only administrative offices were sealed with medical services and patients were cared continue without disruption.

on the national scene. President Bola Tinubu has approved the appointment of retired Major General Adeyinka Fadewa as Special Advisor on Homeland Security. The appointment was announced in a circular signed by the Secretary to the Government of Federation, Senator George Akume, and issued by the Permanent Secretary, General Services Office, Dr. Ibrahim Kana, on Monday. According to the statement, the appointment reflects the administration's commitment to strengthening internal service security coordination, enhancing intelligence-driven operations, and improving interagency collaboration in tackling emerging security threats across the country. And shifting gears from that, President Bola Tinubu arrived at the Jomo Kenyatta International Airport, Nairobi, Kenya, earlier Monday to participate in the Africa Forward Summit focused on investment and sustainable development across Africa. The president's aircraft touched down at about 12:18 a.m. local time, according to a statement issued by presidential spokesperson Mr. Bayo Onanuga on Monday in Nairobi. Tinubu was received by Kenya's Cabinet Secretary for Foreign and Diaspora Affairs, Musalia Mudavadi, Kenya's High Commissioner to Nigeria, Isaac Parashina, senior Kenyan officials and members of Nigeria's diplomatic mission in Nairobi. Elsewhere in Nigeria, gunmen on Sunday invaded Faruyam Tagzo community in Kantana ward of Kanam local government area of Plateau State, killing two persons and abducting five others, including women and children. The attack, according to residents, occurred at about 12:05 a.m., throwing the community into panic as villagers fled for sources said the assailant stormed the community in large numbers and began shooting sporadically, forcing many residents to abandon their homes. The gunmen were said to have operated for several minutes before whisking away five residents to an unknown destination. Confirming the incident to newsmen, the youth leader of Furiyam Tagzo, Haruna Khalid, said the attack left the community devastated and traumatized.

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We'll be going on a very short break, and when we're back, we'll be bringing to you the news in foreign, business, entertainment, and sports news. 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

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If you're just joining us, you're on to the world news at 8 p.m. On the foreign scene, 18 Americans evacuated from a cruise ship after possible exposure to hantavirus are being closely monitored by health officials as authorities maintain the risk to the public remains very, very low. Officials say one passenger aboard the Dutch vessel MV Hondius was tested positive for the Andes virus, a rare type of hantavirus, while another is showing mild symptoms. More than 90 passengers of the cruise ship currently docked in Spain's Canary Islands are being repatriated. The positive result marks the first confirmed case involving an American passenger. Two people are being monitored in Atlanta, while 16 others in Nebraska and at the nation's only national quarantine unit. In the world of entertainment, Frank Edo, a famous Nigerian media personality and former host of Who Wants to Be a Millionaire, has vowed never to be committed to just one woman. Edo has sparked debate on social media regarding infidelity and the dynamics of forgiveness in marriage. In a post on X, he warned men not to forgive cheating wives, noting that she will not only continue cheating, but she will also resent the man for forgiving her and disrespect him in extreme ways.

In sports, a delegation from Chelsea FC on Sunday paid a courtesy visit to Oba Saheed Ademola Elegushi at his palace in Lagos. The visit featured former Super Eagles star and ex-Chelsea player Victor Moses, who played a prominent role in the delegation. Oba Elegushi warmly received the visitors, describing the engagement as a positive moment for football, culture, and international collaboration. The monarch also highlighted the importance of strengthening ties between global football institutions and local communities in Nigeria. The visit reflects Chelsea's continued engagement with Nigerian football figures and traditional institutions, underscoring the club's strong fan base and influence in the country.

And that's the size of our news package this evening. Before we go, here's a quick recap of the major headlines. Cross River State Internal Revenue Service sealed Basin Authority and Psychiatric Hospital over 154 million naira tax debt. Tinubu appoints special advisor on homeland security. CBN pushes states to cut reliance on overdrafts. US and French nationals test positive for Hunter virus after leaving ship. I'll never commit to a woman again, Frank Edoho.

If you have news reports from your areas, hostels, department, and faculties, please call our newsroom hotline on 009-444-4058. You can also follow us on our social media platforms. On Facebook, we are Unica Radio International. On Instagram, X, and TikTok, by Unica Radio. You can also listen to us anywhere around the world at Unica Mnet. Please do away with any form of discrimination and nepotism as we strive to build a united nation. And always remember, as Malabites and Malabresis and Cross-Riverians, we are known for reasonable actions. This news was edited by Umar Samuel, and I am Idara Xavier. Do well to enjoy the rest of our broadcast coming your way, and have a wonderful evening.

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1: I was distracted and in traffic. I didn't feel it when the earthquake happened, but it really got me thinking. Were you out drinking? Were you in the living room chilling, watching television? It's been a year now. Think I figured out how to let you go and let communication die out. I know, you know, we know you weren't down for forever and it's fine. I know, you know, we weren't meant for each other and it's fine. But if the world was ending, you'd come over, right? You'd come over and you'd stay the night. Would you love me for the hell of it? All our fears would be irrelevant. If the world was ending, you'd come over, right? The sky'd be falling and I'd hold you tight. And there wouldn't be a reason why we would even have to say goodbye. If the world was ending, you'd come over, right? Right? If the world was ending, you'd come over, right? Right?

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0: Very wonderful, beautiful evening, ladies and gentlemen, Malabites and Malabressies. How are you doing out there? Quick time check is 36 minutes past the hour of 8 o'clock, and it is a time where we bring to you your favorite show, the Hook, Line, and Sinker Show, right here on Unicorn Radio International 103.5. FM, and I am Tori, and definitely going to be the host for this show tonight. I will be your honest companion for honest conversations, deep reflections, and the beautiful chaos that comes with love, relationship, family, society, and mental health. I think I should start. Discussion about money, how to make money too, because we'll be just talking about love. What is love without money?
1: Ask me.
2: I cannot believe you're the one saying that.
0: Let me let this.
2: No. If it was Annie, you would have said, you would call me by that government name.
0: I just know you were waiting for me to say something about money so that you will attack me. So, ladies and gentlemen, you already heard a voice. I am right here with my baby girl, Annie Keme, also known as Annie. I love calling her Annie, but you know, whenever she does that hard thing that want to over me, I'll just call her Annie Keme. Just cook me, just finish me, Annie. So I'm here with Annie. Hi, Annie. How are you?
1: I'm fine. Hi, Toby. Good evening. Good evening, beautiful listeners out there. Good evening, and welcome to another amazing episode with the dynamic duo.
0: Oh, I need to actually get used to this anime. Why am I having a lot of energy today? But anyways,
1: that's it, that's making you happy. You would tell me, because in this situation right now, there's nothing to be happy about.
0: Please, so there's a whole lot of things to
1: there's
0: be happy
1: really
0: about.
1: To be
0: there's
1: happy
0: a whole
1: about.
0: Lot of things.
1: And let me not go into that anyways. Let me not go into
0: Oh,
1: that.
0: Well, so I think last week was a whole lot. On Sunday was Mother's Day. Celebrating our mothers, yes. On Sunday was Mother's Day. Abby? Yes, Mother's Day. And
1: I'm
0: on
1: sorry, but
0: Saturday,
1: how many Mother's Day do
0: my
1: we have?
0: My dear, say no more. Don't
1: I don't
0: ask me
1: confuse
0: that question.
1: I don't do... Ah, God.
0: Let us leave it to God, because only mothers, they are celebrating mothers every 1 month. Every
1: I mean,
0: one
1: women
0: month.
1: Are supposed to be celebrating... Mothers are supposed to be celebrating. What about the fathers?
0: We are celebrating too much of mothers. It's now
1: happy International Girls Day, Happy Babies Day, Happy Women Pride Day, Happy Women.
0: That is
1: what about the men?
0: I'm so happy Annie's saying this. Annie, I think this weekend has actually done a shift to you, because you are always this advocate of women rights.
1: I get celebrate women, but what about the men?
0: Ha! Please, this talk needs Shekere. Annie has transformed. Do not be changed again. Now transformed.
1: Yeah, that's a serious story.
0: Wow.
1: Because I didn't even know it was Mother's Day. Then the next thing, my brother posted my mom. I'm like, what's going on?
0: Thank you very much. I saw the Happy Mother's Day in my sister's status on WhatsApp. So
1: like, what's going on? Like, is it me that is the black sheep of the family again? Have I been sidelined?
0: A friend of mine told me that it's good to be a black sheep. So I wear my black sheep in my shoulder up high.
1: I think we did a switch when we were when we went on weekend.
0: Yes.
1: I think you took myself and I took yourself.
0: Oh,
1: we need
0: God.
1: To switch back.
0: What's the name of that movie again?
1: Switched. That's
0: Switched.
1: The name. That's the name of the movie.
0: So actually, the weekend was a whole lot, right? I don't know if
1: a
0: you
1: whole
0: believe.
1: Lot.
0: The weekend was a whole lot, and
1: I had a very peace. No, what?
0: Coupled with the AMVCA Awards. Like the event.
1: I have been waiting for you to go.
0: Oh
1: ahead.
0: My God.
1: I don't
0: that
1: know
0: was
1: why
0: so
1: everybody's
0: happy.
1: Just going gaga about
0: now,
1: the AMVC.
0: Actually, the AMVC is a very. Was. A
1: it's
0: very
1: Nigeria's great. Met Gala, right?
0: No, it's not actually Nigeria. It's Africa's.
1: Africa's Met Gala. Just like the whites have their Met Gala. Like the. You know what? I had this weird idea. Oh. The Met Gala told me not to do that. It will bring about a full-blown
0: actually,
1: thing,
0: it's just that Africans rate the whites more than their fellow Africans.
1: Do you understand? The fashion I saw,
0: like,
1: oh
0: don't
1: my
0: even
1: goodness.
0: Go there. See,
1: oh my goodness.
0: At some point, I want to say, let them leave fashion for Africa, because come on. You need to see
1: creativity,
0: what people...
1: They
0: see
1: cry.
0: The pieces. There's this dress I saw online. It's more like a waterfall. I don't know if you've seen
1: that
0: dress.
1: Yes, that's Bisola's dress.
0: Oh my
1: That's Bisola's
0: God.
1: Dress. That dress was made with lots of love and...
0: Thank you.
1: It was a waterfall With all nature and everything around it, it was so beautiful. That was Bisola's dress. Then let's talk about Osas for a minute.
0: Osas, thank you. I see we were blind.
1: Osas, see, oh my goodness.
0: There's this guy that used to do this review of dresses in event. What's that? Like, that guy, is it Udeme?
1: Udosin.
0: 10 out of 10.
1: 10 out of 10
0: across the board. Actually, cocoon. But do you know, this particular AMVCA event, there was no showing of cocoon too much.
1: Yeah, everybody was covering. Yeah, I think it's because what's the name of this guy? Oh my goodness, I can't believe I've forgotten his name. He came online on social media and he made a full entire blown series or a cry on why women are wearing dresses that the cup area, that's the bosom area, is half of the thing you are carrying. You are using a cup that is smaller
0: just
1: than it.
0: You get,
1: because and in most events you see that most of these things the bosom actually slips out of this dress most
0: the try beautify him. He said the bosom actually you go straight to the point and call it.
1: He said he has seen a lot of things he's not supposed to see, so women should try as much as they can to make cups that actually fit their bosom, right? So I think that's why everybody was covered.
0: I actually
1: up.
0: Thought bosom was like okay.
1: Even to oppose too.
0: 10 over 10 across the board. Actually, Osa's dress was lovely.
1: Very beautiful.
0: And kudos to So. Her dress too was very... I think she won the cultural outfit. Oh, yes, outfit. She did. She won the cultural outfit. Yes, she did. Oh, you did not see AMVCA, just in case you are wondering what AMVCA is. It is African Magic Viewer Choice Award, where they award people, those actors, actresses that actually keep you entertained on your screens. And there's this award, I feel it went, I'm just giving...
3: Thing that's right.
4: My first love.
0: In a very harmless review, the award that they gave Linda a job for is not actually supposed to be for her, though. But I haven't actually seen the movie that actually gave her the award, The Serpent's Gift. The Serpent's Gift. And the movie that won Best Movie, is My Father's Shadow. I haven't seen the movie too.
1: I haven't seen that movie too.
0: You know, after seeing AVCI, I was like, is it not the same African magic we used to watch every time? And then I've not seen My Father's Shadow before.
1: Maybe
0: for one day.
1: It.
0: And then second, I've not seen it. I've been at different DSTV videos. I've been at GoTV. Maybe
1: it
0: if I know.
1: It really sucks.
0: Yeah, because...
1: I actually,
0: people that... Me, personally, although I met the event halfway, it was already gone halfway, The people that I felt they deserve the award, Uche Montana. Yeah.
1: I didn't say anything. Go on.
0: Yeah. Uche Montana, Buchi.
1: Buchi, goodness.
0: Buchi,
1: that man.
0: Brotherly.
1: Let's not talk about
0: actually,
1: that.
0: Actually, while actually seeing this AMVCA award event, I cried. Some awardees made me cry. Like, Buchi made me cry. Uche Montana made me cry. I think Sola, I don't know if I'm pronouncing the name. It's actually Yoruba. Okay. I think Sola Sobowale,
1: the woman
0: like
1: that acted the woman king, Eniola Salami. She's the one.
0: No.
1: If you've watched the woman... No, not the woman king. The king of boys.
0: King of boys.
1: I mixed it up right there.
0: Her name is Sola Sobowale.
1: The character that actually made her known worldwide was the king of boys.
0: Yes, and I know for sure what I'm
1: that
0: talking
1: movie
0: about.
1: Was a banger.
0: Actually,
1: you.
0: King of Boys was a banger. Who don't know King of Boys?
1: I think Kemi Adetiba makes movies that make you want to, you know, go into yourself and try to bring out your inner character, right? And I cannot wait for this new movie she's trying to produce now. The title of the old audition and everything everybody's going on about the story has in store for us.

0: want to share.
1: She's a very, very good character.
2: Linda Ejiofor, the best lead, makes energy. Like, where do you want to put her? She has vibe for everything. She killed King of Boys. I said she killed. She murdered.
1: What do you want to say? Because right from when,
2: like, that I don't movie, know the word to use to actually describe.
1: Do you know when you watch a movie and you have goosebumps coming out of your body?
2: The trending word now is she ate. She ate King of Boys and left nothing on the plate. She ate Aniko Lapo and left nothing on the plate. She has the whole lot of movies. She
1: owns
2: eaten.
1: Her characters.
2: The wedding party. Banky W's wedding party.
1: Yes.
2: And his wife. What's her
1: Adesua.
2: Name? Adesua. Adesua, told me. You know those? I was actually, when they actually, the Broadway nominees, Linda Ejiofor, Sobo, Sola, and others. This girl, Scarlett Gomez
1: didn't win anything.
2: She didn't, though.
1: Oh my goodness, I have to go sit.
2: She didn't. Although behind the scenes was a very beautiful
1: apart from behind the scenes, she's done another great.
2: And guess what?
1: Year.
2: That my father's shadow, according to the reports, went back with 5 AMVC awards. Like, and I'm
1: movie.
2: Wondering, like, what exactly happened. I need to right now, and I'm actually asking someone to download the My Father's Shadow for me, because I really need to see it. Yeah, I need to see
1: the movie.
2: And I was really rooting for Aquaman to win the content
1: creator for
2: but oh well.
1: But I do love his outfit, especially his
2: wait.
1: Anyways, the MVC was something I wish they would. Let me know what is in my mind to talk right now.
2: Say
1: talk where I say
2: see.
1: They would drag me.
2: You don't even know who is listening that can actually go and relate your idea to the AMVC organizers, so you could do, you know.
1: Anyways, I just want to say that I feel like Nigerians are really, really. We are really, really. I don't even feel
2: talented.
1: I know
2: Nigerians are talented.
1: We just need that little space for us to prove.
2: We are already
1: show
2: proving
1: ourselves
2: ourself.
1: That we are.
2: We are showing.
1: Talented.
2: We are
1: because
2: showing ourselves.
1: I saw
2: already.
1: The Met Gala,
2: mm-hmm.
1: and I am seeing AMVC, and I was like,
2: Jesus Christ! You can't even compare.
1: You cannot
2: the dresses
1: compare
2: the
1: from Prudence Gabriel to
2: okay. Say
1: what is our baby mama's name? Our pregnant baby mama. What's her name?
2: Pregnant baby mama.
1: Oh my goodness, I can't.
2: Vicky.
1: Oh my goodness,
2: Vicky.
1: She was on, and I cannot believe she is pregnant, and she actually.
2: Vicky is pregnant. She hasn't given birth yet.
1: You see, that's the thing. I don't know. Vicky is doing us. I see you. I don't see you because the pictures she released for the AMVC, her stomach looked flat, and I was like asking my cousin.
2: No, she has actually given.
1: She given birth, and my cousin was like, I don't think so. I don't think she has because you know it's not so long they posted the baby shower and everything. So I don't know. Let's. We are not trying to pray into anybody's
2: life. I mean,
1: like
2: be tying the baby head and be putting back inside placenta. It's God that knows.
1: She really, really, she did a lot. Even if she has given birth, if we don't know,
2: mm-hmm.
1: to actually be a mom. And to design those beautiful pieces is a whole
2: actually,
1: lot. Women, oh my goodness, the women in this, even Abbas did so great. I just wish, oh my goodness, the AMVC award was very, very, very beautiful. Very beautiful. Very, very. I don't have any words for it.
2: We actually can't even compare with Met Galas. No.
1: That's what I said. Let me not say what is my mind. Let's not drag. So, apart from watching the AMVC Awards, so what did you do in your weekend, Tori?
2: Oh, well, I think seeing the AMVC Awards was like one of the most interesting things that happened.
1: Mm.
2: And then, I don't know, I had no event to attend to. I just met up. I met coincidentally with someone I knew way back 2017. He's actually elderly. Let me use that word. Like, he's old. Like,
1: sweetheart.
2: Old. I mean, old. He's old. When
1: give
2: I say
1: us
2: the,
1: give us age.
2: Age. Age, age.
1: Old. Old.
2: I don't know, but he should be around late
1: early
2: 30s.
1: 50s.
2: Early 50s kid.
1: He's elderly.
2: And he's been too flirty, you know. He's just,
1: I mean, early 30s, there's nothing wrong with that.
2: No, he's not early. I say late 30s, going to 40.
1: Late 30s, there's nothing wrong with that.
2: Rock and vibe. Do you know where this man met me? Do you know when this man met me when I was still like 16 years?
1: Oh, no. He's giving pedo vibe. No. He's giving
2: Penny vibes. Actually, he said when he met me, he knew I was still a child, so he didn't want.
1: He had to
2: want,
1: wait for you to for mature.
2: Me, actually, we lost contact. I had no phone. So how could he reach me? That's why I used coincidentally. I met him, and the minute I came out, he was all looking at me and like, I know your face from somewhere. And then he showed me a picture, the same picture he showed me, I think 4 or 5 years ago, the very first.
0: Oh my love with you, no one else.
2: We met. That was the same picture she showed me about, whatever, and da da da. And then he said, okay, now I'm matured, so we can actually do the things he was planning, blah, blah, blah.
1: Oh, wow. Now I'm interested in this conversation.
2: I'm like, no, that's not me. You can't do that. You will never see me for that kind of settings, guy. You know, if you see me for that kind of settings, never.
1: Anyways, no. So I have been holding myself from not saying this, but my weekend...
2: Was a banger.
1: I wouldn't say a banger, because now if I tell you what I did that made it a banger, you actually look at me and be judgy. But my
2: judgy.
1: Korean lovers out there, Korean
2: you saw a movie.
1: K-drama lovers, I finally decided to watch The Perfect Crown, even if I don't have all the episodes. And God help me, I was literally talking to myself at some point. At every scene in that movie, I had to pause for a moment and actually, I would sit down and talk to myself. And I cannot believe I am in love with a villain. The villain, I know Tori cannot relate, so I'm just going to just tell you guys.
2: That's the word. Just cuckoo's in my hand.
1: The Perfect Crown is so interesting. It's just a beautiful movie. And you should go see it, or probably wait till this week, Friday and Saturday, when the final episodes will be out, so you can see it, so that you will not die of suspense the way I'm trying not to, but it is beautiful. Very, very beautiful. I was just at home smiling by myself, laughing out loud, talking out loud. At some point my cousin had to come in and be like, are you sure you're okay? I'm like,
2: we need to check you.
1: I'm fine. It's just that this movie has gone to my head and I'm trying as much as I can to hold it in right here. So I spent my entire weekend, I am not even kidding right now, I spent my entire weekend on The Perfect Crown. I watched the entire 10 episodes.
2: Congratulations to you.
1: No,
2: and your
1: I no
2: crown.
1: Judgment. No judgment.
2: I am not judging you. Mm-hmm. I'm not judging you.
1: So
2: but
1: please
2: anyways,
1: go see Perfect Crown.
2: I did something that I couldn't do in 2 years. So that you all know my story and my heartbreak and everything. So I decided to actually reach out to him and told him I missed him.
1: You decided to reach out to who?
2: I decided to reach out to.
1: It is a safe space. This is a safe
2: space. Oh well. So you can just join us and share how your weekend went. 0009444405. Did you see the AMVCE award? What do you think about it? Do you think that most of the awardees did not actually deserve it, or they did? And there's this awardee that Uzo. I was so happy. Oh my god!
1: Uzo has come a long way.
2: I was so happy. I think
1: Uzo and Buchi Franklin are example of don't give up.
2: Don't give up. And Uche Montana made me cry. And I love the way she said, as a young lady out there, just keep pushing. Do not stop. She was always saying, do not stop. Ah, I was like, come on. Her dress was lovely. Say no more. See, sincerely,
1: Vicky has a thing.
2: We need to come back and talk about this Met Gala and this AMVC award. Come on, they cannot even compare. I know they will say, oh, Diaz look creative. Oh, he's stunning, he's creative. The water's inspiration behind the dress. Blah, blah. But no, let us leave. Oh, they are white people, whatever comes out from, whatever, wherever they bring you from, is actually spectacular. It's always beautiful. Let us look at what happened. The MVC award, the outfits, the artists, the cast,
1: the attitude, everything. Oh, the first, the second, the last,
2: aura, colors, everything.
1: 10 out of 10 across board. 10 out of 10.
2: There's a way these guys to say that thing. Don't worry, I'll learn it and I'll come back for it. So well. You can join us right here and tell us how your day really went. Your weekend, you can tell us what happened during the weekend, your little wins, your little annoyances, and every other thing. So I was actually talking, but before I continue, let me read out the phone lines just in case. Yeah, 0009444058, 0009444405. So there's this question I want to ask you, Annie.
1: No, before you ask the question, you said you reached out to someone and you did something you weren't able to do 2 years. You're not just going to leave us and move on from that. It's not possible. So you said you reached out to someone, you reached out to the person. Head and tell me.
2: Okay. All right. So I tell you about my heartbreak now. You people know about my heartbreak now. You know the story of my heartbreak. I met a girl in my man's house, and I don't know the last time I actually called somebody my man.
1: That's to show you that
2: my life does spoil.
1: Life is hard, darling.
2: So yes, I met another lady in his place, and since then the whole thing fell apart. 2 years now, I'm counting. I think by October 22 or so it should be 3 years.
1: Wow. So you called him on Saturday, right?
2: Yesterday. To yes. Tell him that so you missed him. I was in church and I saw someone actually behaving the way he used to behave in church, and then I was like, that was when I actually realized that I missed him. So I decided to like just let him know that I missed him, and it took me, I already started missing him since like 2 years ago. I just could not tell him because of dignity. Come on, how will I? Somebody dumped me and then turn back and can't be telling the person that I missed him. Ha! Pride.
1: So this one that dignity. I have to go back and go and
2: no,
1: tell
2: like
1: him
2: it's way back. It's like 2 years.

0: You call your ex to tell him you miss him, or rather, Abby, you take sniper.
1: I feel sniper is too harsh.
0: It's too harsh.
1: Yeah. Or you'd rather do what?
0: Jump over a bridge.
1: Jump over a bridge. Yeah. Yes, Lagos Bridge for that matter.
0: No.

0: that cheated on her, and she found, she walked in on them actually doing the deed, and she broke up with him. So she called him.
1: I did not break up with him. He actually broke up with me.
0: Oh my goodness.
1: Yeah. So it's a whole of.
0: So you didn't even break up with him. He broke up with
1: you. That's why I'm saying that for 2 years like, I've been holding my dignity.
0: He left inside drum and covered you, and now you are the one going back to God telling me that you miss him.
1: Actually, I feel there's nothing there. So let's actually pop this question properly. Let us try to conduct this question properly.
0: There is a lot there.
1: So would you rather call your ex and tell him you miss him or take sniper? Sniper is like to death.
0: Mm-hmm.
1: Or toast a man. Ah, that is very easy now. Anybody can toast a man now.
0: Really? I can't.
1: Yeah. You're a child.
0: Oh my goodness. You just had to go ahead and say.
1: No, yeah.
0: You have said what is really your bike. No. Do you know, I don't think I can actually walk up to a man, mm-hmm. no matter how fine and appealing you look.
1: Yeah.
0: I would admire you from afar.
1: Oh, please, I can.
0: I'd rather admire you from afar. It
1: depends on how hot you are. I can even lure you.
0: There are different degrees of hotness.
1: There's the one I'm looking at right now.
0: And the hotness is making you want to like walk up. Please walk up and guide this person. I don't think I've ever done that.
1: If you love somebody, walk up to. They did not say if a man loves somebody. They say if you. It means both ways, both genders. We can actually do this.
0: Like I said, I had, and I don't think I ever will.
1: Actually, I have. Way back, 20.
0: I think it's because you're an old woman, right?
1: I think, yes. I'm right. Old. I'm not an old woman. I'm just grown. I'm a lady. And you, they look me less this Annie.
0: No.
1: So back to our question.
0: Walking up to a man to actually go and toast him or actually talk to him or something. Do you know
1: gradually we are actually going into that time, that phase where women walk up to women.
0: They will look at you and be baffled. And like,
1: are you really?
0: There was one point where my friend and I were going home from lectures, and this is really fine guy. Fine girl, he walked past us, and she was like, "I'm going to go back to that guy and get his number. Talk to him and get his number."
1: Actually, I've done it so many times.
0: We're like, "I'm what, my dear?" This young girl returned. She went back, stopped Oga, and funny thing is that he's very tall, so you have to see her standing here on the ground and looking up to him to actually.
1: All time finish up of it.
0: When she was like, "You're so handsome, please, I want your number," the guy was on full blown blushing, and he just shyly gave his number and just. I'm like, so this is what men actually like this.
1: Yes, see, that's the thing. If you don't do it, who will do it? If you don't make a man feel like that, come on, please. Let women leave this. The society say this is a man that is supposed to approach. Please, if you see, they say go want to get what you want. You have to get what you want.
0: Any of the above you want.
1: Anyone
0: to
1: you want, you want to just get what you want. That is just it.
0: Yes. So I feel like this is going to be among those things that men like but don't like saying it out loud.
1: Ah.
0: They love it when a woman works up to them.
1: Mm-hmm.
0: To actually
1: and if it's actually their spec, bingo.
0: It's spec or no spec, they just see them immediately. But do you know
1: it's
0: difficult shy.
1: To? It's very hard to see a man say, oh, he's fine. Oh, this. So we need women that will actually do that. You see, I've done it so many times. Not as if I ask for their number. I'll just tell you, oh, you look so good. You're so fine. You're a very handsome man. I feel women should try as possible to compliment very good looking men. It will help
0: so
1: others.
0: The less looking one.
1: You compliment men, like generally good looking men. Anyone you see.
0: You're still laying emphasis on the good.

0: good looking. You're still laying it back.
1: Okay,
0: I'm
1: asking
0: you. The ones that are not good looking, who is going to do it?
1: We'll leave them for. See, they say beauty lies in the eyes of the beholder.
0: God said he created everything beautiful, bright and beautiful. So nobody is less beautiful.
1: Oh, well, let us not leave the question. Would you rather call your ex that actually broke up with you, hurt you very bad, and tell him you miss him? Or...
0: You swallow stone.
1: Swallow stone. Okay. Or coin. Coin.
0: Or coin.
1: Yeah, coin. 009-444-0058. You can send your SMS, your WhatsApp message, and also call in, send a voice note, and join us in the conversation.

0: station right here on Unicorn Radio International 103.5 FM, hook, line, and sinker. And I'm here, Annie. We had a lovely weekend. Yeah, the CA Awards and every other experiences. So since we have very boring life, we had no events to attend.
1: We did not go to any cinema with any man to go and sit down and watch movies. Actually, so if we did, you can call us.
0: We don't
1: and
0: have
1: tell
0: talking stage because we have rules and regulations in our lives.
1: And the men around us don't like rules and regulations.
0: But guess what? I heard a story.
1: Mm-hmm.
0: I had a story. I think yesterday. It's a conversation with someone actually, and the person was saying that his girlfriend left him because he couldn't actually perform sexually. Thank you. I was like, what did you just say right now? So I felt like, okay, let me just let this be, then ask it where we have everyone. We have a broader audience, a larger audience, that we can actually get to know why something like that will happen. A girl left her boyfriend because he cannot satisfy her sexually. And when I know, like, see me and Annie, yeah, advocating no sex relationship.
1: And you are leaving
0: and
1: your
0: girl
1: man.
0: And a leaving a man that...
1: Because he cannot satisfy you sexually.
0: Good, oh, mercy.
1: Amazing.
0: It's not even a relationship. It's not a relationship. It's not a marriage. It's just a relationship. And we are busy advocating, oh, keep yourself to marriage. Don't have... Oh, my God.
1: You're saying we. I am advocating that you do not fornicate, right?
0: So, me,
1: but
0: I'm advocating
1: again,
0: that you
1: want to
0: fornicate.
1: Seen it rightly.
0: What is in it?
1: Then again, if you
0: Annie just
1: if you,
0: said it, so Annie, Annie just sounded like someone that is definitely going to leave her man if he cannot satisfy her sexually. That is what you just said.
1: With my two bags, with me rolling behind me, carried my Ghana must go everything.
0: Okay, wait. Okay, so let's talk about this situation. So a girl left her boyfriend because he could not satisfy her sexually.
1: Mm-hmm.
0: Now the boy is asking the question that he has a plan. What should he do? He has a plan of trying out
1: what?
0: Yes, he has a plan of going for sexual practicals with different girls.
1: Ooh. Eh?
0: Yes. 0094444058. Say something. Give him an alternative, or better say, advise him to do something else. He really needs to. 0094444058. 0094444058. A boy, his girlfriend left him, or a girl left her boyfriend because he could not satisfy her sexually. Now the boy needs help, and he's thinking of going out for sexual practicals
1: with
0: other girls to improve himself.
1: What is sexual practical?
0: Sexual practicals, like, what does
1: it... Is that even a thing?
0: That is actually a thing.
1: It is not a thing. I refuse to believe that is a thing in Nigeria.
0: It's a thing, actually.
1: Are you serious?
0: People do it.
1: So, you mean you could just be there trying to, like, commit fornication with one son of Adam, and you don't know that you are being used as a sexual...
0: Exactly.
1: Wow. Just like, yeah, in chemistry and biology, where we have specimen A, specimen B.
0: Exactly.
1: Wow.
0: So he's seen women as specimens. Thank you for using that word.
1: Amazing.
0: Specimens. So he's seen women as specimens. Let's take this call. Hi, hello, good evening. Oh, we lost that. I'm so sorry. You can send an SMS.
1: Because it's raining dog right now.
0: Yes.
1: So you can send us a voice note, a WhatsApp message, an SMS. We're going to take all of it.
0: The same number, 0809-444-4058. 0809-444-4058. A boy needs an advice, or need your advice. His girlfriend left him because he could not satisfy her sexually. Now he has a plan of going out for sexual practicals with other girls to improve his sexual...
1: We don't even know what to call it.
0: I see. Because
1: is it to improve his sexual experience or what? We don't even know the
0: okay,
1: right word.
0: He actually, he hammered on lasting longer. Okay.
1: Please, the phone lines, the calling to join us in the conversation is 0809-444-4058. We'll be waiting for your calls, your SMS, your WhatsApp messages, your voice notes. We're going to go on this music break.
0: Yeah. When we're back, we'll be taking all your calls, all your messages. I'll be leaving you in the hands on Fire on Fire. I have always had this particular song wrong all the time. The lyrics of this particular song, I always sing it wrongly. But just in case you love this song too, you can do well to, you know, search it and sing correctly. Don't follow me and be singing wrong lyrics all the time. I was singing Fire on

about nobody cares. It's that actually we love. The right back. Did you dance movies? I almost started to believe her. Then I saw you and I knew. Maybe it's cause I got a little bit older. Maybe it's all that I've been through. I'd like

0: Welcome back from that music break, ladies and gentlemen. If you're just turning on your radio set, you're onto the Hook, Line and Sinker Show with Tori and the Annie. And that was Die With a Smile by that Lady Gaga.
1: I know you want to say Larry Gaga. We are Nigerians and it is always Lady normal Gaga, to want to promote our people.
0: Bruno Mars, right? Yes. Die With a Smile. Yeah, lyrics of that song. Banga. Anyways.
1: You know banga she.
0: Okay.
1: You know banga in it. If the party they over, it will.
0: I want to be next to you, right?
1: Yeah, actually, don't mind me. That's actually a banger. And if you are in the city of Calabar, you know how it's here. It's raining cat and dog outside. And, you know, you don't want to step out. So sit down and listen. Join
0: sit
1: the
0: back
1: conversation.
0: And we got you covered.
1: Yeah, we've got you covered.
0: Before we went on the break, we already know, sent out two questions, right? Yeah. The first one was due to Tori's history. She said,
1: I don't see salty for your hands.
0: She said she reached out to her ex of 3 years who broke up with her after she caught him cheating on her. And she reached out to him on Sunday, right, telling him she missed him. Anyway, so we asked the question, would you call your ex to tell him or her that you missed them? Or would you rather swallow stone or coin?
1: Or coin, yes, it's true.
0: And the second one was due to the story that came in. She said a girl broke up with her boyfriend, right?
1: Yeah.
0: Because he could not perform well sexually. So she's saying, would you want to leave a boyfriend? He's not even in marriage, right? If your boyfriend can't perform well sexually, would you want to leave him? That's if you have been fornicating, right? So the phone lines to call in to join this conversation is 0809 4444058. 0809 4444058. And I said, what I said was that basically, if you want to, like what I said, if you want to sin
1: properly,
0: so that you know that as you are going to have fire, talk where the fire will burn, you know that you've seen and you enjoyed the scene, right?
1: Honey, so you're not
0: going to sin, have seen.
1: Actually, I get your point, right?
0: Exactly.
1: I get your point. You can imagine when you're being flocked or judged for something that they did not do.
0: You would know that at the back of your head that when this thing happened, share, enjoy it.
1: Yes, you can, you know, but you're not chest it to be like, okay,
0: exactly.
1: I actually did this tonight, it was sweet. I chest it, not the one that they'll now you come and be burning in fire. That uncle is 1 second, I'll be 2 minutes.
0: I really did not say that. I never said that. That is story talking.
1: Why is it always me?
0: Because it's always you.
1: Why is it always me? I'm just telling you the truth.
0: That is story talking.
1: But just shall know, see. I actually agree with Annie. If you want to sin properly. So I don't even understand what this is. Well, let me just take the story again. So this boy needs advice. He is thinking of going into doing sexual practicals with different girls just to improve himself sexually because of what his girlfriend said or did to him. So he got dumped by his girlfriend because he could not satisfy her sexually. And when they say satisfying her sexually, we are hitting about lasting longer. And I told, and I saw, yes, longevity, thank you. If I use grammar, you just don't know that it is not being 1 minute man or 3 seconds man.
0: But then again, don't you think that she would have stayed in the relationship with him, right? So like, you know, I feel like if you are in a relationship with someone, it basically means you love this person.
1: Yeah.
0: And if you have already started, you know, fornicating with this person, why not just find ways to, like, make the fornication better and more... I'm sorry. Make it better and more... Have more experience with it, right? So you're helping improve him, right?
1: Actually, when I heard this story, I was like, okay, why are you not leaving this 1 minute man for? Who will not come and carry him? Because any other guy he comes across now, we will likely leave him too because he's 1 minute man.
0: And imagine now, let me say he now wants to be in a relationship with a girl and be like, okay, let's not have any sexual intimacy until after marriage. Locking you down. Now that one go pain pass. Locking you down, that is the one that will actually get you angry the more, right? Because imagine you're already nice and you're wondering, is that all? So call in and join us in this conversation.
1: Annie went faster than me because I was going to that wedding night, right? Imagine, mm-hmm. See, you know, it'd be... Now, there's something I read about sex. They say it's both sex and masturbation, relatively, yeah, mm-hmm. It is a stress. Yeah, you remember that we're talking about... We're talking about masturbation. Anyway...
0: When okay, yeah, I remember. Totally remember.
1: Anyway, this is a dynamic duo indeed.
0: I remember when we were talking about masturbation and everything.
1: Yes, and then there's a medically it helps reduce stress. So, and it's something relating to sex too. It means sex help that video you showed me one time that the lady was talking about spicing up sexual affairs and everything. Come on now, why are you always
0: okay? When she said that she has been divorced for about 10 years.
1: Now see, the thing on is you deny that it's not you, and then you now tell me that is a very beautiful.
0: And she was now talking about that medically masturbation. Nobody is despising the fact that sex is actually a kind of medical way of, you know, exercising yourself, relieving stress, because you know hormones are being released during this particular activity.
1: Every activity,
0: bam. It is. It is an activity, so hormones are being released during this particular activity. That way, that way, you get to relieve stress and also.
1: Why did you not pause?
0: Because I'm trying to get the right word, the right to, like, word. Fit in, right? So nobody's disputing that fact.
1: SES 101.
0: Nami, I'm the lecturer for today. So that is it. That is it. Anyways, we have something more. Story wants to tell us something more. Let's go back to the first story.
1: Yeah.
0: What prompted you to actually text your ex just because you missed him? Now, I can understand that when you love someone, just because this person...
1: Annie, that was passively now. I was just telling you about my weekend and what I did. And I say, what I did, though.
0: But then we have turned it into a question, and now we have to talk about it.
1: Okay, well, I think I even went as far as writing a piece for him yesterday. I did miss him. And I actually did not send it to him because obviously it's a secret letter he would never read.
0: I actually wrote a piece one, and I'm so happy and I'm proud of myself. Look, have pride in all you do. Have pride, because at some points where it looks as if there was a veil over my eyes, I had written this message to send to a man I had actually thought I actually cared enough about to actually send a message to, right? Only for me to not be able to send this particular message, and glory be to God, because where would I have started from to actually start explaining that? Oh, this, and you had to see the way I sat down for hours, edit, add, and after I had shown my cousin, she was like, "What are you about to do? Let me understand what you're about to do so that I can slap you out of it."
1: Oh well. I will just read what I wrote, Sha.
0: Amazing.
1: I actually missed him. It's a whole lot. Now, since what happened between us happened, I've never had a friend. And I think the reason why I did not really hate him like that because of what he did. I don't really take things to heart that much. It only pained me. It only hurt me. Yeah, I get. I'm pained that you did this to me. But to stop talking to the person or just... end every kind of connection or friendship, I just cannot do it. I feel we can actually be more than... If relationship doesn't work, friendship will work. So we actually had a very good friendship before this whole love thing came into the picture. And since I saw it like, oh, our relationship did not work, obviously our friendship will work. And truth, it is working. Like, come on. It is working.
0: Okay, this thing you've said, if relationship does not work, friendship would work rather. Mm-hmm. I found myself in this position where we were actually tilting to the root of a relationship, right? Mm-hmm. And I was like, okay, why not let's start off as friends? You know this story. And at the moment we were starting off as friends, getting to know ourselves and everything, conversations came in, and we found out that at some points we couldn't compromise. I did not want to compromise. He did not want to compromise.
1: Mm-hmm.
0: And he cancelled on the friendship and everything.
1: That was actually very fast.
0: Very, very fast.
1: And I feel like, okay, you had more hopes on whatever was happening than him. Yes, actually.
0: The thing was that I didn't want to, like, tell... I think I was in denial because apparently I have managed to build these walls around myself. So what he was doing was hitting on the walls, and gradually he started bringing them down. So when this thing happened, it just stopped the entire thing.
1: Yes, and then construction continued.
0: And I constructed it back rather in the next 5 minutes.
1: And now you not even use cement, now you use brick. The one that they did in
0: It's only the spirit of the Lord that revealed this to you.
1: I know. I just feel bad for people, men that will have interest in Annie, because you have to bulldoze a whole lot of very Zuma rock and all the whole rocks in life.
0: I use all the rocks in life to build this.
1: Oh well, I just want to share my piece. So the reason what actually made me tell him that, I just told him I missed you. I miss you. I just said, hello, I miss you. And that was
0: he all. Actually picked your call.
1: Yes, we used to talk.
0: Wow.
1: We talk. And then he said he missed me too.
0: How do you people do it? Because I sometimes I try to understand. You know, and I see people being friends with their ex, and they're like, there's still life after friendship. I mean, relation. There's no life after relationship. Life ended in the relationship, so we are not together, and there's no life.
1: I actually don't see like that. I believe that there's life after friendship or relationships. Mm. Yes. If something did not work out, doesn't mean your whole life or the tie will not work or the friendship will not work.
0: So you just have to, you know, let go of all
1: just
0: the pain.
1: Let go of,
0: you know, sometimes now,
1: what is the difference between friends and friendship and relationship? Sincerely,
0: the things you do in relationships, you cannot don't do it as friends.
1: How many? There are just have few. There are few. I mean, feel friendship has more of commitment than that is the only thing. Aside sexual affairs and relationship, I think there's nothing else. Because you cannot actually sleep with your friend. You can't. So I don't think the only difference between friendship and relationship, that is when we are talking about different genders, that female, male, or anyways to the same gender or not.
0: Okay.
1: Yeah. The only difference between friendship and relationship is sex.
0: Sexual affair.
1: Exactly. Yeah. Because even still in friendship, you still find commitment, you still find loyalty.
0: But I think the commitment and the loyalty you find in friendship is not as the one you get now, in a relationship.
1: The reason why I say that is because the commitment and loyalty, since sex is involved, is not looking like a very big thing. That I was trying to say something before I diverted. Yeah, friendship has more commitment, more expectations, more should I say entitlement to it. When you are like friends with someone, like I don't mean this, what do they call it, acquaintance, not that one.
0: Yes.
1: I'm talking about friends. You are a friend with someone, you find out that you even owe your friend more than what you owe your boyfriend. You owe your friend your physical presence. You owe your friend everything, explanations, gist, everything. But there are some things you never even tell your boyfriend. Your friend knows.
0: Right.
1: So the only difference between friendship and relationship is just that powerful
0: sexual
1: thing,
0: intimacy.
1: Sexual affair. Yeah. Mm. Aside that, I don't think there's any big difference between it. So if it's more like shifting your focus from having sex with this person to keeping them as a friend. After all, you were actually friends before the whole drama or romantic. Let me use romantic, yes. Before the whole romantic scenes and what romance. Let me use romance instead, yes. Mm-hmm. Before romance came into the picture, you were very good friends. You shared your heartbreak, your wins and everything, family, career, everything together. Aside romance. Okay, now, you brought romance into the picture and that's okay, fine. Since there's romance in it, let us make this relationship fine. Now, take romance outside what people had. It's still friendship. So there's no big difference between friendship and relationship. You can join the conversation if you have contrary idea or opinion about what I'm talking about. 0094444058. So Annie's actually asking what motivated me to call my ex and tell him I missed him. I have actually kept it for a very long time. What actually motivated me? I just sat and remember everything we've been through together, the love we shared, moments. I had to start writing, and someone woke up to me. I'd be walked in while I was writing. I'm like, ah, Tori, you're in love. I just smiled. I said, no, I'm not in love. I'm actually remembering some things. And sincerely, if I should count one of my best experiences, there's no way I will not call him.
0: Okay.
1: He did a whole lot.
0: A big part.
1: He played a whole, like, the feeling of having someone that will pick you over, even though there are 10,000 girls in this room, he will pick you over and over and over again if he's given the opportunity. So having someone that if he walk in, his eyes is just on you. That feeling is not like, it's not like very temperate, just like a constant thing. I just know when he's in the room, his eyes, he's always looking at me. And he's just like, okay, I can't
0: because
1: relate.
0: If all this actually happened, then yeah. I try to understand why he ended up cheating.
1: Actually, now.
0: Is it true that it is a man's nature to cheat?
1: Oh, well.
0: It is just in their nature to cheat.
1: I actually wanted sharing the piece I wrote, but I think I should just keep this to myself because he's not going to see it. But anyways, there's this place I actually wrote that got to me. And it says, our love, our warmth, our stories of our wins, our failures, family, work, career, friends, and even heartbreaks. How you made me feel seen. How you made me feel safe, seen, valued, and needed. How with your eyes you picked me over and over again amongst my peers. The brightness that comes to your face when you see me and the love you shared, I have not shared with anyone. Sometimes I wish that day never happened, but also I conclude that it happened for a reason. Maybe I had to lose you and you had to lose me so we could find ourselves.
0: Oh, that's the lyrics of a song.
1: It's been 2 years since I lost a friend to a selfish intention. Everything reminds me of you, my love. Maybe I didn't love you properly or show how much you meant to me. And I can't tell you now because you left me for her. This is a secret letter you will never read. I love you and I haven't loved anyone like this. I've been living in denial, but now I know better that I should have spoken out when you were still within reach. They say opportunity comes just once. I had you for some months, but dignity did not let me come back for you. I wish you the best, and I'm proud of the person you're becoming. Keep shining, my star.
0: So that actually, is so beautiful.
1: Yes, I know.
0: It's sad that he will never get to see it.
1: He will never get to see it.
0: Anyways, this is us reading our love letters here. Oh my goodness.
1: Yes, actually, I can call. I told you one time that I'm a love letter person, right? I believe in write-ups. I believe in...
0: I find it very difficult to coin ones together in exam hall. What do you think I'm going to do outside the exam hall? Oh my goodness.
1: You need to know how to do that, please. Yeah, we're talking about love and heartbreak. Please, God, I beg your jaw. We are healed and we have moved on. In peace, yeah. So there's nothing really serious happening again. Yeah, it's just memories, and that is one thing that hurts the most.
0: Memories.
1: When you share very.
0: I feel like with me, I let the pain overshadow the memories because if I let the memories keep on replaying, yeah. I would want to get back. To go back.
1: No.
0: Want to go back to you. So
1: actually, as it stands now,
0: I let the pain overshadow the memories. That way, I can live and survive.
1: As it stands now, even if he comes back, I'm not going to go back. But I love him.
0: So it's that kind of love you love from afar?
1: Yeah. I feel like if he did it once, he can do it again.
0: You see, this is something I always tell you, that when someone does something to me, it makes me immediately feel like, if you can do this to me, given another opportunity, you might actually go for my life. You might actually do something that will endanger me the more. And that is why I don't give people opportunities twice in my life. That is basically it.
1: So we have been talking about cheating partners. And I think we have two stories here, right?
0: Yeah, we do.
1: One reason why I called back my ex and told him, I miss him.
0: And if you would do that.
1: And if you would do that.
0: Or you need us to guide you on how to do it.
1: I would just say, let me just say this to round up this particular phase. Because I only shared that as one of my weekend experience or what I did during the weekend. Yeah, so I believe that the earlier we wake up to reality, As I said earlier, I was living in denial. No matter how much I miss him, I just could not tell him, oh, I miss you. I've missed him for 2 years. I think for 2 years, I've never said I miss you to him before. And yesterday was the first time. And it felt relieving. And when I said I miss you, he actually paused. And then he did not say he missed me back. And I'm like, you're like, oh, I miss you people too. And I say, I did not say we missed you. I say, I miss you. And you're like, I miss you too. And I'm like, why are you? And I say, no, you don't have to miss me back. Yeah. I'm the one missing. You I'm say no. He said actually he missed me. And he just could not tell me because he just don't know how to express himself anymore. I'm like, okay, that's fine, that's fine. Like, you know me, I just don't know how to express myself. I'm like, okay, that's fine. I feel it is better we start expressing ourselves more.
0: Oh my goodness. Yes. I don't just know what to do whenever men tell me that I don't know how to express myself. I don't understand. There's no guidebook anywhere on how to express yourself.
1: Actually, there are a lot of ways to express yourself.
0: You're not doing it in the right way. Your way of expressing yourself is silence.
1: No, silence cannot be.
0: A lot of people see it as a way to express themselves, and
1: that is not expression. Please, what is the meaning of expression?
0: I find it very, very difficult to really, really understand that. You see a man being like, oh, I'm not used to this thing, I don't know how to go about it, I'm new to this. There is no guidebook anywhere. Okay, unlike now we're in the 21st century where there are guidebooks everywhere on how to fall in love, how to deal with love and everything. But those, they're just guidebooks. They are not going to actually, you should just go with the flow. Do the things your heart tells you to do. I find it very, very unusual and weird when people are like, oh, I don't know how to express myself.
1: Can you express yourself, Annie?
0: Very well. Except I choose
1: you
0: not to.
1: You just said silence is one of the ways you use an expression.
0: No, no, no. Like, when men are like, oh, whenever more like silence is more of a way for me to use to express myself. Yes. I mean, for men, the only time you ever see me using silence to express myself is when I have actually tried to express myself to you 1,001 times
1: and then it's not working.
0: Refused to actually see that I am expressing myself to you, then my silence is just me giving up, really. So we should try to express ourselves better.
1: Yes, actually, we should. I felt a lot better yesterday. Like, a lot better. I slept with a smiling face and we texted this morning. I think he sent a message recently that I deserve every good thing life is actually offering right now. And a whole lot. Like, it makes things easier. Yes, I'm actually the one hot. Not if he doesn't know he did something wrong to me. He knows he did something wrong to me. And the best way of showing that you are stronger than this person is to just act as if, not even act as if, show him that it doesn't matter. You know, get where you reach. So yes, expression is really, really, really necessary. We should learn how to express ourselves properly. It will do us a whole lot of good. Right now I'm fine, I'm free, and the fact that I could actually tell him I miss him is more like, okay, I've forgiven you what you did to me back then. It is gone. I don't feel it anymore, and we are fine. So now back to the second story. That is to conclude the first conversation about me texting my ex. So now we are back to the second conversation, or the second story we have. Oh, that is actually the first story we have, and that is the story for the day. A boy is saying that he's thinking of going into sexual practicals with different girls because his girlfriend left him due to the fact that he cannot or he could not satisfy her sexually. So, what would you advise him to do? Should he go ahead with his sexual practicals with different girls? And this is hitting on lasting longer. And I was supposed to get how long he lasts,
0: that is too detailed.
1: No, yes, it has to be detailed so that we'll know, because it's easier. We can just check, oh, medically, how long is sex supposed to last?
0: Medically?
1: Yes.
0: I think they would say an hour.
1: Five minutes. 5 minutes, actually.
0: But then again, I feel like maybe this guy might even have a medical condition, right? So he actually has to check himself instead of going on a sleeping spell outside, why not go check on yourself medically? Try to do some tests, some scans, so you actually see.
1: Thank you. Now, I just researched this. Medically, the average time for penetrative sexual intercourse from penetration to ejaculation is roughly 5 to 7 minutes, with a typical range of 3 to 30 minutes considered adequate or desirable by researchers. Contrary to common myths, long duration intercourse is not necessary for satisfaction, and most people will report that 5 to 10 minutes of penetration is ideal. So the average duration now is, most studies indicate that actual penetrative sex lasts about 4 to 6 minutes. So if somebody, that one, if you like say, we'll give him another name, no be sex again, a pounding.
0: No.
1: Actually, we're going to change the name because they are not even saying something concerning 30 minutes. All the report or research right now is surrounding 10 minutes, 13 minutes, 5, 7 minutes. That I think that is the least 7 minutes, and the highest is 10 minutes or 30 minutes. So anything more than 30 minutes, now you know what you do there.
0: Yeah.
1: So I don't really know. Maybe the person who gave me this story was really pained, and I wish he could do a voice note, but he gave it to me and said I should come here and yes, and talk about it and get solutions for him possibly. So we are still trying to, we are still trying to understand where it is coming from. So we are not asking how medically, we just researched how long sex is supposed to last, and it's telling us nothing less than 30 minutes medically. So anything more than 30 minutes is maybe desirable, or it's not actually for satisfaction. So we don't
0: know.
1: I feel
0: he should not even feel bad about it. You know, different people have different ways, right? Different ways they actually last during sexual intercourse, right? So him being the person who finishes maybe earlier than the girlfriend should not be something that he should be sad about. Instead, why not you, like I said, it could be a medical condition. Yes, maybe there's something wrong somewhere.
1: Wrong way.
0: Let's not just jump into conclusions.
1: Now, based on the story I got, he was a VB before that day.
0: Eh?
1: He was a VB before that day. A virgin boy before that day.
0: So that was actually
1: the first time. After that first time, I think he's practically learning, and you thing. Get and then
0: and you
1: left
0: have an
1: him.
0: OG here, an old taker. So what do you actually want him to do?
1: Now I oh well, let me not say what I have to say yet first. 0094444058. A boy got dumped by his girlfriend because he cannot actually satisfy her sexually, and now he's thinking of going out to do sexual practicals with different girls just to improve his longevity. just to improve his longevity. So call in and tell him what to do. Let's take this call. Hello, good evening.
2: Yeah, good evening.
1: Good evening. What's your name? What's your name and where are you calling us from?
2: Yeah, my name is Danny and I'm calling from Akpabio.
1: Oh, wow. Join the conversation, Daniel, right?
2: Very well. And I don't want to go to the first story.
1: Yeah.
2: But thank God that she has even answered it. But there is something you both just make me to go through the dictionary and find out the meaning of relationship.
1: Yeah.
2: And
1: friendship, yeah?
2: Yes. But I want to also let us all understand that a relationship and friendship, there is no different thing. If you want to have somebody as a friendship, now friends, you think about the person. You commit yourself. That commitment is the relationship that you have established. Now, let's keep that one aside. Let's talk about this young man.
1: Yeah.
2: If a girl leaving you because of sexual whatever.
1: Stability.
2: Now, let's look at it this way. with a little experience and some certain counseling that I've handled by God's grace,
1: mm-hmm.
2: he has some girls who started knowing men or sleeping or having sex right from when they are 13, 15 years old. So by the time they reach 17, 18, 19, they have met so many kinds of guys. And some guys, when they understand that this girl is spending maybe one of their brothers or one of their friends, so place, and they now say, okay, what should I do? And there are some guys that will go into drugs to make sure that they really found, they, according to the statement that one of your colleagues makes, they have
0: found you.
2: You understand me?
1: Yes.
2: To make sure that since you are the first time that they catch you, they have to pound you. And by the time that the girl having that kind of receive that kind of training, let me put it that way,
1: mm-hmm.
2: receive that training, and maybe at the end of it, this is a guy that also shoot out to you, give you money and do everything, and he maintain you for like 6 months. And if he maintain you up to 6 months with the drugs that he keep on using, how will you feel when you get married? Sorry, I have to say this. A lady made a statement one day. He said, if I leave my boy or my guy, I don't think that I will be able to settle down with any man. Why is it so? Because the young man always drugs himself and gets into her. So, now tell me, by the time that this very person will now have opportunity, maybe they have separated, he now have opportunity to meet a fresh young man who has not been in relationship or who has not had sex up to 5 times, and at the end of it, maybe God wanted her to marry that kind of a person,
1: mm-hmm.
2: and he said, he cannot satisfy me. Why? Because what is in her mind is the level that this other person has been driving her.
1: Yeah.
2: So that is the main problem. And I want to say this to the young man, if it is truly, and he's listening to us.
1: Yeah, he
2: is. Going to sleep with other girls to practice is a very wrong thing. The same thing, if you go, because no girl will give you sex the first day you meet the girl.
1: Mm.
2: You have to be spending your money, spending your time. Then at the end of it, maybe after 2 months, after 3 months, or 1 month, you end up sleeping with this girl. By the time you sleep with this girl too will say, no, you don't satisfy him, and you keep on going like that. Nothing like that. There are so many people who have got into marriage and they don't understand sex. They remain in that marriage and even practice it. Like one man said, they have married for about almost 15 years now. That it was just a few months ago. That they understand what is called sex. Why? Because both of them marry as a virgin.
1: Mm.
2: Imagine such thing. So, what I'm trying to say here is, I overheard when you guys were talking about, if you want to sin, you better sin so that when you get to hellfire. Better sin so that when you get to hellfire. Beloved, please, I want to beg. One of my father in the Lord made a statement. He said, if God will open your eyes to see hellfire, you will pray, even you are chicken, you will not enter hellfire.
1: Yeah.
2: Even your dog or your puppy will not enter into hellfire, because if God will open your eyes, and we are talking about hellfire, we are joking. Some people say, when we get there, we'll jump into the fire, and the fire will quake.
1: Oh my goodness.
2: It's not like that. Please, there are some certain things that we need to joke with, and there are things that we don't need to joke with. So when it comes to that area, that young man that said he wants to go ahead sleep with girls, and I want to say this. The Bible said that whosoever that sleep with her Lord, that the spirit of the her Lord fall upon him. And if the young man said, okay, let me go and sleep with Sister M, am now the spirit of that prostitute or whatsoever followed him. And he said, let me go and sleep with Sister L. The same thing. Let me go. Before you know it, beloved, where will your deliverance come from? By the time you are to settle down, you made up your mind to settle down. Or by the time you have learned how to have sex, where will your deliverance come? So that is out. Let me just end and give space for others.
0: Oh,
2: I know nobody has followed. I've been listening to you before. Even during the music break, I've been listening to you guys. So let me still wait in case any other person wants to say something.
0: Oh, thank you. Thank you very much.
1: Thank you so much, Mr. Daniel. Thank you so much for joining us tonight. Let's take this last call. Hello. Good evening.
3: Good evening.
1: Yeah, what's your name and where are you calling us from?
3: Okay, all right. My name is Halfit. I'm calling from Calabar.
1: Okay, join us, Halfit. What do you have to say about this story?
3: Okay, concerning the second story.
1: Yeah.
3: I don't think sleeping with other women is the best way to go about it. Because when you say sleeping with different women, that means you're, let's say you're going to humanizing, right? That's what he's trying to do.
1: Yeah.
3: So, and humanizing is a very expensive business without profit.
1: Wow.
3: So I would tell him to just put himself that he will see someone that will be okay with him. Oh. Thank you.
1: Thank you so much, Hafe.
0: Thank you so much, Hafe, for joining us.
1: Oh, wow. Finally. Yeah, quick time check. It's 55 minutes past the hour of 9 o'clock. And we really wish we could stay. We'll just be rounding up this story and drop the curtain for the day. Yeah, so we've been actually hitting on this particular story of a boy being dumped by his girlfriend because he cannot satisfy her sexually. And he's thinking of going into sexual practicals with different ladies. So this is what I have to say to the guy.
0: Mm-hmm.
1: Yeah, I believe that, and he said it before, I believe that if someone loves you, they'll actually stay with you no matter the whole up and down. Although Annie said the reverse, that she's going to carry her two bags around.
0: No, that's not what I said. I just made that scenario because that is what the lady did, right?
1: Okay.
0: That is what she did.
1: Yes, yes, that is what the lady did. So what I have to say is, what the girl did is wrong. She made it feel like she actually came there for the whole sex. It's more like, okay, no, I'm not a gold digger. I'm just a horny girl. And I need something, yeah. So,
0: and considering the fact that it's his first time going into all of this,
1: yeah,
0: she would have given him much time. At least, since you're an OG in the game, guide him through.
1: Exactly, exactly. She was supposed to put him through the whole ups and downs or whatever. I believe that people grow together, especially when it has to do with sexual affair. Not everyone
0: knows. Because
1: even
0: in marriages, right?
1: Actually, you get there's one person that knows more than the other person. So I was expecting her to actually teach him. So yes, to that end, I will tell you that you should not do what you want to do. The sexual practical is really useless.
0: Really, really useless.
1: As Hafid said, it's a very expensive business with no profit at
0: all.
1: Might
0: even end you up just have STIs.
1: Okay, thank you. You just go on selling your body. You think it's only women that sell their bodies? You too, you'll be selling your body because you are doing specimen A and specimen B. At the end of the day, person way if you do, go if you do. If you don't see if you do, you know go if you see do. And yes, just to say something quickly about what I and Annie were joking about when we say if you want to sin correctly, that is pure joke. That is clear joke. Please do not sin, hell is very real and heaven is really real. Thank you so much for joining the Hook, Line and Sinker show tonight. Thank you to Daniel from Akpabio. Thank you to Hafiz from Calabar. We really appreciate your opinions and ideas on this particular story, and for sure the guys actually listening to you, I guarantee you this is a first hand story from the person directly. And yes, this is to show you that this is a safe space where you can share your story with us. You can also go on to

0: 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As I love saying, keep your heart open despite the whole ups and downs and rough ages and everything, and your spirit strong. From us here in the studio, we're telling you out there, good night. Have a lovely night, because it is cold weather for one. Yes, good
1: definitely
0: night.
1: Definitely for one. Good
0: definitely
1: night.
0: For one.

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DJ Mochi, baby.